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3: May I ask you? Yes. Because Galatasaray, first of all, the deputy president of Galatasaray, Abdoulaye Kavutku, he don't come out because they ask him a question. They ask him, say, he will fit sell Victor Osimhen if he gets offer of 150 million euros from any big clubs for next season to sell Osimhen. They ask him whether he will sell. Income talk say for him, he say he no go sell Osimhen for 150 million euros. Say he no go sell. Say, but maybe him get that decision to make. He said that the president and their board of directors now get that decision to make. He said, but for him, if he dey in hand to decide, he say no go sell Osimhen for 150 million euros. How you see him?
4: Anyway, it all depends also on the player too, you know, because this is a serious conversation, you know. I mean, Osimhen need to talk to the board and see what is there for him. And then if the two parties agree, he might carry on. And it all depends if the player wants to leave or if the player wants to stay. You know, this is another question too, you know, but Osimhen, I think, will answer that one. You get my point.
3: Yeah.
4: But, yes, so.
3: But if that me, that kind of offer come. 150 million.
4: Personally,
3: I will beg. I mean,
4: yes. Personally, if not me, I will go.
3: Yeah.
4: If not me, personally.
3: Yeah.
4: You have to look at the football side too. You know where you are going. Is it going to benefit you? The money involved, but also. Because we are playing football, we make money, but we also want to win trophies too. Exactly. You understand? Exactly. So it's where he's going as an opportunity for him to be able to get trophies. Because at the end of the day, it's all about the class. For example, I would say class of 2012 is when we won the league. You know, he still remembers class than individual trophies.
3: Yeah.
4: You get my point? They don't remember individual trophies, but it's more of the players that were involved during the time you guys were champion. You know, we talk about 96 Olympics. Never forget. You get my point? So all these things are also necessary. That's the objective. We are playing football. At the end of the day, we want to make fans happy. We want to make, you know, families happy. We also want to make ourselves happy. Mm. You know, by winning trophies, that there's always a history, you know, written behind it. You know.
3: Wow. Lovely. Lovely. All right. I guess something again. We don't want Beşiktaş midfielder. We are a former player. This player, he don't play for Beşiktaş. He don't retire. He don't play for. He not there again. He name Sinan Engin. And I'm be named. He don't come outside. This is not Beşiktaş legend, though. Not Beşiktaş legend, he be. But he don't come out. He come, they tell Galatasaray. They advise Galatasaray. He said, make them sell Victor Osimhen. Make them sell Victor Osimhen over attitude concern. According to that, he said, next season, say Victor Osimhen, now it will be the biggest problem where Galatasaray go get. Where Galatasaray management go get. Yes, that's what he talk about. You see, Osimhen will be the biggest problem for Galatasaray management. According to that, he claimed, say, Victor Osimhen attitude and behavior within the squad, say, he don't change well. He said, we saw Victor Osimhen be, when Victor Osimhen just joined Galatasaray, when he just come from Napoli, joined Galatasaray, he said, no, be so he be. Say, now, Victor Osimhen, they quarrel with his teammates, them for pitch, they show, they give them attitude on pitch. This is that Galatasaray, Now, Beşiktaş legend, though, now come, they call advice Galatasaray. So, they then sell Baba. Victor Osimhen.
4: He concerns Beşiktaş player, concerns Galatasaray. Make him advice his own team.
3: Nobody tried to talk just now, sport fans. Nobody tried to talk.
4: Make him advice his own team. He not get mouth whatsoever, even. Because now, every fans.
3: Thank you.
4: Know, so, I mean, how could you call, let's say for example, now Zamalek go call, I'm using an example of the Egyptian league.
3: Yeah.
4: Zamalek player go call Al Ahly player, tell him, say, I beg, this is my best player, make him no sign him because he will be a problem.
3: Can imagine?
4: Because then one pursue the problem where they go get,
3: yes, in the future. Very simple.

0: Now what I do sport fans, nobody say I talk just now with this before Otaka came up. Now what you talk with that? Already you don't they fear the Osimhen for next season. You don't they fear. You don't they fear. You fear
1: then one pursue the problem.
0: Yes, in problem you don't fear now be say if Victor Osimhen remain for Galatasaray. Now be say Besiktas no go fit win the league next season. Win the league. Now in fear be that now. Now in fear. At least I don't get problem. I don't get problem if you can't air your opinion on this kind of matter. But you go wait. At least wait first. Make the board of Galatasaray come complain about Victor Osimhen attitude. Or make Galatasaray players come out openly, call they complain about Victor Osimhen attitude. Then you feel shook your mouth inside. You feel shook out. Nobody don't complain from Galatasaray about Victor Osimhen attitude.
1: Exactly.
0: Then now you wait this thing, one can tell them, say how to fetch water from just be like person where they somebody a white man waiting for France there now. You can't tell me how I go take a go bar beach, go carry a bucket the fetch water of beach. Me why did me why did go be Lagos here? I did Lagos here. You won't come teach me how you go. I don't know. This one I just busybody. Not busybody be this one, nothing more. Not just busybody.
1: Not
0: busybody, nothing again. Did not busybody? Not just the thing. All right. Jonathan, no be news again. Yes, Real Madrid. They look for a new manager for their team. And and for now, the person where they look out because they look for a manager where will come in because of the wahala where they for Real Madrid. So they need a manager where will come in where will control the dressing room. We go fit take charge of the dressing room. So because of that one now, Real Madrid board and their president, they look at Jose Mourinho. They look at Mourinho, say maybe Mourinho you go walk. But Mourinho too, don't they give them his own they tell them what he want and what he no want. You don't let them know, say yes, he want 2 years contract. And I want 2 years contract. Don't tell them things when he want. They want the charge, totally in control of the dressing room. And Mourinho too, I don't inform Real Madrid to inform their board as maybe them prioritize signing Victor Osimhen for him. If at all, say Naing will be Real Madrid manager for next season. Yes, maybe they look at Victor Osimhen, how to take sign Victor Osimhen also. Also, they look at saying go clear like 5 players out of the club so that to improve the atmosphere for the club. If finally, Mourinho can't join Real Madrid, then Real Madrid can't they go for Victor Osimhen. You go advise Osimhen to go to Real Madrid. You look at him like a team when he go fit in, play, score goals, make goals, as many goals as possible.
1: Now 100%, if I'm Osimhen, I will go. Because also, Mourinho have seen something in him that made him request for Osimhen in the first place. So, I mean, Osimhen, as we know, you know, is somebody that also, you know, he wants to, you know, chase trophies, he wants to win stuff, at the end of the day, I think it would be a perfect move for him to go to Madrid if Mourinho sign and then request for him. You know, so it's a good option for him because Osimhen can play anywhere. If he played in Italy, played in Turkey, he can as well play everywhere, you know, so... That's not a problem at all.
0: For me, I pray make Barcelona make them just go for Osimhen instead. Make my team Barcelona go for Osimhen.
1: Yeah, but
0: my prayer. Yeah. My prayer.
1: But yeah, that one now your prayer. But Barcelona did not ask for him. They did not request for him.
0: Then get interest. They see the check him out.
1: It's down to him.
0: They see the check him out.
1: Oh, okay.
0: Back again interest. So they see the. Okay. So how these things they work. We say when a team need a striker, their names go pop up. You know, they feel mark like five strikers where they play for other leagues, then they go come sit down, come pick one where they feel say they want. So Victor Osimhen, that's a conversation too for Barcelona as well. Barcelona. So make we see. I pray. I won't see him play for Barcelona. No be Madrid. We ain't go feel win Champions League, win La Liga more than 10 times in a row. You know, win Champions League too if you enjoy Barcelona. That go possible. No be the Madrid. Madrid will have it. You okay? Make I ask you. You there France? Yeah. You there France?
1: Yes.
0: Waiting. They talk about Kylian Mbappe for France with everything where they happen. With Kylian Mbappe and Real Madrid. Remember last 2 weeks when Espanyol played against Real Madrid. Real Madrid beat Espanyol as that game they go on, Kylian Mbappe gets more injury. He can fly, carrying Shima, go Italy. Come day for Yacht. Day for Yacht. As the game they go in the snap pictures, they post Yanni Shima, they post them for social media, you know. So after the whole thing, some Real Madrid fans and some two will be Real Madrid fans, no go down well with them, you know. So somebody comes come bring petition, people come they sign the petition, say make Mbappe, make Madrid sell Kylian Mbappe, making the go. As at yesterday, I think those who don't sign that petition, it don't pass about 60 million. As at yesterday, they make Kylian Mbappe, make Madrid allow him, make them leave, make them sack him, or make them sell him, making the go. You know, so hala they here and there. But make I ask you, what team did they talk for France about Kylian Mbappe? I don't know any news like that.
1: To be honest with you, in France, yeah, they don't talk much about it, to be honest. You know, like people, you know, look at it like okay, it's one of them news, you know, like, you know, when a player of his caliber, you know, any single mistake where you make, then go single you out, you know. So because of the responsibility where the boy gets, you know, any mistake then go blow him out of proportion, you know. So, but me, I know I agree with people writing petition, make them pursue somebody where the world champion from club. You get my point? You don't make any sense to me, you know.
0: Now in behavior, now in the custom, now in attitude.
1: I understand the fact say people are angry based on saying you're supposed to support in team, carrying girlfriend, go, I've been at Valencia, I've been at...
0: For Italy,
1: you know. So that, me, I know condone, you know, but like that also, I mean, that is not good because you have to support your team. But at the same time, that will not warrant a petition, 50 million petition to pursue him from the club. That's my, you know, make any sense. Now, you know?
0: Okay, so, okay, hold on. Make I tell you how Kylian Mbappe now, the saga self, the saga don't continue. It gets worse and worse. This past weekend, as well, Real Madrid played against Barcelona for Barcelona home, La Liga game. Barcelona beat them 2-0, okay? Now, Mbappe come back from here in travel go. They with the team. They with Real Madrid. He done the train. On Saturday, a day before the match is Sunday. El Clasico na Sunday. Barcelona, Real Madrid. On Saturday, the team then give them off day. Okay? Only Kylian Mbappe. Now they say make him train. So that he go fit the fit for that game. He go fit the fit. Now, Kylian Mbappe can't train that Saturday. Now, he can't ask question. He can't get to understand. Say, he no go start the game. He can't ask question. Can't see, say, he no go start the game. So when they tell us he no go start the game, wait till Mbappe can't talk.
1: He can't get injury.
0: He can't tell them. Saying they get physical discomfort for his leg, for that place. so that he no go fit play, he no go follow them travel. As he be saying he no go start, he no can't go for that match. He can't tell us he get physical discomfort. Saying they feel discomfort. For that same place, they no go fit.
1: Which one the discomfort?
0: I don't know for him. You know what you mean by discomfort. And maybe where you get injured before, as you can't train. You know, you can't be like say you can't feel say the few small pain still for that place. You know, feel okay. Now what you mean? Now what you mean? I'm be that. Now then can't say because why? You don't ask questions. They tell us say you no go start the game. You no go start. You no can't tell us physical discomfort. Say no go fit go. Now make I no follow the team. You don't follow the team. You don't follow the team go Barcelona. You don't follow the team go. And in come there for a house, they watch the ball. When Barcelona come they beat Real Madrid 2-0, Kylian Mbappe again come there for a house. Come snap picture, come post them. Where they watch the match, come post them again for social media. You can imagine. Where they watch the match, come post them.
1: The thing they say, I think, you know, like saying put like from frying pan to fire. You get my point? Like the point of posting the where in the this is, you know, saying to create buzz for internet and all that. If I'm in his position, I would have been kept quiet. Like you know, keep a low profile from the whole time until you start training. That's my own decision. You understand? Because any single thing, because once again, because of his status, any single thing where he do or say or post, people might, some people might have reasons, you know, to analyze the situation. Some other people might will blow it out of proportion because of the fact, say, previously something don't happen. So they will lean on that thing that happened before to add more fire on what you need to do just after the game or during the game. You get my point now. Sometimes fans are right in one or two things, but at the same time, it's all down to Madrid management to it's done. You get my point. But most of the time, people can maybe judge things without knowing the distinct, you know. Yeah, but if it's because he asked them try to fake injury, then that's not professional. That's not being professional. You get my point. Everybody, we played football, we know. Sometimes when you know daily, they vex. But at the same time, you know it's a team sport. You get my point. Sometimes you start, sometimes not. You know, it's all about getting your way back to the team again, you know. So that's how I look at it. So.
0: Beautiful. Fair enough. Fair enough. All right. Maybe news again, say FIFA World Cup, the kickoff by June. June 11th, FIFA World Cup, the kickoff. And is it 11th? Yes, I think June 11th, I think so, yeah. 11th, FIFA World Cup, the kickoff. And the Three Lions, teams only bring out every country, most countries only, don't they let people they know their squad, players only they carry go the World Cup. And the Three Lions as well. People don't see. We don't see their squad. Three Lions. We don't see their squad. And Trent Alexander-Arnold. They don't include Thomas Tuchel. No include Trent Alexander-Arnold for the England squad for the World Cup.
1: For the squad.
0: For the World Cup. And the team don't cause opinion. Don't they divided? You know. When Rooney don't come out, come talk. Say yes. He said Trent Alexander-Arnold supposed they that England squad for the World Cup. That's what Rooney told. According to Rooney, he said no disrespect to Ben White. Ben White, an Arsenal player. He said no disrespect to Ben White. He said no disrespect. He said, but he didn't think for him, he believe, say yes. A fantastic player for him. We're supposed they that squad playing ahead of ahead of Trent. He said Ben White no be that fantastic player supposed to that squad they play ahead of Trent.
1: Yes.
0: Yeah, Alexander Arnold. Say him for him in their surprise, say Trent Alexander Arnold no did that squad, but Ben White did. Now I think they try talk with that. If they surprise us, Trent Alexander Arnold no did the squad, but Ben White did. He said no disrespect for Ben White. No, he's not a fantastic player. No shaking. That one no be problem. Player. Say, but for Ben White to date that squad, and Trent no date that squad. Say they mind boggling. Say say they surprise them. Say no how he take. But for me too, I did surprise. I no go lie. For a player who they play for Real Madrid, Trent Alexander-Arnold, you know, make England squad for the World Cup. For me, it shocked me. I won't lie.
1: Anyway, I think Mourinho is talking about experience. You know. The guy plays for Madrid, he has European experience because he's been there before. You understand what I mean? And then player of his caliber who can also help the team when it comes to an offensive phase, you know. So we know he's got good delivery when, you know, all these crosses and long passes and all that, and he's a baller too, you know. So Mourinho, I think in my opinion he's right, you know. I think sometimes some coaches, they make decisions quick based on flashy stuff. But experience matters in this game. We're talking about World Cup. You're talking about another level above Champions League and whatever. Our league matches. You get my point now. So I was also surprised that he wasn't included. You know, but I think it might be something a bit personal, maybe, because it doesn't make sense. Yeah, maybe it might be a bit personal. Maybe with his manager or the manager doesn't really like his style of play or doesn't like it. I don't know, but, you know, sometimes decisions can be made not just on a football level, you know, on a technical level or tactical level, but on a personal level too, you know, so.
0: I think this is the way you talk, you know, now, I agree with you. It'd be like, say, the professor too cool. I be like say no like trend.
1: Might not be a fan of his style of play, you know.
0: I think that waiting happened with that. I think that waiting I believe say happened because come on, trend no go make that England squad, and at 26 players, 23 to 26 players now you go carry, now you go make that squad. That you know go play. It's like 23 or 26 players. You want them to say you cannot
1: make
0: space for trend. It's crazy. It's crazy. That's just the truth. It's crazy. All right, my brother John Otaka. Thank you so much for your time, John Otaka. Thank you for your time. I really appreciate you. Thank you so much for coming aboard. Yes, I will talk again, John Otaka. God bless you, my brother, for coming aboard. God bless you.
1: Okay, bless you. Bless you. Okay, bless you.

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0: 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Truth is, you're not wired to give less. 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So live it real, loud, full and free. You live it 100. MTN.
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6: Good morning and welcome to the latest news update. Speaking at the 28th Annual Tax Conference, Nigeria's Minister of Finance, Taiwo Oyedele, cautioned that the nation must transition from a reliance on borrowing to a sustainable fiscal system. Despite ongoing negotiations for a new $1.2 billion World Bank loan to support economic reforms, the minister emphasized that domestic revenue must be strengthened to fund critical infrastructure, healthcare, and social protection programs long-term. Meanwhile, Representative Ikenga Ugochinyere, representing Imo State's Idiato North and South constituency, has urged opposition parties, specifically the Labour Party, ADC, and NDC, to halt childish internal bickering and media attacks. In a recent statement, he argued that public confrontation and ego-driven politics are counterproductive, weakening the collective strength of the opposition at a time when Nigerians are looking for credible leadership alternatives. Ugochinyere emphasized that these parties must prioritize unity, strategic alliance, and national interest over personal agendas to effectively provide the direction and hope the country requires. Also, security personnel at the Transmission Company of Nigeria successfully thwarted an armed robbery attempt at the Ogbomosho Transmission Substation during the early hours of Sunday. According to TCN's General Manager of Public Affairs, Ndidi Mba, a group of armed intruders scaled the perimeter fence and attempted to neutralize the vigilante guards stationed at the gatehouse. The security team managed to repel the attacks by firing warning shots, forcing them to flee the premises and abandon several tools and personal items near the fence in their haste to escape. And finally, on the foreign scene, despite growing internal unrest and resignation of several junior ministers, UK Prime Minister Keir Starmer maintains he will not resign ahead of the state opening of Parliament. The pressure follows significant local election losses that have fueled fears of a future national defeat, sparking speculation that Health Secretary Wes Streeting might lead a challenge against him. While Starmer is currently attempting to consolidate cabinet support, the wave of resignations has drawn comparisons to the mass ministerial exits that forced Boris Johnson from office in 2022. And with that, we've actually come to the end of the news update right here on your Champions Dial, Sport Radio Rila FM. Many thanks for listening. I am Raymond Okolo.
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0: It's a Language Wednesday morning. It is time for us to serve you a sports breakfast. Good morning, people. Good morning, Brilliant Nation. 29 days. 29 days to go before the World Cup in the USA, Canada, and Mexico. And you know the action will be right here on Brilla. My name is Anthony Beckett Deramo, the Oguaguan of radio. I'm not alone. I'm alongside Manwe Sabi, the Manwe Sabi football, former player of the Super Eagles of Nigeria. Atakitabo, one of Umobom in Imo State, Nigeria. No Chekam, no Rizinam. Manwe Sabi, Agujiegbe. Manwe Sabi, in another world, his name could have been Ifi Zidis. Ude Zidis. Manwe Sabi, Kalimera, Onekala.
1: Bravo, Anthony Becker, there more. It's a Language Wednesday morning, so Anthony, I'll say Kalimera. So you think it's Kalai, say Mehara, say?
0: Onekala, Manwe Sabi, Astoni.
1: Bravo, Anthony. Sport fans, I say, good morning. This is a beautiful Wednesday morning. Good morning, Adeni. Carol to you. Good morning.
0: Adeni is right here as well. Adeni Adebanjo Ogunseye. You can just add Ajibola. How are you doing this morning?
2: Yeah, very fine. Thank you very much, Anthony Bekeremo. Good morning to you. Language Wednesday greetings to you. I wonder how they greet for Ijo. But you know, away from you,
0: my
2: always
0: having matter.
2: It's a first matter. Yeah, have a light throw and give you one or two. But I know one particular word. I don't know what it mean. I know at the end that's where my always having Calimera. Good morning to you. How you doing, my always having?
0: Okay, let's start up from the local scene where the Football Federation have hammered a referee for not doing his job well. And that referee has been suspended indefinitely. That game happened over the weekend. Rangers beat Bendel Insurance. And according to the authorities, that referee conjured a penalty in that game. And that penalty obviously affected the result, the outcome. Rangers are still topping the league with one round to go. But the hammer don't fall, man, with Sabi. The football hammer don't fall on the referee. That match was also seen by Eric Schell. Eric Schell said, go down, look and say, see this this kind of league. Now, this kind of league, now I want to collect players. So, the league authorities are looking at inconsistencies in that game. And as a result, the referees committee of the Nigeria Football Federation have sanctioned Yakubu Ademu indefinitely. Blowing whistle anyhow.
1: So, who they award the penalty to?
0: Rangers.
1: To Rangers.
0: Yes, no. You know, it's neck and neck between Rangers and Rivers United.
1: Yeah, Rivers United. Yeah. I talk. Was it last? Was it
0: This week. Because we're reviewing the results.
1: When I talk, say
0: it was on Monday. Monday.
1: Where I say now, at the time, you will see magic go plenty. Now, magic go plenty. Why? Because those who won't win the league, will they try to win the league by all means? Those who won't qualify, we won't pick continental tickets for our local league. Go try to pick and buy all means, and those where they try avoid relegation as well go one make sure say and then survive by all
0: so,
1: means.
0: So my question again, the planning, because there are no league matches this weekend. How Eric Schell wants one? The league ends on May 24. What did they call it? Unity Cup starts in like 48 hours later. How you want to take one? And the same one pick home base players.
1: I don't tell you. You go pick the ones when you want pick. When you want pick, Anthony Becker Dremo. And
0: they go miss the first game.
1: The truth be say, no. If league end, 24th, when Unity Cup they start?
0: 26th.
1: Yes, that's what I'm saying. If the league end on the 24th, that night, players can move, can take off from here, from Nigeria to London, okay? Or the next day morning. Flight today in the morning to London. They can also travel. London are 6 hours plus.
0: Yes.
1: That's 6 hours plus. So already you don't see the players, you don't know them already. And nobody say the players in their house and they no train. No, they play league, they play league.
0: Yeah, game. But you know go train as a unit.
1: You know? Right? They go train. But when they reach there, they go train. If not one day they will train. If they no train before the game, after the game, first leg, they will come together also and train. So for me, I don't think say that one an issue, Anthony. I don't think say an issue be that. I know believe that issue.
0: Okay. The president of Nigeria is in Kenya. I'm talking about the president of Nigeria, Bola Ahmed Tinubu. The leadership of the Nigeria Football Federation are also in that part of town. And the president has approved two things. Nigeria will be hosting at the CAF Summit. And Nigeria will be hosting the CAF Awards. It's been a while he came to Nigeria. Yes, we go host CAF sometime in October. And then maybe a couple of months later, the CAF Awards. We don't host them before many times. We don't do them for Lagos, we don't do them for Abuja. Just giving you that information. Let me tell you something. There's a leak video, Adeni. There's a leak video. Somebody go leak them. Maybe they didn't leak them by themselves. Who? I'm not sure. But if you see that video, you know go no see na Paris Saint-Germain they train. Paris Saint-Germain have started training for the Champions League. But they don't change their training tactics. Now rugby training that they do now. All right, they don't change from football training to rugby training. Now when I want to take this corner kick complete, Abi. Now we hear them. Master, they don't change training. There's a leaked video on the internet where they train rugby. Their players don't do rugby tackle now. Yeah, they use rugby training pads and everything.
1: No, not be said they change training.
0: They change them.
1: Not be said they
0: change. Well, you need to consign Paris Saint-Germain.
1: You don't say no football, for football. Sometimes they train. They use rugby before they train.
0: Nah, because of Arsenal.
1: You know, no club size. Oh,
0: because of Arsenal. They know they train like that before.
1: Yeah, see, seriously, club size they do them. You know, I remember when back in the days for England, I do them for
0: full rugby training.
1: Yes, man. Like whole rugby ball, they pursue yourself. You know, they throw the pass, they, you know, everybody they run.
0: Arsenal go yeah,
1: you know, that now waiting that now because now they find real stamina, real fitness. You know, that the thing. I think for me, as PSG, they trained for that Champions League final against Arsenal. Now so Arsenal self get their own plan, OG. Everybody gets in plan. That Champions League final. You know, PSG won't carry him again. They won't try to carry him back to back. Arsenal too. I won't try to see how they will take carry him after. They never even carry him before. So this is like their first time. You know, so you know go easy for both sides, for both teams. You know go easy. You know, but this one at the end of the season, they surprised me. 9 PSG got the train.
0: Rugby.
1: They try. They carry rugby. They run up and down. OG, I don't understand.
2: Well, so the part of the video I say, I don't know if more clips from that training session or sessions don't appear, but the part of the clip when I see now where inside the box players and I think goalkeepers as well the impact training now it's in and they do so they use the pads they you know push just to see how you go fit hold your own especially in a corner kick situation because obviously you know
0: they train for Arsenal.
2: Because obviously at PSG they expect say Arsenal go
0: they know.
2: Go resort to you know that means as well to one get goal. If anything, the situation with West Ham United don't once again you know bring people's consciousness back to Arsenal and waiting. Them feed do or how they feel also benefit from corner kick situation. But I don't know whether ego really.
0: Impact the game
2: that so, way, but you know if you tell.
0: So it's a good thing you mentioned West Ham. I don't know if you've gone through the transcript. They don't show us the transcript between the referee, VAR, the video operator, assistant VAR, how they discuss the matter and how they came to a conclusion. See no be goal. Mausaba, have you seen it? OG, have you seen it? The transcript?
2: I get the audio.
0: The audio.
2: I listened to the audio.
0: What did you make of it?
2: Obviously the VAR people do the work what they're supposed to do. Just from the instance when the goal went in, they don't already, you know,
0: say foul did they.
2: Meanwhile, the referee on the other hand,
0: don't
2: already award a goal, you know, the goal to West Ham United. But now waiting VAR did there to do with that, and you go notice from just how they analyze. It took them a while, but you know they were
0: the angles,
2: they considered
0: angles,
2: all the angles. It was just the angles. I don't think they really they look at, but also I know
0: they look the angles and the incidents.
2: Yeah, but then they look particularly the foul was mentioned. Yeah, the foul on Raya. I think like that was just like the focus that the goalkeeper was upended, yes. And you know, that now waiting them focus on. But in the still images, and maybe now where you know fans go always fought VAR and just waiting with the do with VAR now. In the still images, you go fit tell that there were so many parts. Arsenal players pulling on West Ham players in one situation, Gabriel, you know, tugging on the shirt of the particular player way in hand there across.
1: That's Pablo.
2: Pablo way in hand there across Raya's face. How that pulling of the player's shirt perhaps also impacted Pablo's hand and where Pablo's hand there. But
1: there's talk about Trossard even pushing the player too.
2: Yeah, too many things, man, we sabi. But I think that matter now, you know, not if you come out of them again. You know, the result don't be as it be. Now, maybe come the end of the season, they'll go to review all of those things and see whether from the get-go. Because we've not reached this point if from the get-go, you know,
1: they
2: officials
1: don't,
2: already
1: they stamp out all these
2: all those holding and all of those things inside the box and I don't stop them. But for now, you know, we'll just take them as it be.
1: Talking about whether something fit come out, there was a match that was played yesterday. Southampton beat Middlesbrough to book a place in Wembley against Hull City. But that result, you be like, say the fish scrap them.
2: Then they whine.
3: Scrap them how?
1: So, Middlesbrough, they claim, say, Southampton can't spy them. And spying is a big issue for football.
3: Yeah.
1: So that matter is being investigated. Whether another spy in Ireland, they lose the match.
3: That one, I don't be that one. Because
1: but if they are found to have breached the fit for fit the match.
3: They're not fit. Highest way they go do that to find them other ways, Anthony Becker.
1: No, they for their rules, though.
3: That to find other ways, even if they did their rules, Anthony. You can't...
1: Max, you don't bring this thing coming in.
3: No, you understand where they go. Even if... I agree, say they did their rules, okay?
1: But so why they not go follow their rules?
3: The other day, we talked about them for Holland, Abby.
2: Yes.
3: We talked about them for Holland.
2: At the end of the day, what happened?
3: At the end of the day?
1: That one, they carry the matter go court.
3: They don't feed their head. What I tell you, you say, if they want pass that kind of judgment to Southampton, therefore don't do them before the game. I see the video clip when that spy goes spy, hide for inside the
1: bush.
3: Flower, inside the flower, then a flower so right before they can't catch them there. hold them, chicken for GD and I can GD, hold them well. I know the worst thing when they hold, I see all in camera, they look, it cover you, cover all in face.
1: Let's wait and see.
2: You know, say when Nigeria play Algeria for the quarterfinal of the AFCON, assuming the Algerian officials too won't do something like that. Not the allegation with that. I get one small incident for the AFCON. This is not the one thing when I never mention.
1: Now you go spy for Nigeria.
2: Now.
1: They're supposed to cramp you now.
2: So, Maris Abi.
1: Can you imagine?
2: I did reports. And I had my camera on and everything. I did behind the training.
1: No, but you know be spy
2: the
1: now.
2: Training pitch. Who knows if you be spy? Everybody feel this fight. Your kit man feel.
1: Not be content.
2: Your kit man feel this fight. Yes. Because now my team, then they play against. I feel choose to share that information when I get. And I saw everything with them. Maris Abi.
1: Did you hide?
2: I don't hide.
1: I
2: know they within the eyeshot of security people and even the officials of the Algerians, because everybody don't already focus. Nigerian journalists don't come out. There was an open session. Everybody don't come out for inside the station, the stadium after the open session.
1: But me, I did.
2: I did it for content. I did behind. Now I did not do it intentionally. Say I won't spy on the team, but because I don't give report already. So at the point where they give reports,
1: they can't catch you.
2: Everybody don't move. Come out for inside. The training, because I don't do the work I'm supposed to do for inside there. Where I stand, I did see everything where they happen.
1: And I discuss with my people on air.
3: They catch you.
2: They catch me. I wish I'm they don't catch me.
1: Why you not talking? They catch you.
2: They catch me, but you know, become a full blown.
1: She said,
2: Two things for happen. They for strip me of my accreditation. That one I want.
1: No, assume they won't. If I follow the Senegalese people, they inside.
2: You see,
1: I got to save you.
2: So it was either losing my accreditation or for confiscating my equipment at the time. But you know, I was able to prevail on the security people to understand. So I know But if the Algerians then won't argue and then go say, you know, Nigeria send somebody to come spy on them.
0: Yeah. And you can't be Nigerian.
2: And I'll be Nigerian.
0: It reminds me of not be Modu. We go the fly drone.
2: Yes.
0: This isn't drone. No. Mm-hmm. We go the fly drone for people training.
1: Mm. Yeah.
0: So well, we go so many things don't happen. There's also the small matter of Cristiano Ronaldo. He thinks they go win title yesterday. They don't delay the title. Mm. That own goal by goalkeeper. Mm. Cristiano Ronaldo won't cry. Bring all the family, come stadium. Mm. Think he's going to celebrate after the game. You know, say yesterday, as we talk about Lamine Yamal and Lionel Messi, I can't go check the year when Messi do that Ankara Messi video. Messi never 20 that time. That was in 2007. Now, since that time, Messi done the Finnish people. I go check. I go find the Ankara Messi video.
2: What happened? 2007. He was coming up.
0: Yeah, I think he was around 20 or 19.
2: He was 20. Would they talk about if a boy will break into the first team of Barcelona at 15, age 15, the second youngest in the history of the football club? Man, was he never even 16 before they make him first team player. He never 17 before he played for Spain.
1: No problem.
2: You know where Messi started.
0: That video
2: where Messi started his career internationally.
1: What I tell you, be say the era where Messi. If we talk about errors,
2: if you go through all the football errors, you will find say some players are just lucky. Say you play for the era where the Zidane, then they normally say you sub official. Some players
1: if you play
2: Cristiano Ronaldo for the player where be today, if he play for that Real Madrid squad with all that Galactico, Cristiano Ronaldo,
0: yes, sir.
2: If I play for that Galactico squad, where Zidane then this, Zidane,
0: yes,
2: then,
0: the answer is
2: all
0: yes.
2: of them, Figo, all of them,
0: yes,
2: Ronaldo, all of them, Mario Sabi, Raul, all of them.
1: That time don't do that level already.
2: No, I just tell you because we talk about errors.
1: No, he don't do that level.
2: We talk about errors.
0: Make us see if I feel squeezing one call. Yeah, because they're good. They say we not pick their call now. Hello.
2: Now where is Sabi now?
4: Hello.
0: Good morning.
2: Hello. We talk small talk for you. Don't mention Sanko.
4: Mario Sabi.
1: I greet you.
4: What's up, man?
0: Good morning. What's your name?
4: My name is AB from Lekki.
0: Go on, AB.
4: Carol,
2: Baba.
4: Now, Benny, you ask Tony, you know, which you use good. I go use good is your language, Tony. Tony, the money now is here.
0: You be joy, AB.
4: Original, maybe I just had to wait for you.
0: Wait for me for where?
2: See this man.
1: For which bus stop?
4: I was saying. Our header.
0: Patemo. Where you be job from where? You be job from where now?
4: From Patani now, Cabo.
1: Patani.
0: You the go house.
4: You hear me?
0: You the go house.
2: You know road. You know road to the village.
4: Tony, no worry.
0: Let me ask you one question.
4: I didn't listen.
0: How many Ijo local governments there for Delta State?
4: Wait before.
0: Delta State.
4: Delta State?
0: Yes.
4: Six or five.
0: You say what?
4: Six or five.
0: Go do your homework. You don't even know house. There are only two.
4: No, not I don't know house.
0: There'll be only two. You don't even know. You don't even know where you come from.
4: No.
0: But if they come here now, say they wait for me. You say six is your local going there for the whole of Delta State. Go do your homework.
4: Sir.
0: Counter now.
2: We know if you wait to. You want start that one now. That's
0: no,
2: that
0: even here with
2: you. That's
0: I
2: mean.
0: You say what?
4: Bombarding of the local government.
0: Talk and the talk the six now. But more than six. Now talk another one. Talk another one.
4: But I'm in my own local government. Have you seen another go village?
0: You know they go village. You know they go village. You just come here, they come. We have to go for a break now when they come.

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0: Sports Radio, Proline FM is the station. It's that time for the sports machine. If you're ready this morning, we are ready, we are ready. My name is Anthony Becker, and I'm all this morning on the sports machine. Ifeanyi Udeze, former player of the Super Eagles of Nigeria, is right here, right now. He will break things down very, very nicely. Sharafa Dina Konibelo Babafa Waza is revving the machine this morning on the sports machine. Let me tell that Michael Adeniran is capped. Adeni Adebanjo Ogunseye Victor Hani Adam Baba Sulaiman Joseph Obisheso Abdul Hamid Mohammed Eti Mumbatidem Timi Dave Adeyemi. We are set this morning. We are raring to go. Let's go to Kenya. Africa Forward Summit is holding in Kenya. The president of Nigeria is there. Bola Ahmed Tinubu is there. Let me tell you that the president of the Nigeria Football Federation is there. He wants to bring us up to speed. The things he's been telling the president of Nigeria, Bola Ahmed Tinubu. Ibrahim Gusau this morning is on the sports machine.
1: It's a great moment and a great day for us, especially in the footballing system of Nigeria. The CAF president scheduled to have a meeting with our president, and that meeting took place. And we're happy to see that at least the president gave us the audience that we deserve. And they discussed a lot of areas of collaboration between Nigeria and the footballing governing body of the continent. Especially, CAF president talked about seeing how Nigeria would be back to its position of hosting major tournaments, both within the continental level and the global level. And as usual, you know, the president make a pledge that he will surely make sure that he put up this the national stadium through Lagos, as well as the Abuja National Stadium. And also, the CAF president also talked about bringing the annual general assembly of CAF in Nigeria, which is basically take place in Lagos, as well as the CAF Award. And I mean, I know this event took place more than a decade ago in Nigeria, and that will be the beginning. The next set of things that we're looking at is to make sure that just some couple of years, we are going to come back to take our position as far as hosting major tournament of CAF and FIFA tournament is concerned in the country.
0: Mawesabi, you just heard the summary. Yes, the leadership of Nigerian football was there in Kenya, or is there in Kenya. The leadership of Nigeria is also there, and commitments have been made. Nigeria to host the CAF Awards and Nigeria to host the CAF Assembly all this year, or maybe early next year. First off will be the CAF Assembly. Nigeria will be planning to host CAF tournaments in the foreseeable future. You just heard Ibrahim Gusau give us the summary.
2: Anthony Becker,
0: and then they want to repair the national stadiums. Abuja, every year now they repair that one. Abuja and Lagos.
2: May them fix some first. Now there will get problem. That day I get problem with them. And so let's be honest, now there I get problem with them. Let's be real. You know, it's good to see our president, President Ahmed Bola Tinubu. Good to see him say yes. Indo approves. Okay, maybe host say we'll host the CAF Award. It's a good that one said that one ain't sweet me. Anthony, let's start from there. That one suits me. You know, not be say we know if he host major tournaments, Anthony. But the problem there be say we know they won't fix our

0: The NBA playoffs are underway, and now you can trade every game on Kalshi. 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Trade on anything.
1: 5-7-0-0-0 in 5 places, then 1. Then we have that of 0-8-0-5-7-0-0-0-0 in 5 places, then 2. Then our WhatsApp number is 0-8-0-5-7-0-0-0, then 3. The last number, that's 5-0, then 3. Then we have our X handle, that's at police NG underscore CRU.
2: Fantastic. These numbers, are these numbers toll-free?
1: Sir?
2: Is the number toll-free?
1: Yes, it's free.
2: This one, as I'm calling you now, is free?
1: Yes.
2: Okay. If I make a complaint, do you come back to me or I wait for you to just do your job?
1: No, if you make your complaint, complaint will be stated immediately and it will be resolved.
2: It will be resolved?
1: Yes.
2: So this is a number people should have on their phone?
1: Yes.
2: Okay.
1: That's our number.
2: Please, what's your name again?
1: My name is Agent Usman, attached to Police Complaint Response Unit.
2: Agent Usman.
1: Usman, yes.
2: Okay. Thank you very, very much. So you've just enlightened our general public now.
1: All right. Thank you.
2: Thank you very much. So, okay, there you have it. So the first number no go, but I call this one, and even before you ring, they don't pick up. So it means the number they work.
3: Okay.
2: So maybe I should you want to say something?
3: No.
2: I mean, so let me Mona, save these numbers for na phone. If you have any complaints whatsoever about the police, send your complaint or call this number. Then they take text messages, social media messages, and obviously phone messages or phone calls. You need to tell them the date, the time, and the place of occurrence. So you can call any of their numbers. They have 091-33-333-785. That one no go, but you can try it again. The next one is 091-33-333-786. So the numbers, they follow each other, those two. And then there's 080-5700-0001. There's also 080-5700-0002. You can send SMSs also to that number. You can send them WhatsApp messages as well. On WhatsApp, 080-5700-0003. And on Twitter, on X, at PoliceNGCRU. Please, if you have complaints, don't hesitate. Save these numbers on your phone. Call them. You say, as I call them now, I say police headquarters, Abuja. So call them. If one police know they're doing work, you know, they report them. I don't know. There's this look on Denny's face. I don't know.
3: No, now the eyewitness account, I still...
2: Now, see eyewitness. So you have eyewitness too. You call the police?
3: So I still try process them. Somebody need help.
2: Mm.
3: The police
2: no
3: with
2: answer.
3: A patrol van.
2: Mm.
3: Did it, and then they even move.
2: So this kind of thing now... If you did that kind of thing, nothing stops you from doing the video of the police. Do the video of the picking, the place, time, and then send them to them. They take WhatsApp messages too.
3: Yes.
2: May they know, say, there are people for Aja, not they do their work. I believe we could hammer these numbers now. So, more like they call out police when not they do their work. Not be all police bad, though. We have good policemen in Nigeria. Good ones, they. And then the corrupt and the bad ones also they. If now this program, now go fish them out, flush them out of the system, so be it. Because why you don't want to do your work? We know say even the guys have, and they, sometimes they don't know they pay them, they know they do them well. That one's not a problem. But is it an excuse?
3: No, it's not. It's not.
2: Let me take this call. Hello. Hello. Sports Radio, Brola FM. Hello.
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0: This Pastor Austin.
1: No, Pastor Austin, go on.
0: Yeah, I have to complain. One is the BRT. The fare to Odoguyo is supposed to be 920. But when you get to their terminal where they sell tickets, you see these boys rushing you to come and buy tickets from them. And they'll be telling you no change. Instead of 920, they'll be giving you for 1,000. And they are making a lot hell of money from passengers. Even when they have the change, they will tell you no change. Instead of 920, it will be 1,000. That's one. Two, is this lawman of a people of, I don't know how to call them. I live at Mafoluku. Before the environmental sanitation that was ordered by the government, everywhere Mafoluku was, it's already messed up. As I'm talking to you now, up till now, we haven't seen them. Every street in Mafoluku off International Airport Road is in a mess. We don't know what is happening to lawman. These are my complaints.
1: So have you called Loma? Let me start with Loma. Have you called them?
0: I don't have their number.
1: So how do you pay?
0: We have somebody that pays. I called him yesterday and I told him that you should stop this payment.
1: So so it's possible
0: when they
1: that
0: come and carry this kid, they will begin to pay them. You know, if they don't pay, they'll just come once. So after a month plus, they will pay them for
1: I want you to investigate that law my own. It's also possible that the person when you're supposed to pay, no, they pay. They no go come.
0: We are not owing at all.
2: Maybe
0: we
2: you
0: are our bill on the wall,
2: Pastor. Maybe you're not owing, but
1: what if they're not
2: paying directly to Loma? What if the person who's supposed to remit the contribution isn't doing?
1: What if he's not doing that? Bit?
0: Please, the BROT drive ticket seller.
2: Yeah,
0: they are making money for passengers. It has become a big business.
2: I don't know.
0: 920 that become 1,000.
2: Pastor, I don't
0: think that go to their pocket.
2: Pastor. So I don't know much about BRT, but did the government not introduce a form of card payment some time ago? Is it still in effect?
0: Yes, now.
1: Do card payments.
2: So why
1: now?
2: Not use card payments?
0: They will tell you no change.
2: Yeah, but
0: no change thing can
2: actually be.
1: No change.
2: Right?
1: When was the last time you saw 20 naira?
2: So just to avoid all those kinds of small problems, to the point where now you don't need to be frustration, get the card. Go through the small hassle of, you know, getting the card, recharge, put money on top. And so by the time you get there, you don't if now this side hustle, you don't collect them for the amount with that. If you see that, you know, they make money illegally off, you know, people.
1: You get one thing when you talk yesterday and if say that thing, they're very, very functional. If say they're very functional, perhaps it will help arrest this problem. Customer care. BRT said get customer care.
2: Oh, yeah, then good.
1: They get customer care for some of their big, big terminals. They get their guard there. They did it. Their supervisors, they did there. Probably you should even take the fight to their supervision or their supervisors and see maybe you can. And then if there's an option to make cashless payment. And as for Loma, go find out. It's very possible, say, the people you give money to, they're not even they remit the money.
2: That's the first thing you're supposed to do. Find out whether from on a part or I don't fulfill all the necessary things one are supposed to do. The person they give the money to in the actually carry money. Make sure proof. I know he also said that then they paste the receipt. But I don't know which of the receipts. The one way Loma they issue. Or the one way, you know, on a collectively, they gotta give the person where they go pay. Now, if the person, when be the last time when the person go pay and waiting the receipt they read?
1: Because you need to check all those information.
2: Not be today with it. Now, Nigeria.
1: Now, Nigeria with it.
2: If you get that money, give one person it is.
1: That's not
2: play,
1: to say Loma day 100% like that too.
2: No.
1: Sometimes
2: no, the way they do be like, show once in a week or sometimes maybe once in a month.
1: So
2: but do your own findings well, and then channel when you want you know, begin push for the channel arm, go direct to the Loma services. You'll find out from them what exactly they happened.
1: Why
2: they maybe even
1: come?
2: One person case now, maybe two or three persons fit, you know, join body go do that search. You're not gonna be saying only one person that they rely on to come to give that information.
1: And also find out if now only your house they know they come. What are they come the area they know they stop for your place?
2: You say the entire Mafoluku is in a mess.
1: And that Mafoluku not far from their office. You're not far from their office.
2: I don't even know where my office there.
1: Sports Radio. Let's take more of your calls at 090-44-1089. Those are the numbers. The numbers you want to call this morning to be a part of this broadcast. I don't give on the update. You can complain about the police. I don't give on the number. I'm going to put them on a phone. It's free. Call them. Call force headquarters. Report the police when they do bad things.
3: Good morning.
2: Good morning to you. Welcome.
1: Now what?
3: No. I said that the system doesn't work. Because like in the final we have toll gate. You understand? If you want to buy through the toll gate, if you give them 500, they not collect. They will say if it is cash, you pay 600. If it is cash, you pay 500. I don't know if you understand. Cash that's supposed to rush to collect, they will not collect. If I pay cash, you pay 600. So I using card to pay 500. Who does that? You understand? All of us don't find way to just escort people money when the system is not working. That's just my information, Tony. Thank you.
1: Okay. we have and because of we do not have checks and balances. We have people who are in charge of these establishments, these parastatals, who would rather sit in their big offices, enjoy AC. You could see the men now with big belly. Sometimes come and see what happens because your parastatal now field operations then they do. Go see what in it. You don't mean say you could be field worker. Go and see what in your men they do for field. And you don't have to announce that you're coming. If you do that kind of thing occasionally, because they don't know when you go come, it will bring some sanity into the system. And then when you don't catch the ones when they errant, you push them all out of the system. But we know they feed them. We know they feed them. Maybe sometimes now the irresponsibility. We've talked about it so many times on this show. Because I don't understand why you go come from Igbokushu, for instance. And then your children go they go school for VI. And you be government official. But you go the people where you do represent, the Igbokushu people where you do represent, you go want make their children go to school where no get facility. And I then put you for office. Maybe they go fit, but they don't go agree to the law because law ain't no favor them. Imagine say the governor of Lagos. If he gets any problem, he could go one general hospital. I just use Lagos as an example. You know, go abroad. You know, go abroad. Now, they go treat him for one general hospital for Lagos. Now, they make him go take treatment. Make him face the Ajibaji when they're there.
2: At state level and national level, we not be like that as a people.
1: Hey, but why? Charity begins at home.
2: No, but we not be like that. Even, I mean, maybe you go even if you find anything remotely close to this way they suggest. So if it be maybe for like a village,
1: you know, they happen for village.
2: And you go like, no, I mean like if everybody did do something. For instance, the king, for instance, where Ingo
1: you
2: did,
1: sure?
2: Where Ingo, I just give this instance. The water did king they drink.
1: You sure?
2: Where Ingo the fetch water bath. Now the same place in subjects then with the fetch water bath.
1: No, they're not because
2: because now your job to make sure say the people where they live within that community get some kind peace of mind, and then the standard of living for that side also makes sense. Now why you be the
1: ruler?
2: Shady one that
1: or leader.
2: There's a more servant leader kind of term where then they use you be custodian, more like now within you be that your job as king now to watch over the well-being and you know care for the for these people now within you hold that position for be that. So if you not feed it from where these people they eat from, then you not deserve to be their ruler. But these are questions we border on values, not be like, and our value systems go obviously different. You're not the first person to believe in the thing where you believe in, right?
1: So using monarchy as an example, a very bad example.
2: No, but even constitution not go work like that.
1: No. So it'd be like now, you be public servants. You then vote for you go represent us so that our lives go better.
2: Yeah.
1: For the case of king, you know, sometimes the king no send in subject to.
2: But he's supposed
1: king
2: to.
1: King go have, eat fat.
2: Yeah, but not the same.
1: The best thing go they get.
2: Yeah, but not the same responsibility where the king gets, your elected leader gets. Mm. Maybe even more than the elected leader. Because as king, I don't know how you say Amo, but if you be the traditional ruler.
1: Mm. King and a king we talk oh.
2: Yes.
1: Because the right of the king today limitless.
2: I know, but
1: so not this will not be this one a public office.
2: Yes.
1: So the king know they see himself as servant. So you know one now you the servant.
2: No, so yes. But if you get the
1: that's why I'm gonna use that example.
2: Yeah, no, but if you can't get the king, they act responsibly. If the king
1: kings fits, they act responsibly.
2: Then they that's why we get good ones. And then we get the ones who are not good. Now the ones who are not good, the instance now they come your head as
1: you. You know, because are they look medieval France. As you talk this thing, are they remember medieval?
2: You know,
1: France.
2: The reason why.
1: And then, are they remember a king like Louis XIV?
2: Now the reason why.
1: Now absolute
2: reason,
1: monarchy.
2: Now the reason why revolution happened with that. Now the reason why they carry for that from Russia to France. Now the reason why they don't want that kind of system of government again.
1: Do you know
2: the monarchical system?
1: So for the reason why revolution medieval happened. France, there's one thing they call because today a language Wednesday. Back in the day, they had something called droit de cuissage. Means if you marry, you be commoner, you marry. The king get right to first sleep with your wife.
2: Mm. Now the reason
1: he was that powerful.
2: So now Europe, maybe before people get started, now Europe, now we talk about.
1: Droit de cuissage. I don't say anybody who know small Francophonie and know the story of Louis XIV. Go know this story. But he was that powerful. Who can any king be that one?
2: So now waiting at the tell you. Why?
1: As I just see you say, my honeymoon, you just show like this. Now me and you go.
2: So the people recognize you as Lord. And even if you be elected leader.
1: We absolute
2: say,
1: Lord.
2: We know say the constitution also give you certain privileges.
1: Mm.
2: Those privileges, how you apply them. In some societies, the people where them put in those positions, they know they use to the extreme. The rights we then get, all the privilege we then get based on how the constitution.
1: You know, do you know what we do in Nigeria? Today, you feel be governor. Tomorrow, you go return as minister.
2: Mm.
1: The next tomorrow, you go return as senator. The same, you know, they do anything. No? Not just that thing they do. Yeah, now, go make noise.
2: So maybe there's nothing wrong with if now your ambition be that.
1: But you know,
2: but now the work, now to go do
1: you know, the work.
2: Yes, yeah, so now to do the work. Now the important thing be that because your ambition fee be I won't be a politician, I won't be a political leader, I won't rule. But you go feel rule
1: money
2: well.
1: Money fool the place.
2: Yeah, we know. Even traditional rulers too. You know now then they kill themselves to collect positions.
1: You know, say that one na monarchy, now they go see na family thing. This family, even, this family.
2: Even,
1: this
2: so
1: family.
2: Even within family itself, you know the kind witch hunting where they happen.
1: I know,
2: but what thing we want now responsible leadership. At the end of the day, now even whether na monarch you be, whether na elected leader you be, at the end of the day, what thing everybody just wants now where we are treated fairly, we are given the opportunity to fit excel for that society where you did. You don't need to break your back and then lose your dignity as a man or a woman for you to feel earn a living. It's really that simple. Whether you be monarch, whether you be politician, if you fit offer your people that, do you know that in Japan, I give you this instance, in Japan, where the government is so concerned about their citizens' rich, if you are a manufacturer of any kind product, say something edible, the packaging, the product where you display on your package, the size of that product where you put for your packaging must be the same with the size of the actual content of that packaging. That's the level to which, and what be the concern that they don't want the Japanese or the consumer to feel cheated. That is like to the minutest things. That's how responsible leadership is.
1: Well, we forfeit do that kind of thing for Nigeria because we get parastatals in place. But we have to go.
2: All right.
1: We will have to go at this point in time. We'll do it again tomorrow, same time, same station. Don't touch.
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0: your voice will be heard on the home of the fans around the world. 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
2: Yes, so this is Jolly Johnny on the streets. 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
2: Bros, you want turn to salary? 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
2: Yes, so.
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2: Correct. 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
5: Hot shot. The president of the Nigerian Football Federation, Alhaji Ibrahim Musa Gusau.
6: I consider it a great moment and a great day for us, especially in the footballing system of Nigeria. The CAF president scheduled to have a meeting with our president. And that meeting took place. And we're happy to see that at least the president gave us the audience that we deserve. And they discussed a lot of areas of collaboration between Nigeria and the footballing governing body of the continent. Especially, CAF president talked about seeing how Nigeria would be back to its position of hosting major tournaments, both within the continental level and the global level. And as usual, you know, the president make a pledge that he will surely make sure that he put up the national stadium through Lagos, as well as the Abuja National Stadium. And also, the CAF president also talked about bringing the annual general assembly of CAF in Nigeria, which is basically take place in Lagos, as well as the CAF Award. And I know this event took place more than a decade ago in Nigeria, and that will be the beginning. The next set of things that we're looking at is to make sure that just some couple of years, we are going to come back to take our position as far as hosting major tournament of CAF and FIFA tournament is concerned in the country.
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All right, of course, ladies and gentlemen, good morning, good morning, good morning. How are you doing? It is match day on your Dial of Champions Sports Radio Bill FM. My name, of course, is Adam Abbas Salaman. It is an absolute pleasure to be here. Let's, of course, begin as quickly as possible because, of course, today is the day for Manchester City, of course, to play against Crystal Palace, which is my first destination, my first target for today. City against Crystal Palace, of course, are happening at the Etihad Stadium later today. 8 p.m., of course, is the game, is the time for that game. Now, what exactly are we looking at today in this one? I don't know. Is JP Mateta even going to start? Is even the question I'm even asking myself at this point in time. I think if I'm Oliver Glasner, I probably have given up on the Premier League. You know, really concern me again. Make all of now go to fight for him. Make I just go fight for trophy. Nobody said they've not fighting for Europe, just a guy who's just happy to be there, but definitely just for the plot.

0: but I don't expect a lot. So because I can't exactly anticipate what PSG's 11 will look like, can't exactly give players pressures right now. But for Lons, you can you know, trust Otien Edouard, of course, to be the man in goal, to be the man to lead the line, of course. Otien Edouard over 0.5 shots in this game, of course. I don't think that's bad. If Alan St. Maximin is good to go, it says doubtful, of course, in his medical reports. If Alan St. Maximin is good to go, you can put over 0.5 shots on the man as well. Strasbourg will be in action against Stade Brestois. Strasbourg, of course, still it seems a little too late. 9 points behind, they can almost call it at this point in time. Strasbourg against Stade Brestois over 1.5 is all I'm looking at. Just over 1.5 match goals is what I am looking at. If you're looking for player specials in this one, Julio Enciso over 0.5 shots. What's his boy's name? Diego Moreira, any time to be booked. He's had 3 yellow cards in his last 5 games. Might as well. Maxio Yedele in and out of the squad. You know what? Let's leave that behind. But if he starts, of course, you can go to 1.5 duels. Ludovic Ahoke for Stade Brestois over 0.5 shots. Let's not do too much, of course, with that in mind as well. Let's move elsewhere. Let me let you know that a game for the ages is set to happen. Well, of course, another game week up for Hearts of Midlothian, of course, to play against Falkirk in the Scottish top flight. This one is going on to the wire at this point in time. Hearts against Falkirk, you can go. Oh. You can just go Hearts straight win. I don't think they would mess it up. Hearts straight win. Hearts one up, Hearts straight win. Anything, of course, in that line should do you just decently enough. For Celtic against Motherwell, this one is interesting because Celtic, of course, this could be a banana skin for them, but I think they would win the game. Celtic have won 6 in a row. They finally look like they found some rhythm. But they've not kept a clean sheet against Motherwell in their last 4. Motherwell, as a matter of fact, have won once in that time frame, as a matter of fact. Both teams to score should not be a bad idea. Even Rangers scored over the weekend, so yeah, both teams score. I think you can walk in that particular direction. Rangers will be in action against Hibernian, and that one, Rangers, I expect them to win, but it shouldn't matter for much at this point in time. I think they are pretty much out of the title conversation in that particular neck of the woods. So yes, you can just go with Rangers straight win. You can go with Rangers win or over 2.5 as well. I think that does you well. The Coppa Italia, of course, will be played today. There's a game in the Coppa Italia today between Lazio and Inter Milan. Of course, I believe that one is indeed, yes, I was right, is the final of the Coppa Italia. Last week against Inter Milan, these guys played just a couple of days ago, and Inter Milan, of course, spanked them silly, 3-0. So therefore, without further ado, maybe not 3 goals, but I think that Inter Milan, of course, will take care of business again today. So with that in mind, over 1.5, of course, is what I think I'll be going with in this fixture. But I think I like the idea of Lazio winning the game. You can go both team score. It's a heavy one, but I think you can go both team score in that fixture as well. One more before I call it this morning. Trabzonspor will be in action against Gençler Birliği in the Turkish Cup. Gençler Birliği against Trabzonspor. That's in the semi-finals. One semi-final has already been done. Konyaspor will be in the final. The other one is now for Trabzonspor or Gençler Birliği to pick up on. Over 1.5 is not a bad place to start. Trabzonspor should win the game. Paulo Nacho has been on some form of goal drought, although he's just returning back from injury anyway. But over 1.5 is 1.2-ish. You can work with it, and I think you can leave it at that. At this point in time, guys, I have to call it a wrap. Of course, my name remains Adam Abbas-Lehmann. Do have for yourself a lovely day. My name remains Adam Abbas-Lehmann. This has been Match Day. Remember, very importantly, to gamble responsibly. Please. Gamble responsibly. Of course, have a good day. At 9:30 VAR will come your way. Between now and then, we'll step outside and pay the bills.
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0: Hello, sports fans. It's time for us to bring you the latest news update from the political scene right here on Political Arena. Senate President Godswill Akpabio has pledged that Akwa Ibom State will secure the highest number of votes in the South for President Bola Tinubu's 2027 re-election. Speaking during an APC stakeholder consultation in Uyo, Akpabio expressed confidence that the state's political unity will translate into a decisive victory for the ruling party at the national level. Akpabio also commended Governor Umar Eno for his humble and peaceful leadership, noting that the governor's decision to consult party members despite facing no internal opposition is highly instructive. He emphasized that this inclusive approach has unified critical stakeholders and strengthened the party's foundation ahead of the upcoming election cycle. Meanwhile, the River State chapter of the All Progressives Congress APC has dismissed allegations that its recent House of Assembly screening was biased in favor of aspirants loyal to FCT Minister Nyesom Wike. The party's publicity secretary, Chibuike Ikenga, clarified that claims of favoring Wike supporters over those of Governor Siminalayi Fubara are unfounded, emphasizing that the screening followed due process without outside interference. Addressing journalists in Port Harcourt, Ikenga further noted that linking the outcome to Nyesom Wike is inappropriate as the minister is not a member of the APC. While acknowledging Wike's past support for the president, the party maintains that he played no role in the exercise and described any reports to the contrary as misleading and unfair to the integrity of the party's internal procedures. Also, African Democratic Congress ADC presidential aspirant Mohammed Hayatuddin has pledged to aggressively tackle Nigeria's insecurity and terrorism if elected in 2027. He proposed establishing a specialized terrorism court and implementing life imprisonment for convicted terrorists, emphasizing that a major reform of intelligence coordination among security agencies is necessary to restore national safety. Hayatuddin further highlighted the direct link between persistent instability and the country's economic struggles, noting that insecurity prevents farmers from accessing their land and disrupts trade. He warned that until these security challenges are resolved, Nigerians will continue to face rising food prices and a high cost of living. And finally, the Lagos State chapter of the Labour Party has confirmed that its organizational structure are fully operational across all 20 local government areas as it gears up for the 2027 general elections. Party Secretary Sam Okpala stated that internal framework have been strengthened to ensure a competitive performance, emphasizing that the party remains functional and focused despite existing internal disagreements. To build momentum, the party has launched widespread voter sensitization and grassroots mobilization efforts across various communities. Okpala assured supporters that these strategic arrangements are designed to expand the party's presence statewide and provide a unified platform for voters ahead of the next election cycle. And with that, we've actually come to the end of the news update from the political scene right here on Political Arena. Many thanks for listening. I am Raymond Okolo.
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0: 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Truth is, you're not wired to give less. 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So live it real, loud, full and free. 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MTN.
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0: to be asking. 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
1: God was on our side that day. 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
3: The president of the Nigerian Football Federation, Alhaji Ibrahim Musa Gusau.
4: I can say it's a great moment and a great day for us, especially in the footballing system of Nigeria. The CAF president scheduled to have a meeting with our president, and that meeting took place. And we're happy to see that at least the president gave us the audience that we deserve. And they discussed a lot of areas of collaboration between Nigeria and the footballing governing body of the continent. Especially, CAF president talked about seeing how Nigeria would be back to its position of hosting major tournaments, both within the continental level and the global level. And as usual, you know, the president make a pledge that he will surely make sure that he put up this the national stadium through Lagos, as well as the Abuja National Stadium. And also, the CAF president also talked about bringing the Annual General Assembly of CAF in Nigeria, which is basically take place in Lagos, as well as the CAF Award. And I know this event took place more than a decade ago in Nigeria, and that will be the beginning. The next set of things that we're looking at is to make sure that just some couple of years, we are going to come back to take our position as far as hosting major tournament of CAF and FIFA tournament is concerned in the country.

0: Thank you very much for staying with us. Still a Language Wednesday morning. And it's time for Video Assistant Referee. If you're ready this morning, we are ready. Good morning, people. Villa Nation, good morning. Anthony Becker Deremo is my name. Adeni Adebanjo Ogunseye joins in. The man wears Sabi football, Ifeanyi Udeze, is right here as well. He's a former player of the Super Eagles of Nigeria, the one and only Super Eagle. So let me say good morning to you, gentlemen. Villa Nation, good morning. Gentlemen, good morning.
1: Yes, I hear you, Anthony Becker Deremo. Good morning, Denny. I see you. Good morning, sport fans. I hear you now once again. Now, good morning.
2: Mm. Yeah, good morning to you. Mawe Sabi, good morning once again, Anthony Becker Deremo.
0: Let's talk about Southampton. They call them the Saints. They've campaigned in the Premier League. They're trying to come back in the Premier League following relegation to the Championship. Southampton have now requested additional time to complete an internal review. Southampton are reviewing spying allegations leveled against them by their playoff opponents, Middlesbrough. Middlesbrough, by the way, are pushing for the expulsion of Southampton. Say if you do anyhow, you see anyhow. Last Thursday, a Southampton first team analyst was allegedly caught on camera recording Middlesbrough's training session from a nearby bush. He did all of that ahead of their playoff semi-final first leg played last Saturday. The game ended goalless. It happened on Thursday, and then the following day, Friday, the Championship, the EFL, formally charged Southampton with a breach of the regulations. They breached two regulations. That's the charge. They're still defending it. But they're asking for more time now so that they can complete their own internal investigation and now come out with a full defense. Last night, there was a game between Southampton and Middlesbrough. Southampton won that game by 2-1. Immediately, Middlesbrough have gone on to step up at their protest. They want the EFL to find Southampton guilty. Even though the Saints have secured their Wembley spot, this game will be played in about 10 days' time. That dramatic 2-1 win over Middlesbrough yesterday means that, other things being equal, they will play Hull City. They will play Hull City in the final. The EFL say Southampton are facing two charges. First charge is a breach of the EFL regulation. That regulation is Regulation 3.4, which requires that clubs must act towards each other, one another, with the utmost good faith. There's also Regulation 127, which prohibits any club, they did not even say film him, no, they say any club from observing or attempting to observe. Say from observing or attempting to observe another club's training session within 72 hours. The match was on Saturday, and then on Thursday, you are filming them. Even though they claim that they've deleted the videos, though. So, one question. Middlesbrough are pushing for expulsion. This kind of reminds me of Senegal and Morocco. Would expulsion not be excessive? Is this not excessive punishment? If Middlesbrough were to get their way, they would expel Southampton. Would it not be excessive, this thing that Middlesbrough are pushing for?
2: Sorry, make I ask, what's in the rule book say be the punishment?
0: Possible expulsion.
2: Okay, all right. I don't want to cut somebody for you now. Okay, so my VR, make I go?
0: Go on.
2: Okay, yes. My VR say yes. That's what they should do. It's not excessive. Because the Saints don't actually even behave like say they get Christian inside of their mind. They not behave like say they get God inside of them. If the rule say beware, stay clear of these opponents, then when you won't face stadium, go there 72 hours before. Don't, because they know you willfully break the law. You willfully break the law. And so we expect say the law go take its course. If If it happened to Southampton, I'm sure.
0: Is it not excessive?
2: No, it is not. If that's what the law says, that's what the law says. That because you know the implication. If I spy, if for instance now, you're picking carry Pampa enter inside exam hall. Now why can you go do any exam? They don't cancel. You don't get exam. You don't go write that paper again. You don't forfeit them because in the regulations they write and say you no go bring anything where they incriminate anything where carry where they remotely close to what you want that exam with that paper where they write. Not the same thing. So I know he made this. There's no ambiguity here. This is as clear as daylight.
0: I just want to know if it's excessive.
2: It is not excessive.
0: Okay.
2: Now, what did the law talk? The law, the people who write the law, they don't know before. They know you won't get undue advantage over the team where you play against. If everybody begin behave like that, we don't get society now. We don't get society.
0: My wasabi, would it not be excessive for this to happen?
1: That would be too excessive. That would be too excessive, Denny. It's my VR this morning, made in Marine Beach. He talk of law. CAF, they don't write their law. Why they don't follow their law?
2: Nah, CAF, they talk.
1: Why they don't follow their law? You say law is law. Not what you talk
2: about. They're not the problem.
1: Hold on. You say law is law.
2: They're not the problem.
1: Is that not what you said?
2: Yes.
1: Waiting happen. Why CAF don't follow their own law?
2: Wait, are we not?
1: That is my question. This is my VR.
2: Did he call my name? Did he ask me?
1: No.
2: First, you mention my name, and then secondly, you call.
1: Okay.
2: Okay.
1: You know, so sometimes they bend the rules and punish them in a different way. That's how it be.
2: It happened
1: for AFCON. We see them hoha. Even for Holland, how many days ago? It not happen. They don't bend the rules. Nobody they still write the rules for Holland. Nobody they write time and they ask you. Nobody finish on right time. They write right time. Nobody they ask. I don't call your name.
2: Okay.
1: And they ask you. I see moderator there.
2: Okay.
1: Uh-huh.
2: So who be the who way they ask?
1: I know who. And they ask you, moderator, they have you, moderator, okay. Don't be you, you know. So now the thing be that for me, it don't happen. I understand because if at all, say they won't take that kind of decision, I mean, the EFL, therefore, don't do them before the game.
2: I would like to know the ruling of the Dutch judges. I would like to know the ruling.
0: So the EFL. And decide to use fine.
1: That's what they will do.
0: They can use a fine.
1: And that's what they should do.
0: So they also, because if found guilty, they also have to prove that there was an advantage. So
2: forfeiture
0: also did this.
2: Yes. It is not excessive.
1: Too much.
2: You know why you know they're excessive? Because in this case, now this is a football matter.
0: But the sporting advantage has to be proven.
2: Yes. But there was in the first leg, we saw what happened. And then in the second leg again. If you don't get it.
0: The first leg ended in a draw.
1: I don't want to hear again.
0: They decide to ban the.
1: For AFCON, they don't follow rules.
0: They decide to ban the staff involved.
2: That one has Southampton problem. But as Hull City, waiting we
1: they
2: want.
1: They will punish them in a different way.
2: Now for a team where we
1: can break the team. You play first leg.
2: Only play second leg.
0: You know what Hull City.
1: Come win.
0: Hull City don't.
2: No, sorry. Middlesbrough. No, not Middlesbrough. And Middlesbrough.
0: Yeah, yeah. So they
2: Middlesbrough
0: ban the staff.
2: For Middlesbrough. You know, so that, what they do with their staff, me as Middlesbrough, not consign me. What thing I know, be say, there is a competition rule, a rule we govern everybody.
0: Middlesbrough.
2: If you talk, say, for CAF, then bend them, then break them. Yes, now the reason why would they drag CAF this to today.
1: For Holland.
2: Now the reason why
1: for
2: they
1: Holland,
2: break
1: Holland,
2: you know,
1: happen.
2: The funny thing is that the Holland don't be even
1: for
2: a,
1: Holland, you know,
2: not be a football
0: so,
2: issue.
0: So,
1: it's what?
0: So,
2: I'll give one example.
0: So something happened in the past with Leeds United. They were fined £200,000.
2: Yes.
0: So they could also fine Southampton.
1: Yeah, that's simple.
0: They could.
1: Simple.
2: They could.
0: But for Pichon the extreme.
2: And I say if I do this, but the same way. As Nigeria, the NFF.
1: You allow me play two legs.
2: The same way as
1: play first leg, play second leg, unqualified.
2: The same way as Nigeria.
1: You're going to say around do it.
2: As Nigeria. The only reason why we know they play for this World Cup now. Yeah. The reason why we know we play for this World Cup now.
0: Nah.
2: Now because we not present our case. So. Because if we have presented our case, we get case. Because
0: we wanted Congo to be thrown out.
2: To be thrown out.
0: Okay.
2: Why we not ask for fine for Congo? Why did we not ask that FIFA or whoever they're responsible, well, find Congo.
0: Let me tell
2: why
0: you.
2: Were we, why so, were we pushing so, for an expulsion so for the Congolese national team?
3: No.
2: I ask you now. I ask you now. Why we not push for?
0: Hello.
4: Hello, Uncle. Good morning.
0: Yeah, good morning.
4: Now, Mr. Biai, Igu Biai.
0: Good morning. What's your name?
2: If you did not follow the rules, where you?
4: My name is Emeka Park.
0: Okay.
4: For me, so far, say the law. They know right now, with good place, come from heaven.
0: That's...
4: There should be an out. There should be an out of innocence. There should be an out of innocence because.
2: Now why society despoil with that, oh? Now why society despoil with that?
4: See,
2: slap on the wrist. Slap on the wrist. Now you make society spoil,
4: Big OG. There should be an out of innocence in this case. Because not be severity.
2: For something where you do intentionally.
0: Okay.
4: Now
2: find yourself for that situation. Now why you do all this? So you said Nigerians were made
0: Senegal.
2: Even like Nigeria, Congo.
3: That's what it be.
0: Sports
3: Radio.
0: Hello.
3: That's what final. That's all.
0: Hello.
3: No difference.
2: So what do we talk? What do we talk about? Senegal and Morocco matter.
5: I greet Mao Chabi.
2: What do we talk about them?
3: I greet you.
5: I greet Mao Chabi. I greet Bigochi.
3: No greet them.
5: You
2: can just use your VAR and something to mention my name. Just you know, just you see, the lock where you get the setup me to control this call. I will not cut you off. Use your VAR.
0: Use your VAR.
2: They mention my name. I didn't like to hear my name for your mouth.
0: Use your VAR. Use your VAR now.
2: Oh yeah,
0: use your VAR.
5: Okay, my VAR. Let me just tell you. If they went ahead and bring the judgment on them, it's uncalled for. It's not good.
0: Okay.
5: So they should just leave everybody the way that.
2: The only question when I go ask this money, man waste Abi, politician waste money. What do they do? Now they will go to nowhere. Let's be linear. Politician waste money. What do they do? I ask you advice as an elder statesman. You get role for society. You don't be chief. No. We need to talk about politics.
3: I did my office.
2: No.
0: This thing, eh?
2: Senegal,
0: Morocco, be this thing.
2: But I'm not saying I ask your advice.
3: I'm not a politician.
2: As a national hero,
3: my job here not to talk about
2: man. As a national hero,
0: let's go for a break.
2: Who's the money?
0: Let's go for a break.
2: Who's the money?

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2: Welcome to the good life.
3: Thank you for staying with us. We're back again, and we definitely will be looking at the trends. What's trending on X? Denny is here. Let me tell you that the number one trend on X is not a sports trend. But number two is a sports trend. Cristiano Ronaldo's Al-Nassr is trending. The goalkeeper of the club, Bento, is trending. You know why? Cristiano Ronaldo thought he would have celebrated the league title in Saudi Arabia last night. But it was not to be. Some people, they dragged the goalkeeper now because the goalkeeper scored an own goal. Bento, not being named. Ronaldo came to the game with his children, family, hoping to celebrate. And the equalizer came deep in stoppage time after Cristiano Ronaldo had been substituted. He caught a very hapless figure on the bench. Was sulking. The team pin him. Just did the only him. But at the end, they still have a chance of winning the league. They're still in control.
4: Yeah, but then you don't stretch, because this is like City, Arsenal.
3: Mm.
4: It's like Barcelona, Real Madrid.
3: Mm.
4: Al Hilal are the perhaps the toughest team. And also, you know, the team breathing down Al-Nassr's neck in the title race. And so, if you had, you know, still 3 points against them last night, you build a very healthy lead.
3: Lead with two games to go.
4: Yeah, with two games to go in there. But then, you also know that your team fits, you know, their form fit no condi very consistent. And maybe now the problem or the worries where, you know, Cristiano Ronaldo get with that, now they'll have to play every game or the remaining games they then get with, like, 100% focus and win.
3: Why is it that fans of Cristiano Ronaldo, they are very, very quick to make excuses and very, very quick to drag people? Some are also dragging Kingsley Coman.
4: Yeah, because he had a moment in the game where he was supposed to pass. Yeah, where he would
3: have. Who would you say Ronaldo scored the ball?
4: No, Ronaldo did a very good position to fit in a tap himself.
3: So then they dragged that one too. They dragged the goalkeeper.
4: Well,
3: Sevilla is trending because. Yeah. Sergio Ramos, now in boyhood club, he won't buy the club. Mm. The trend. What else is the trend? Sergio Ramos obviously is trending. So Sevilla is trending. Kingsley Coman is trending at number 16. Sevilla trending at number 15. And Sergio Ramos is trending at number 20. I'm surprised that Ademola Lookman is not even trending. He was on the score sheet.
4: Yep.
3: He's not. Alonso is trending as well, trending at number 29.
4: So the Atletico Madrid, obviously, the game they played yesterday. This season, yes, they won, but this season seems like not one of those good ones for Diego Simeone. They probably would finish behind Real Betis on the log, who yesterday coincidentally sealed their UEFA Champions League spot. Mano Pellegrini, the manager, who did for them. I saw a post this morning just pointing out some of the achievements of the Chilean. They can't remind us again, say, you know, this man not gets football pass per se, you know, like an engineer, be by originally by profession, supposed to be engineer, or maybe not engineer. But away from Atletico Madrid and Ademola Lookman, I think that for Sergio Ramos,
3: he said the deal is closed.
4: Yep. He's following the footsteps of the likes of David Beckham, you know.
3: No, I definitely look the position of the club. You are talking about the club, a big club like Sevilla.
4: But we know, say for Spain, and I for like give you the figures now. We know, say for Spain, these clubs not really they make money like that. The two football clubs or three where they share, we get a lion's share of, you know, TV revenue.
3: Barcelona,
4: Real Madrid, and Atletico Madrid. The rest now crumbs and they, you know, they struggle for. And you know, Sevilla, they very bad place, and they've been in that situation for quite a bit. Ramos himself played at some point, you know, for the football club a few years ago.
3: Yeah, two spells.
4: Yes, a few years ago. It's a good thing that in they step in to once save the football club, and we know also say, you know, things like this don't happen. Even more recently, I think it was Lionel Messi, boyhood club, New Worlds. They said then they at risk of also going into administration, that they are bankrupt, actually. The president of the football club, Commerce I contacted, I think it was this week or was it last week. So I'd wait to see Lionel Messi maybe go move in that direction as well. But don't forget, you don't already buy one club. You get one club winning by for Spanish division, one of the lower divisions for Spanish league. Maybe this call where they may go make and come outside again, do something for
3: the, so depending on club. Depending on the reports you see, I've seen 400 million, I've seen 450 million. Not be small money,
4: yeah, but
3: million euros,
4: yeah. But also, you, how you buy clubs, whether in England, whether in France, whether in Spain, no single individual, the.
3: Yes,
4: go. But then they usually as the face of the football club because you get ties to the football club normally.
3: So it is Sergio Ramos and his investment group.
4: Yeah.
3: 511 Capital.
4: Yeah, well, if you say nah, he's, but we know how these things they work. They use Sergio Ramos' name and his face because pushbacks feed them from the community, the Seville community, say they don't want. You've seen how. Ownerships from outside of Spain, they do for clubs for Spain. The story is not always they very good. Valencia, and I want a typical example where Valencia are there at some point in time. Though, you know, the owner himself go argue, say, you know, not just the league, not the market, how the market be. You know, they're favorable to investors. Atletico Madrid also don't change hands, I think, like, to, they've had to bring in, like, third party investors and so on and so forth to keep. To keep the football club afloat. But for Sevilla, it is good that the people who won't put money for the club identify Sergio Ramos and he was willing to, you know, come on board and then, you know, lend his credibility to the bid, and they got it outright. I don't think like there was very little resistance from you know, Sevilla as a football club and the people who run the football club now to say whether or not they want this ownership, but it's all good. It's fine as long as this emergence could help save the football club from all their financial problems.
3: Hopefully. Sports Radio. Hello. Hello.
5: Once again, good morning, Anthony Bekedemo.
3: Good morning.
5: Good morning. I greet Big OG. I greet you small. My name is Afelele Daniel. I'm Anthony Ronaldo, the trend, Abby.
3: No, nine club the
5: Cristiano
3: trend.
5: Ronaldo, the trend.
3: Nine club the trend.
5: Okay, nine club the trend. But I just want to advise Cristiano Ronaldo to be calming down. To be calming down. And you never even play match, finish. You don't conclude, say you are going to win. Carry all your family, come. You should be calming down. And Ronaldo fans, let me use this medium to also appeal to Ronaldo fans. They should be coming down. And the last thing that will be coming down, please, Anthony, help me back because you should be coming down. God bless you and local government. I rest my case.
3: You better rest them. Rest the case.
4: And battery don't even lose it.
3: Rest the case. I did check Sergio Ramos' net worth. Now, 1/4 of the value of the club. Just about 100,000.
4: You know, you don't get that money now.
3: Net worth. Yeah. And then they won't buy the club for 450. So obviously, money they come from outside.
4: Maybe money will go to that instead. If it didn't even pass maybe like 2 million or 3 million, if it didn't even reach itself. Now, just the name, the history we can get with the football club, you know, now they use a
3: front,
4: yeah, front to. I mean, if you look
3: at maybe get stick. He gets
4: yeah, if he gets, they think give him because once the investors obviously go down, approach him and then sell the plan for rebuilding the Sevilla football club and where they want to carry the club go. And if he offer him a few, maybe like millions for investment group and then give him a role.
3: It'd be like as this Jim Radcliffe, minority stakeholder.
4: Yeah.
3: But there's some people with the front lines and I get the club.
4: Yep. Same thing with Todd Boehly and
3: in group.
4: Yeah.
3: Okay. Okay, you wait for it, because on the flip side, Man Ways Sabi, because in Sabi, No Holds Barred is up next, Umbrella. We're going for a break. We'll pay the bills. And when we come back, action will continue. Please, no touch him. We're here.
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22: The president of the Nigerian Football Federation, Alhaji Ibrahim Musa Gusau.
23: I can see it's a great moment and a great day for us, especially in the footballing system of Nigeria. The CAF president scheduled to have a meeting with our president, and that meeting took place. And we're happy to see that at least the president gave us the audience that we deserve. And they discussed a lot of areas of collaboration between Nigeria and the footballing governing body of the continent. Especially, CAF president talked about seeing how Nigeria would be back to its position of hosting major tournaments are both within the continental level and the global level. And as usual, you know, the president make a pledge that he will surely make sure that he put up this the national stadium through Lagos, as well as the Abuja National Stadium. And also, the CAF president also talked about bringing the annual general assembly of CAF in Nigeria, which is basically take place in Lagos, as well as the CAF award. And I know this event took place more than a decade ago in Nigeria, and that will be the beginning. The next set of things that we're looking at is to make sure that just some couple of years, we are going to come back to take our position as far as hosting major tournament of CAF and FIFA tournament is concerned in the country.
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25: Hello, sports fans. It's time for us to bring you the latest news update. The Nigerian Naira continued its decline at the official foreign exchange market on Tuesday, weakening to 1,375 Naira per dollar compared to Monday's rate of 1,373 Naira per dollar, while the currency dipped by 2 Naira officially. The parallel market remained stable, maintaining a flat rate of 1,395 Naira per dollar. This ongoing depreciation persists despite a significant strengthening of the country's financial cushions, as central bank data reveals that foreign reserves recently climbed to $48.4 billion. Meanwhile, Justice O.A. Egwatu of the Federal High Court in Abuja has denied a request from the Accountant General of Bauchi State, Sirajo Mohammed Jaja, to travel to Saudi Arabia for a religious pilgrimage and medical checkup. Jaja is currently facing a 5-count money laundering charge brought by the EFCC involving the alleged conversion of over 1.6 billion naira in state funds alongside an unlicensed bureau de change operator. Despite his legal team's application of a temporary release of his international passport for a 2-week trip, the court refused the motion as a trial, which recently featured testimony from a bank compliance officer, continues. Also, in the early hours of Tuesday, a fire outbreak at the Mandate Market in Ilorin destroyed 24 shops out of more than 200 on the premises. The Kwara State Fire Service reported that the inferno, which began around 4:44 a.m., was likely triggered by a power surge, while late reporting allowed the fire to spread significantly before emergency teams arrived. Firefighters were ultimately praised for their professional response in containing the blaze and preventing the total destruction of the marketplace. And finally, on the foreign scene, Ukrainian anti-corruption agencies have officially named President Volodymyr Zelensky's former chief of staff, Andrei Yermak, as a suspect in a 460 million hryvnia, approximately $10.5 million money laundering investigation. While officials clarify that the president himself is not under suspicion, the probe creates a diplomatic challenge as the war with Russia enters its fifth year. The announcement coincided with the end of the brief U.S. brokered ceasefire and a meeting between Zelensky and the CEO of Palantir Technologies aimed at strengthening defense ties. Despite the ongoing graft investigation, Ukraine continues to deepen its cooperation with the U.S. technology and defense sectors to navigate the protracted conflict. And with that, we've actually come to the end of the news updates right here on your Champions Dial Sport Radio Brila FM. Many thanks for listening. I am Raymond Okolo.
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8: The emperor, the conqueror, the champion, the lion is here.
12: Hey,

Yes, yes, yes. Clear road from Manway Sabi. Clear road, I don't show, beside I don't show. You don't get where I touch, you don't get high take B. Yes, sport fans, it's a language Wednesday morning. So I'll say to Manway Caro and in Greek, I'll say Kalimero.

0: easy. All right, our sport fans, make we take a trip. I'm going to take a trip. Make we bring on Nigeria X International. Yes, now my younger brother, now my man, now my friend. Make we bring her on this morning. Make we hear from Obinna Nsofo. Now his name be that. Obinna Nsofo, Nigeria X International. Yes, Obinna, how you doing? Good morning.
1: Good morning, big bro. I'm doing fine. How are you doing?
0: How you doing? I do. How about nice, your family?
1: Nice to hear. Family's doing fine. Nice to hear from you again.
0: Nice one, my brother. Nice one. How everything now? How good it go? How work? How business?
1: Everything is going well. We thank God for life and for health. These are the most important things. So work is going fine. Everything is going okay. Thank you. Yeah, what about yours?
0: Now go get power, my brother. You know now only God now get power. Nobody get power. You don't get where touch. You don't get high. All right, as make I bring you on this morning. Make we gather shook mouth on matters we got to do with football. Matters we got to do with football. All right, first make I ask you what you think or how you feel. NFF don't announce some. Nigeria now go host CAF award ceremony, and also now then go host the 48th General Assembly of Confederations of African Football later this year. So the next CAF award, now Nigeria will be the host. Now we go host them for Nigeria the next CAF award, and host the CAF award, then also host the 48th General Assembly of the Confederations of African Football later this year. I don't know how you see them, because you don't think we host anything we get to do with CAF. Whether award ceremony, whether CAF competitions, you don't taste more. So this one now, this announcement, some people they happy with him. Why some people say you know me? How you see him?
1: I think it's a very good one. Like you said, it's been a long time we have been able to be, you know, to hold this kind of occasion in Nigeria. So I'm happy for it, and it's going to bring a lot of awareness back to Nigeria as a sporting country. So it's a good one. It's a good development. I just pray that the people that are in charge of the affairs to be able to organize it very well and for it to be successful.
0: Wow, me too. I hope so. I hope so as well. But also, you get what thing they also bother me, Obinna. Because also, if you look at Nigeria, we be big country, big nation. Now we be a big nation. Now we be. The last time we Nigeria host AFCON, the men's senior AFCON. The last time we host, I'm not co-host. We host with Ghana that year was in the year 2000. And since that time reach now, we never host AFCON again. That is the senior AFCON. We never host them again. I don't know. Because me, I be one person where sometimes all these things they pain me, because when you look back to our infrastructure is not there in place. Talk about the playing surface, in the pitch, our stadiums no day okay. How can a country host or the plan to host AFCON if the country or get mind to host or they think of hosting AFCON if they no get a football pitch? We get the stadiums anyway, but they no day in order. They no day in order. So sometimes when I look back at the, you don't tell when I see fans, they work out, they won't go watch like AFCON, maybe CAF tournament or so. They won't go watch AFCON. Everybody, every country, everybody, they busy. When you go work, they your business. You go, they look time. Because why? Because match day, where you won't go watch. It's been a while. Things say, yes, time don't reach for Nigeria to also look into that. See how we will take host AFCON.
1: I barely hear you very much, but I try to answer the question that you just asked. The fact is that it's been a very, very, very, very long time that Nigeria as a country has had the opportunity to host any major African tournament. Just like you say, the last one we held was in 2000. My brother, we all know the situation that we have in Nigeria as a country, in terms of infrastructures, in terms of the stadiums, the standard of the stadiums are not, you know, are not to the standard of what is it to hold a major CAF tournament.
0: Yeah,
1: that is the truth. And just like you know, even the national team of Nigeria, we find it difficult sometimes to be able to play a match in Nigeria in terms of, you know, going to other states in Nigeria to play for the Super Eagles to play matches. You know, we have only had one stadium in Nigeria that we can call that is, you know, up to the standard,
0: yeah,
1: to be able to play that kind of qualifying games and, you know, to be able to host that kind of competition. It's quite unfortunate, my brother. It's sad. The fact is that we in Nigeria, we don't have long-term plan. We don't have long-term plan in the sense that, you know, we only plan for now. For example, we don't have maintenance culture. For example, a stadium like the Abuja National Stadium, with the amount of money that has been spent in that stadium, in that stadium, we cannot in any way to be able to host a national team game there. It's sad. It's really, really sad, my brother. You know what I'm talking about. And as a country, we need to do better, my brother. We need to do better. If we want to move forward, we need to tell ourselves the truth and start doing the right thing. And perhaps, maybe in the future, we will then have the possibility, because if you put the infrastructures in place, there's no way that CAF will not come supervise those infrastructures. So if infrastructures and see that they are to the standard, there's no way that they will not, you know, accept our bid to be able to host a CAF competition. So, like we're even talking, we cannot even, we are not, we don't have.
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1: Any standard to be able to host CAF Nations Cup for women, talk less of of men. So it's sad. We just have to tell ourselves the truth, and you know, it's time for us to.
0: I agree with you. You mentioned that Abuja Stadium, man. Tears nearly come off of my eyes, Obinna. When you mentioned that Abuja Stadium, tears nearly come off of my eye, because I be one of the players where I follow. For players, we opened that stadium. That was in 2003, when we played against a friendly game against Brazil Stadium officially. You know, Brazil beat us for that stadium. That was in 2003. Then beat us 3-0, 3-0 for that stadium. Now that game
1: I was in that stadium. I was in that stadium that day.
0: So now that game
1: as
0: we
1: a young, as a very young boy, my
0: You know, so I know how
1: just
0: that stadium. I know the facility.
1: That stadium alone, it just gave me like say I did for walk up.
0: I did tell you, you did the best stadium in the world. That time when they opened it, we went round. The stadium was too good. Too good. Now, how they go allow that kind of stadium true, right now? I tell you now, if you go that stadium now again, you go weep, you go shed tears. You go shed tears. You know, that same stadium, if you go there now, you go shed tears.
1: I know. I've been to the stadium in February. I was in the stadium, so I know what you're talking about.
0: You see, you know, so it's. I don't know, but it's about time. I think when I look into it, it's about time where we go just wake up, see how we take host CAF tournament.

0: na the AFCON, you know, but not only the stadium as well, because insecurity safe follow. There are many things they go look at before they go fish Soya, give another right team host. So yeah, we're gonna take the right to host the AFCON. A lot they go look at so many things. Not be just stadium at all, because if insecurity too, they look at saying a problem too, for sure. Even I like, make gonna get the best stadium as well, or the best stadiums as well. They feel no given at the hosting rights, you know, that another thing again. You know, but with the pray say one day we'll get there, you know, get where touch, you know, get high take be, we'll get there. All right, make I ask you about what you think about Victor Osimhen and Galatasaray. You don't see you Galatasaray that then win the Turkish Super League, now then be champions, then win them, you know, and as it stands now, Osimhen be very happy, you know. Then all the Galatasaray players, they very happy. The board of Galatasaray, they very, very, very happy. But I want to ask you, make I ask you, Osimhen is very happy at Galatasaray. Very, very happy. You know, but make I ask you, as an attacker, where you be, you know, during your playing days as well, you know. What do you think about when you look at Victor Osimhen, season don't end? You want to see Osimhen move to a bigger, obviously, Galatasaray in a big club, no doubt. No doubt, but you won't see Victor Osimhen move to a bigger club in the five top leagues in Europe, or you won't see Osimhen remain for Galatasaray, as in they happy for Galatasaray.
1: Well, first of all, congratulations to Victor Osimhen on winning the league for the second time in Galatasaray, the Galatasaray player. You know, easy. So many of us, they see, say, like, say, it's not that easy. It's not easy at all.
0: Not so.
1: And he has been a major key player for them in these last two seasons. That is the truth, both in the Champions League and in the league as well. Well, yes, as a fellow Nigerian, just like him, of course, obviously, I will want to see him in the best club in the world.
0: Mm.
1: I will definitely want to see our own. Just like now that Ademola Lookman transferred from Atalanta to Atletico Madrid. Yeah. Oh, wonderful. Everybody is so happy. I'm so happy for him. And I'm actually hoping and praying for someone like Victor Osimhen to be able to, you know, get that kind of club, the biggest club in the world, such like Atletico Madrid, Real Madrid. You come to definitely in England, the best in England, Arsenal, Chelsea, Man City, Man United, and so. But at the end of the day, you know, it's not only up to Victor Osimhen, you know? There are so many things that are involved in this aspect, you know. But myself, personally, my opinion, I believe it's the right time for him to, you know, to go to that top club, one of the best in the world. Galatasaray, no doubt, they are also a big club. But when it comes in times of, you know, competing to the highest level in terms of trying to win the Champions League, you cannot count Galatasaray inside 10 teams in Europe. You cannot count Galatasaray among them at this moment, except if they have, you know, a bigger plan to be able to get more bigger players, more top players to be able to fight for, you know, to win the Champions League. So the only thing I see that is holding Victor Osimhen is to get to, you know, one of those best strikers, if not number one in the world, is to be able to win the Champions League. If he wins the Champions League, nobody's going to be saying he's number three. He's the best. So, for example, now if you are comparing Victor Osimhen to other strikers like Harry Kane and so forth, for example, in Arsenal, the strikers that are there, in the matching order from 1 to 3, he's going to be like the third or the fourth. He's not the first. Because he didn't get to the Champions League final. If you're talking about Champions League final, best strikers, you will call Dembele, you call Harry Kane, you call all those ones. For example, so my prayers for him is to get, if there's a possibility to leave Galatasaray this summer, it's for him to take that opportunity and go to one of the best clubs that are competing to win the Champions League.
0: Wow, wow. Good talk. Good talk. I like that talk. I like that talk, Obinan Sofo. Good talk. Good one. All right. Since you don't mention Ademola Lookman, mention Victor Osimhen. All right. I ask you, World Cup there around the corner. Next month now, World Cup. FIFA World Cup will kick off by next month. And then no be news again. Say our Super Eagles of Nigeria no qualify for the World Cup, which means we no go play for the World Cup. You know, I want to throw this question to you because somebody asked me this question as well. Because these fans, they will kill me with questions. Even when I try rest, if I wake up carry my phone, are questions. You know, so they asked me this question. About two or three people, I asked me this question. I'm waiting for the question. They asked me, so, okay, now Nigeria no they play no go go World Cup, no go go World Cup. And we they say we get players, good players scattered all around Europe. Now, when they ask me, say, players where we get now, when Nigeria get, we will say we get players all over the place. These players, they fit enough. They go fit play for World Cup, then they fit enough or good enough to play in the FIFA World Cup. First of all, I laugh at that question when that fan asked me. You see how I see our players, because we don't qualify for World Cup. So as we don't qualify now, I see this our players, them where we get, we scatter all over the place, where they play for us, for our national team. I see them as players where they're good enough to play in the World Cup. I laugh. I don't answer, but make I throw them to you. What say you?
1: Please, can you repeat the question again? Because this the break, is like, I want to understand. Yeah, the break. I want to understand very well.
0: Very well. All right. A fan asked me a question. What is the question when he asked
1: me? Yes.
0: He said now, say Nigeria no qualify. Our Super Eagles of Nigeria no qualify for World Cup. And we, they say we get players, we get good players. Okay? He said, but now, they fail to qualify Nigeria for World Cup. So when they ask me now, say, if I look at our Super Eagles players, I see them as players where they're good enough to play in the World Cup. You don't understand the question now?
1: Yeah, they are good enough to be able to play in the World Cup. It depends the country that you are talking about if they are good enough to play in. But at this moment, we didn't qualify because they are representing Nigeria. So Nigeria didn't qualify for the World Cup. So there's no sense in saying if they can play in the World Cup, you understand? So we didn't qualify, and there is nothing anybody can do about it.
0: You know what in the fan they try talk now, BC? What in where in the go, BC? As long as say Nigeria no qualify for World Cup, which means our players know they good enough to play in the FIFA World Cup. That what in they try talk? That what in they talk? You know? I laugh because come on, you know, what about Italy? We no qualify for the World Cup. They know they don't get good players.
1: They are not good. They
0: get good players. They get.
1: It means you are not good enough to be in the World Cup. That's the truth, my brother. Moku no depends the team, left and right, center. if you didn't
0: carry out of here,
1: you know that the World Cup is simple as that.
0: Okay, you.
1: It's simple as that.
0: Okay, you agree. You agree with him.
1: I agree with him. That's the truth, my brother. I agree with him because if Brazil, for example, as a country, didn't qualify for the World Cup, it shows that they are not good enough to go for the World Cup that year. It's true. You want to tell me? Okay, I give you an example. Congo beat Jamaica. You want them to say they are not good enough to go to the World Cup.
0: Wow.
1: They are good enough to go to the World Cup because they played the qualifying game. They qualified to the next phase. they met us that we are supposed to beat them. We didn't beat them, and they qualified. They beat Jamaica, and now they are in the World Cup. So they deserve, and they have quality players to be able to play in the World Cup. That's the fact, bro. No, no, they bench teams left and right.
0: Hey, that one. All right, I'll be that so far. Okay, make I ask you, may I get your opinion on this matter? No be news again, say, yes, Real Madrid Football Club, they look for a new manager. No be news again, say, yes, everybody don't see or hear what thing they happen for Real Madrid. Say, Real Madrid, their dressing room, they you know, they in order. They no be one. Wahala, they Real Madrid dressing room. Big wahala, they inside their dressing room. Okay? Now, Mourinho don't show interest to be the new manager of Real Madrid. Say he won't be their manager. Also, Real Madrid too, I get interest where Mourinho did. So because Real Madrid they feel say not only Mourinho, now go feel bring sanity inside their dressing room. Now go come put restore order inside their dressing room. Mourinho they ask them for 2 years contracts. Also they ask them to buy maybe Osimhen. They ask them to buy like Victor Osimhen for Antoine go need Osimhen. They ask them for 2 years contracts. I also tell them saying 1 day in charge, in 1 day in total control of Real Madrid dressing room. You don't want anybody to come they interfere. Okay? Now they ask them. So Real Madrid, they look if they will consider Mourinho to come be their new manager. But one Real Madrid legend, their goalkeeper, Iker Casillas don't come out. Waiting in talk. He say for him. He say he no believe say Mourinho now be the right man to come coach Real Madrid now. Now so Iker Casillas, now so in talk. He say no believe. Say Mourinho now be the right person to come coach Madrid for now. Casillas say, yes, he say want Real Madrid to go for informal Spanish international teammate, Cesc Fabregas. That was in talk. Say now Fabregas he want make Madrid bring come Madrid president bring come Madrid to come manage Madrid players. He say he no get problem with Mourinho. He no get problem with him at all. Say Mourinho, he'll be like correct guy, he'll be like professor for him. Say Mourinho will be like great professor to him. But he no want make Madrid go carry Mourinho to come coach them. Say he prefer make Madrid go for Fabregas. I don't know what you think at this for this one because it's tough. Fabregas that he they do well with Como. Very, very well. Fabregas is doing a great job with Como. But when you look at Fabregas now, Obin and Sofo, Fabregas go fit handle these Real Madrid players.
1: Well, to be honest,
0: go on, I hear you.
1: The very, very delicate situation in the sense that. Between Mourinho and Fabregas, who is the own part? I have worked with Mourinho. I will talk about my own experience, you know, with Mourinho. Fabregas, on the other, in him, I've watched his team play. He's a very good coach, and he's there. He's a very upcoming coach that, you know, needs to be given of a big team. But in bet of in this time that we are talking about, between Mourinho and Fabregas, Mourinho, myself, why am I saying this? Because Mourinho in this kind of situation has all the experience in the world to be able to handle whatsoever that is going to come from the dressing room of Real Madrid. Because we are talking about the biggest team in the world. Real Madrid is the biggest team in the world. This is the truth. It's the biggest team in the world. In that kind of a team, year in, year out. For example, I'll give you an example. This year is a failure. As Real Madrid is concerned, they didn't win nothing. For them, I give you a for them, I give you an example. And they respect him.

0: true.
1: He players are no more than he. Let me give you an example.
0: Wow.
1: When I was in Eden Ibrahimovic, notwithstanding his age, how do I put it? At that moment, because Zlatan was the only one that can do anything and get away with it. Top respect for Mourinho. He's the only person that can calm the only person that can calm Zlatan Ibrahimovic in that team that year was only
0: Mourinho.
1: The president, not even the director. Wow. Only Mourinho.
0: Wow.
1: That is the Mourinho comes to the dressing room, he can be able to players like Kylian Mbappe, players like Vinicius. Let's not forget that Vinicius is from Brazil and Mourinho is Portuguese. So it's going to be able to handle Vinicius Jr. He can be able to handle all the players in Real Madrid. And also be able to bring Mourinho there, somebody like Mourinho, he come Real Madrid and he asks for Osimhen. He thinks Osimhen no go. Osimhen go drop him money, go. That is the truth.
0: That is the truth. That one.
1: That is the truth.
0: That one.
1: So, I give you an example. If Fabregas becomes the coach of Real Madrid, if Fabregas wants Osimhen, you think Osimhen will be rushing immediately? With the history of Jose Mourinho with black players, we know.
0: Yeah.
1: We know the history.
0: Yeah. Yeah.
1: He has always loved playing with black players, especially black strikers.
0: Yeah. Yeah.
1: So, if somebody like Osimhen goes to Real Madrid, a fire for fire. A fire. So, Mourinho to Pinheiro to Fabregas. I'm not saying Fabregas is a good coach, but at this time, you need a coach with all the experience. He has managed Real Madrid before, so he knows what Real Madrid is from beginning to end. So you cannot tell him what is Real Madrid as a club.
0: All right, Obinna Nsofo. Obinna, thank you so much this morning. Thank you for coming on board this morning.
1: You're welcome.
0: Thank you for your time this morning. You're my brother any day, anytime. I did for you. You're my brother. Thank you so much. I appreciate
1: you,
0: my brother.
1: Thank you so much. Thank you so much again for having me.
0: All right, bro. Thank you.
1: All the best. Take care.
0: All right, okay, Sport Fans. Yes, that's the voice of Obinna Nsofo. Yes, when I don't hear up. Obinna Nsofo talks yes, for him. In Belize, yes, Mourinho get experience past Fabregas. Ike Casillas say yes, saying that Fabregas in want for Real Madrid, no be Mourinho. He say no disrespect to Mourinho, no disrespect. He no get any problem with Mourinho. Saying that Mourinho na great professor. Say no, he no. Say but he go prefer Fabregas because for him, Fabregas fits come change things. While Obinna Nsofo said they talk say yes for him. Now Mourinho fi handle the players this time around as it be now. Which we waiting to happen for Real Madrid dressing room now. See, only Mourinho that fi handle us. See, Fabregas no go fit. He no go fi handle him. No go fi handle the matter. So now so Obinna Nsofo talk. And for me, I think he can get point there because Fabregas now very young coach. And for me, I feel say as a coach, he never gets those kind of players, Real Madrid players for his team before. The players when you get for Komoda, yes, if he handle them, if he shout, all of them go fear. But those Real Madrid players, their eye don't tear. If you shout, they go shout back. That the thing be that, if you shout, they go shout back. So if you want to manage them, you get to know how to manage them. That's what it be. Hello, good morning.
2: Hey, man, good morning.
0: Yeah, good morning. How you day?
2: I'm cool, and you?
0: I bam, my gentle.
2: My name is Akerele Daniel. Better if you can call me Senior Akerele. My name is Abi. Senior, you but just call myself Senior Akerele Daniel. Only your program or if not, you did, I don't go talk say anybody. Senior, you
0: carry on. My
2: name is Abi. The guy get a monitor say Fabregas no be good. But I won't correct an impression. Then I'll come up for line.

0: Shapali.
1: He talks saying Madrid be the best team in the whole world. It's one of the best teams because Barcelona and Arsenal is also the best team in the whole world. So you should just take that one apart. One of the best team. That's what I want to hear. Not the best team in the whole world. Mm. Thank you. I rest my case.
0: All right. Thank you. Thank you. That would be not so for me. That he don't tell you. Say yes. Real Madrid. That be the best team in the world. Although when he talk at me, self, I don't agree. But I don't want to talk. I just kept mute. I don't want to talk. I keep quiet. You know, I don't agree because back at the DNA. Come on. Madrid. Come on. Hello, good morning.
2: Hello, good morning.
0: Yes, I greet you. Good morning.
2: Okay, so my name is Emmy.
0: All right, go on.
2: Please, sir, I want to ask something because we asked you something in my office.
0: Why your line? Your line not clear. Your line get a CV, my brother. Don't be smart thing. If you won't ask something or you won't contribute, you go lower your radio set there. Like I said, I can't disturb the frequency here. So now so it be. All right, sport fans, I make no vex. Yes, I don't shoot reach my time, so I just call it a wrap for today on Know Who's Bad. When I say I don't shoot reach my time, no, we say on this very show, I don't shoot it, but I don't say I go die. I don't want to die. I don't go die now. Now for this show, now they talk so. For today on this very show, so more correct that side. So I go sign out for today. I Know Who's Bad. Know Who's Bad will return again same time tomorrow, 10 a.m. to 11 a.m. So for now, for today, me I don't sign out. But as I sign out, because I just chill, relax. We go step aside, pay bills, and we come. God bless you all. God bless Brilla. God bless Nigeria.
3: And a lot more on the way.
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0: The NBA playoffs are underway, and now you can trade every game on Kalshi. 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
1: You will settle them well inside your body. Nah. You will see you get it fresh. Honestly. Maybe it's just me, but that's...
2: Yeah, it's just you.
1: Okay. If you're in a toxic relationship, you feel get the opposite effects to that, but...
2: We got the lean instead of the fat.
1: All right, guys. Yes, let's start off with the news. And it is official. Manchester United are ready to open talks with Michael Carrick about continuing as head coach the football club. It's breaking. It's out there. And, you know, I have the privilege of sitting next to a Manchester United fan, a hardcore Man United fan. I want to know what you think about that one.
2: Well, I think I said it before that there's no way. Whether you think he should get the job or not, he's, you know, done something to earn that spot. Just as I said, you know, what everybody would look at, you know, before, some 2-3 years ago, would be Ole Gunnar Solskjaer. Not 3 years ago. This almost, wow. Until 2018. Now, like 8 years ago. Wow. Anyway, you look at that point where it came in. Truly. I'd say he merited, just as you have under, you know, Michael Carrick at this point in time. You know, that you should not take away the fact that he was able to, you know, come and make things happen. But that is one way of looking at it. The other way of looking at it is you look at the long-term project and what you think the club should, you know, be all about in the nearest future. Case in point, where they are coming from in terms of, you know, the success that has been recorded in time past, and where they currently are. I think you have to understand all of these periods all together, you know, to be able to probably give somebody like Michael Carrick a job. I don't think he's my preferred candidate, but also I would not be naive to say, okay, it doesn't, you know, at least he's not earned his spot. I mean, what else could he have probably done? It was asked to, you know, stay with the sheep. Mm-hmm. He did. And the fact that we've qualified for the Champions League, even though I thought we would always qualify for the Champions League, even if it was under Amorim. Mm-hmm. But I thought, I mean, first of all, we were not getting enough wins before. I think he's been able to sell the dream once again to the fans, and I think he's earned it. He is not my ideal candidate.
1: What do you think the expectation would be now? So you're not steadying the ship. At this point, they don't hand you the everything, the range. They don't make you captain. Okay, get your first mate on board, bring your engineers, bring everybody, your boss man. Mm-hmm. Within United, going to tell Michael Carrick now, and how would be the target to then go set for him going into the new season?
2: I think the first things first, I want to see how the summer goes, but I think the task is now even not on Michael Carrick, it's on the board. How do you want to support this man? First of all, it would not work without the support in terms of the recruitment, in terms of, you know, what you come in, how he manages his squad. Is he going to be having all the authority? Are you going to be chiming in, you know, steps by, you know, frequently?
1: But we've seen how poorly that sometimes can work when you allow the managers all to have reign to,
2: but you know, if you have, if you allow
1: the players, yeah, bringing in,
2: so that this is where it is dangerous, because we do not have a sporting director that says, okay, this is how we want to play our football. In fact, majority of the people behind the scenes don't really have a clue of what it is to be at the top level clubs. Like, I mean, we had a Wilcox who was saying, you know, basically you go for, you know, some kind of players that I felt, are you really serious? This is not what we should be having. But the truth is, at this point, if you don't have that direction from the, you know, technical director office or the sporting director office, it means it is now the job of the, you know, coach to define how he wants to work, how he wants to play on the pitch,
1: okay,
2: and, you know, the general culture of the club. So I think on that basis, you need to give him, back him as much as possible. If that is how you are going to have it, give him the necessary tools, the players, and whatever he asks of. I think that is the first step, you know, before you now give him a target. If you now provide all of these things, realistically,
1: yeah,
2: I think you should, you know, probably set a target for him to, you know, build on the momentum, get the wins, go another Champions League, probably finish second position next season, and then the season after, which is now long term now, we can now start fighting for giving him a target of winning the Premier League.
1: Okay.

0: So Manchester United, of course, will speak with the interim coach of the football club. I'm talking the board now, to the interim coach, Michael Carrick, about extending the deal. And this time, of course, we could see him get a long-term permanent job at the football club. What the terms will be, we are not certain. Of course, you've heard from Joseph. Perhaps you want to drop one or two. You can hit us up on the phone line, 090-44089, 090-41089. But staying with Manchester United, Casemiro, who's, of course, on his way out of the football club, had the chance to respond to something that came up early on in the season. Man United lost 4-0 to Crystal Palace. Joseph, you remember that game? Yeah. And he had a bad game, no doubt about it. And watching from, maybe not the stands, but wherever he was watching that game from, Jamie Carragher alongside, you know, former United players, Roy Keane, and of course, Gary Neville, and, you know, the whole TV crew sat down, discussed United, discussed Casemiro's performance. And at the time, I remember that Jimmy Carragher said something about, you know, leave football before football leaves you. Casemiro had a chance to respond. He responded on the pitch first, because after that game, you know, he went on a tear. He was scoring important goals, you know, putting in the work.
1: High scoring midfielder, by the way. I think one behind
0: this season.
1: Yes, this season.
0: And, you know, took the
1: better
0: young
1: than Declan Rice. Let's go on.
0: Took the young Kobe Mino under his wings, and you know, we've seen that player also blossom under the interim coach Michael Carrick. Casemiro, then of course, seeing that the job is done, helped Man United return to Europe. Sat down one on one with Rio Ferdinand, another Manchester United player, former Manchester United player, by the way, legend of the football club. And his response to Carragher was, well, it's your opinion. I don't like it, but it's your opinion. And I find it disrespectful. Our players, and even the ones like Casemiro, who obviously is not a young player, but do you think that players, football players this age, this era, maybe even the likes of Cristiano, Casemiro, because they fall under the same bracket. Do you think that they don't work too well with criticisms, they don't take it constructively, they are too sensitive?
1: What can be constructive about you know,
0: and because after all, he's not staying back at Manchester United. He has moved. He was offered another year. I don't know, officially or unofficially, he was offered another year. Casemiro turned
1: down.
0: No,
1: I think if he had played the last game, or I'm not sure about the details, but he needed to have done something
0: to trigger the.
1: But I think it has been waived by him, first of all.
0: Yeah, anyway, so he waived it. That's what I'm saying. He waived the option of
1: triggering that is, if he had played that game.
0: Typical response.
1: Well, I think what can be constructive, you know, about somebody who has won it all at that stage of his career. I don't think it is anything. Is anything you can possibly say that kind of a profile wants to learn anymore. So it's a case of you're basically showing him the exit door. I don't think it is. Maybe you are trying to.
0: I think it was rude from.
1: It was rude from Carragher. Yeah, 100%. And for somebody like in the figure of Carragher was.
2: 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On Kalshi, you're trading against other people in a live market. No house, no odds makers. 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K-A-L-S-H-I. Kalshi. Trade on anything.
1: Basically gone through this stage before. I think it's
0: What's wrong in saying,
1: but I'm just saying it's not constructive. I think it is basically an attack on him, because
0: he said a lot actually.
1: Yeah,
0: he
1: it was an attack on him.
0: Said maybe
1: it was not having the best of times, but there were like thousands of other players who were not at that point,
0: play for the football club and then go to Saudi.
1: So it was a direct attack. So there was nothing constructive about it, because
0: that's how you won, Siam. But one man spoke about officiating in the Premier League, and what was meant to be constructive has now turned out to be like an attack on match referees in the Premier. I don't know how that will play out for the rest of the season for his club. Pep Guardiola talked about referees. Madison, James Madison over Tottenham Hotspur, also did have one or two things to say about the official match official that took charge of the Leeds United, Tottenham Hotspur Leeds United game. Said the man was too scared to, scared to take the right decision.
1: Scared of Leeds United?
0: No, I don't know. Maybe the occasion, the fact that, you know, Tottenham Hotspur, the football club that size, fighting for their lives in the Premier League. And
1: I'm trying to understand. I mean, if would he be scared of Leeds United?
0: Might not be Leeds United. Just so maybe the comments, the things that will come after the reaction of you know, football fans, basically. But that, but the issue is officiating in England. I mean,
1: so if he's scared of the reactions, it means he must have done something wrong for people to criticize him. So if you don't want to do,
0: okay. So let me give you. He said where he insisted he and his Tottenham side should have been awarded a late penalty when he went to ground under a challenge in the dying moments of Spurs' draw with Leeds on Monday. Now, he went on social media to share images of, you know, how there was contact. You want to see? Yeah, that was it. That's the image he put up. And this is what he said. For clarity, the small tiny touch on the ball to change direction came from the outside of my right foot. And I told the ref that, but the check was over in about 20 seconds, unlike the West Ham United game. Officials are petrified to make decisions on the pitch now because of VAR. Keep fighting, come on, you Spurs.
1: You know, if it's that tiny, I could understand the fact that, okay, maybe they could have spent more time trying to analyze and, you know,
0: to completely just dismiss the situation. I don't know if this is true, but I saw a video yesterday, and it was a former Premier League or FA chairman, boss, saying every 6 years what they do is there's a certain... I don't know if this is even healthy to start this conversation.
1: Mm-hmm.
0: Said the Premier League has a template.
1: Mm-hmm.
0: Every 6 years, they give you a new champion.
1: A new champion?
0: Yes.
1: And the Premier League?
0: In a Premier League.
1: Every 6 years, there has to be a new champion.
0: Yes.
1: Let's trace it back. 6 years, we've not had a new Premier League champion. That has not been before. I don't know if you...
0: No. So it's either... However they choose to come to that conclusion, I don't know, but...
1: Let's start...
0: First, again, the disclaimer is, I'm not sure if that video, if that interview ever happened, but it was put up by some credible persons.
1: Okay.
0: Now, two things. It's either a completely new champion or just another champion. Say, for instance, a football club goes on a very good form and then they dominate in the league for like four or five seasons, at some point it becomes boring and they have to do something as an organization. Now, that's the claim.
1: Mm-hmm.
0: I am not so sure.
1: See, a controversial take about that.
0: Okay.
1: It's probably supposed to be so. There are some things to, you know, keep the prestige of its, let's say tournament like.
0: So you don't have a problem. You don't have a problem with fixing.
1: I don't.
0: Because that's what it sounds like.
1: I don't have.
0: Sounds like fixing.
1: I don't know. I don't have a problem.
0: It could
1: with
0: be
1: that.
0: One or two situations where.
1: If nobody had if we did not have a problem with Senegal, ought to have been dismissed.
0: Now, why are we bringing Senegal into this game?
1: No. We're trying to preserve the tournament.
0: Hey, it doesn't happen every time.
1: It doesn't happen every time. But
0: I don't think anybody
1: cool with it. If we were cool with
0: the
1: it
0: Confederation
1: once,
0: of African football.
1: If you are trying to protect something,
0: yeah,
1: which I think everybody agreed, okay, try as much as possible not to mess up the investors' money because they'll always be here. You need it for the next time. You know, you have to pay some sacrifices.
0: You know,
1: sometimes morally.
0: I'll share that video with you and then allow you.
1: Whether we like it or not, people do not like uncomfortable truth. But we need order. In fact, we need what's the word now? You know, something that you do, you continue doing. You know, at a certain period.
0: Mm-hmm.
1: I don't know what I don't know. I make use of this word all the time.
0: You need order or you need consistency?
1: No, that's not quite it. We need routine. Routine makes the world go round. That is what keeps the world.
0: Routine.
1: Yes, 100%. You don't go outside of it. And that's the reason why everybody knows, okay, now what would they look forward to? And I think if we have, say, Manchester United, Manchester City, any of the big clubs doing what they do in Bundesliga, which is, I think it doesn't help the league in any way, everybody, we go get a very boring league.
0: So when we come back, ladies and gentlemen, we'll throw open our World Cup coverage for today. Of course, this morning, we will definitely be touching on some World Cup stories, take you to Uruguay, take you to Spain, and we will also do some DR Congo as well. News coming, of course, from some DR Congo as well. News coming, of course, from those camps, part of our World Cup coverage, both bills to pay and...
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1: Welcome. This is the Dial of Champions Sports Radio, Bilan FM. Good morning, sports fans. Here's the news at this time. Joseph Obishesa is my name. Nigeria will host a ceremony at the 48th Ordinary General Assembly of the Confederation of African Football later this year. The Nigeria Football Federation announced on Tuesday, marking the country's return to the center of African football's administrative calendar after years away from both events. A statement from the NFF on Tuesday said that the Nigeria president, Bola Tinubu, approved the hosting of both events following a meeting with CAF president Patrice Motsepe in the sidelines of the Africa Forward Summit in Nairobi, Kenya. The president announced that this is at the ongoing Africa Forward Summit in Nairobi, Kenya, following a meeting with CAF president Dr. Patrice Motsepe, the NFF said in a statement. Manchester United are reportedly hoping to take advantage of the chaos at Real Madrid and sign midfielder Federico Valverde. The 27-year-old sustained a head injury and was forced to leave Real Madrid's training ground in a wheelchair after a serious bust-up with teammate Aurelien Tchouameni. It is understood that Valverde is increasingly likely to leave Real Madrid this summer, with the outcast weighing his option with Old Trafford a potential destination. Crystal Palace have reportedly held positive talks over a new deal for defender Chris Richards. The 26-year-old has well and truly established himself as a key player for Oliver Glasner this season, popping up with 2 goals in his 48 games across all competitions. Talks over a new deal began last November, and they are now entering the crucial and final stage before papers are signed. In the world of golf, Rory McIlroy abandoned a practice round after only 3 holes, abruptly halting his preparations for the USA PGA Tour, which starts on Thursday at Arrowhead Links near Philadelphia. The Masters champion, bidding for back-to-back major wins, was suffering discomfort in his right foot house after revealing that he had removed the nail on his little toe earlier this week. He admitted he would need to go up half a size on his golf shoes for his assault on the second men's major of the season. And now outside of the arena, the defense headquarters has denied reports alleging that civilians were killed during recent airstrikes carried out by the Nigerian military in Shiroro local government area of Niger State, insisting that the operation targeted only armed bandits. The military said the Nigerian Army UAV command subsequently carried out multiple interdiction strikes between 11:59 p.m. on May 10 and 6 a.m. across the suspected bandit hideouts in Katerma, Boko, Kusasu, and Kuduru villages. No fewer than 11 people have lost their lives after a vehicle plunged off the Eruku Bridge along the Lagos-Abeokuta Expressway in Ogun State. This was contained in a statement issued on Sunday by the spokesperson for the Ogun State Sector Command of the Federal Road Safety Corps, Afolabi Odunsi. Odunsi said that the accident occurred earlier in the night. Prime Minister Narendra Modi has appealed to Indians to revive working from home, buy less gold, and limit foreign travel to deal with surge in global energy prices because of the continuing crisis in the Middle East. Modi said the austerity measures reminiscent of the COVID era would reduce India's fuel use and help save foreign exchange. India imports 90% of its oil, and its crude bill has been a multi-billion dollar spike since the U.S. and Israel's war on Iran with the Strait of Hormuz, a narrow Gulf choke point shut for more than 2.5 months now. And that will be the news at this time. Joseph Obishesa is my name.

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1: Hot shot.
2: The president of the Nigerian Football Federation, Alhaji Ibrahim Musa Gusau.
3: I can see it's a great moment and a great day for us, especially in the footballing system of Nigeria. The CAF president scheduled to have a meeting with our president, and that meeting took place. And we're happy to see that at least the president gave us the audience that we deserve, and they discussed a lot of areas of collaboration between Nigeria and the footballing governing body of the continent. Especially, CAF president talked about seeing how Nigeria would be back to its position of hosting major tournaments, both within the continental level and the global level. And as usual, you know, the president make a pledge that he will surely make sure that he put up this the national stadium through Lagos, as well as the Abuja National Stadium. And also, the CAF president also talked about bringing the annual general assembly of CAF in Nigeria, which is basically take place in Lagos, as well as the CAF Award. And I know this event took place more than a decade ago in Nigeria, and that will be the beginning. The next set of things that we're looking at is to make sure that just some couple of years, we are going to come back to take our position as far as hosting major tournament of CAF and FIFA tournament is concerned in the country.

0: pianos and me.
1: I still don't get it twisted. It's a sing-along Thursday. It's a language Wednesday. There's a reason, guys. And one man, he's under the influence. It's not me. It's a short black boy.
2: Yo soy eterna.
1: So you've been doing Spanish on Duolingo, I believe.
2: Yeah.
1: Yourself, Adam, and a few guys in house. What's that mean?
2: I am eternal. That is what "Yo soy eterna" means.
1: All right.
2: And I saw one that was "Yo soy eterno." I'm like, okay.
1: Yeah.
2: It's a bit different, but this one was from Rebecca Mont, and it's probably the best song I've heard this month, I'd say, because I am eternal. Yes, because what's her name now? Ray, Raye. She released an album earlier this year. I think that was about last month or two.
1: Yeah, see me, my hands are up. I don't know what
2: you're talking about. Well, Ray, just in case you don't know, I mean, she was with Mr. Easy. Now, that set, SDC, and all of these boys from Ghana, they were together, and that was like 2018 thereabouts, with Thames as well.
1: Yeah.
2: So you can trace many of the, you know, roots of many of these guys popping out everywhere now. Many of them are from Africa at the end of the day. She has a Ghanaian mother, I think. But Ray, I was top 0.05% of our listeners worldwide 2023. So the reason why I won't say this song from Rebecca Montz is probably the best song I've heard this year is the fact that Ray she dropped an album, a wonderful album, you know, earlier this year, and I thought that album was almost a 10 over 10. So, but this song, this particular "Yo soy eterna," the one we played after the break, man, it's so beautiful.

0: Hey. All right, ladies and gentlemen. Well, I wasn't lost there. I was just going to tell you, Luis Suarez will not be seeing Luis Suarez at the World Cup because Marcelo Bielsa, Uruguay's head coach, didn't pick him for. He was not even named in the 55 provisional match provisional list. It's not just him; it's also Alvaro Morata. These guys are not going to be. Dani Carvajal, of course, we heard yesterday when Spain announced.
1: Not to be emotional, these guys have not been fit.
0: Yeah, well, I mean, well, maybe not.
1: Alvaro, Dani Carvajal.
0: I think he's. He's a no-brainer.
1: Yeah.
0: Alvaro Morata also has not been.
1: He's not been playing
0: really at that level. Yeah. But Uruguay, you think what did they do
1: MLS?
0: The guy will leave we leave Liverpool to Saudi Arabia.
1: Okay, Darwin Núñez.
0: Yes.
1: Darwin Núñez, I don't know what the problem was with Al Hilal, but apparently at some point he started to play only in the Champions League.
0: Yeah,
1: just as you know it happened with Al Ahly with Roberto Firmino. Yeah. So not particularly sure, but I think I don't know if he's still going to be making it to that. Is it part of that squad?
0: I don't know yet. I think the list is not out. It's just,
1: okay, but get
0: it's a journalist who are close to the national team who's put out that information. Meanwhile, for DR Congo, they would be making.
1: I hope this song is not AI.
0: No, it's not.

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1: 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This is the sports at this sport news at this time. Joseph Obishason right here. Toby Amuzon expressed gratitude for the chance to represent Nigeria after she clocked a season's best of 12.82 seconds to advance to the final of the women's 100 meters hurdles at the African Athletics Championships in Accra. Speaking after the heat, the world record holder finished well ahead of the pack, showing a dominance to win a semifinal heat and qualifying as the fastest overall in the two heats. Said she wants to defend her title while representing her country, adding that she is excited for the opportunity. Chief Refereeing Officer Howard Webb says the PGMO will continue to be vigilant over impactful grappling at the set pieces following the clear and obvious foul on Arsenal goalkeeper David Raya. Referees were told to crack down on grappling at set pieces this season, and Webb has promised it will remain under the microscope. Webb said there would be consultations with stakeholders, but officials need to still be vigilant. James Maddison has claimed officials are petrified to make decisions after being denied a stoppage time penalty against Leeds. With Spurs drawing 1-1 in the 103rd minute, Maddison was challenged by Leeds striker Lucas Mecha in the penalty box, only for referee Jared Gillett and VAR to waive away the appeals. Maddison via social media has now said that referees are afraid to make on-pitch decisions because of VAR. LA Lakers President of Basketball Operations and General Manager Rob Pelinka has said that the franchise would love to have LeBron James on their roster should he choose to still play next season. After the Lakers won 105-110 Game 4 loss at the Oklahoma City Thunder on Monday to end their playoff run with the second round sweep, James said he would recalibrate with his family over the next several weeks to decide if he wants to continue playing or retire. Pelinka said the Lakers will be patient with James' process as he enters into unrestricted free agency. And into the outside the arena, the federal government has introduced stringent new measures to combat drugs and substance abuse in secondary schools, including mandatory drug testing for students and temporary suspension for those who repeatedly test positive after undergoing treatment and rehabilitation procedures. Under the new policy, all the newly admitted students in secondary schools will be subjected to compulsory drug integrity tests at the point of entry. And that will be the news at this time. Joseph Obishason is my name. Keep listening to your Dial of Champions Sports Radio, Bilan FM. Plenty more action after this timeout.
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3: The president of the Nigerian Football Federation, Alhaji Ibrahim Musa Gusau.
4: I can say it's a great moment and a great day for us, especially in the footballing system of Nigeria. The CAF president scheduled to have a meeting with our president, and that meeting took place. And we're happy to see that at least the president gives us the audience that we deserve. And they discuss a lot of areas of collaboration between Nigeria and the footballing governing body of the continent. Especially, CAF president talked about seeing how Nigeria would be back to its position of hosting major tournaments, both within the continental level and the global level. And as usual, you know, the president make a pledge that he will surely make sure that he put up this the national stadium through Lagos, as well as the Abuja National Stadium. And also, the CAF president also talked about bringing the Annual General Assembly of CAF in Nigeria, which is basically take place in Lagos, as well as the CAF Award. And I know this event took place more than a decade ago in Nigeria, and that will be the beginning. The next set of things that we're looking at is to make sure that just some couple of years, we are going to come back to take our position as far as hosting major tournament of CAF and FIFA tournament is concerned in the country.
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7: 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Yes, we talked about the grit behind the machines, and I said grit is sustained passion and perseverance towards long-term goals. In the context of your legacy, it is a refusal to let the machines, that is the systems, the corporate politics, the office politics, the market volatilities, they shouldn't grind your values down. No, it is about you being anti-fragile. It's actually you getting stronger because of the stress. Stress will many people do not understand it. You must get a degree of stress in your system for you to grow. If that stress doesn't come, then you're going to go under. So there are stressors. There are positive and negative stressors. You just need to put your head on the grind and know that grit is one of those things that will get you through. So what is that point of inflection? I call it the messy middle. And usually occurs when you have attained the level of success. So in your 40s, for instance, you are beginning then to see the praise singers. The praise singers are now louder and the stakes of failing are higher. What is that inflection point? This is where you begin to ask yourself the big question. Do I know who I am? The temptation to coast or to protect what you've built rather than continuing to grow. I just pray that, and I wish that our politicians, I wish that our leaders all across the different economy, our country, are able to go through this point of inflection, because the temptation to coast or to protect what they have built rather than continuing to grow in a manner that is totally off. Why? Because the praise singers are now louder and the stakes of failing will be higher. And what do? You pander. For those that are not strong and don't have that grit, they pander to the praise singers. What is this reflection? Listen, friends, legacy is not built on the days when everything goes right. It is built on the days when everything goes wrong and you stay at the table regardless. It is that place you transition from talent to temperament. You know, in the course of my career, at the point when I started taking up responsibilities at Guinness, I was a young 26-year-old that was expected to manage the entire launch of a product, Satsembra, way back. And at that point, it felt like, oh my God, this was huge. Even when I moved into Coca-Cola, my first task was how to rebrand and restage the brand Fanta. Fanta, who had always been seen as a brand and a product for kids, needed to have a new positioning. And it was time for me now to make that transition. And that's what I'm saying to you, friends. By the time I came out of Coca-Cola and then stepped out of the brand Fanta and worked with my colleagues and we built it, that became a shift because I had to move from talent to temperament. That temperament is how to manage myself within the ecosystem. What is that ecosystem? The politics of the environment, the market volatilities, your competitor is on your head, grinding every day and making all kinds of noise, and the management is on you. What do? You need to grow. It's a point of inflection and can be the messy middle if you do not handle it well. Well, I'm going to come back next to talk about some profound truths on that grit, and hopefully I'll continue to tell you about that transition from talent to temperament. Thank you for listening and goodbye.
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0: the show. From the sound of the song you're listening to, it's already setting the tone for what to expect today. And so, yes, wherever you are listening from, wherever you are connecting from, this is that one day where we allow you to call on the show, celebrate yourself, to rep your tribe. Rep your tribe. You go call us and go let us know which language you go speak. That you go speak fluently while you're celebrating yourself and your loved ones. So like we say every other day, welcome to the Afternoon Sports Crew, your dial of champions, sports radio, Brill FM. And yes, it is the home of the fans, Eva the Radio Diva. It's a pleasure, as always, to be back on the MIC, excited as always. And yes, I am back. Yesterday, we were having a conversation and we asked a very important question. Should Eva be scrapped? I mean, at the end of the day, most people voted for there is no need for us to go back to chaos. Yes, we know it hasn't really improved the game, but it's better than what it used to be before. In the words of Pep Guardiola, he says, "Va, it's like a flip of a coin. It's like a flip of a coin. Don't really have too much in expectation when it comes to Va. Nonetheless, he's looking forward to their game tonight against Crystal Palace. They want to see if they can continue to pile the pressure on Arsenal Football Club. But time will tell if they can get the job done against Crystal Palace. But Adam Obasuleiman is on the MIC. Adam, I want to do something. If you greet us for your language, like I don't know if you do, I'm even try.
1: You can't greet in your own language.
0: Like, have a proper intro in your language.
1: Eka son yi temi, ma on roshen lo ni on son yi. Eka bo, sorry, of course. What did I do?
0: You just said of course.
1: I apologize. See, first of all.
0: No, don't put of course.
1: That one was first of all.
0: Like, I can't know if you do, I want to try.
1: Wait, you can't attempt your own local language. Like, do
0: like, intro. Like, no. Like.
1: I know, but give it an attempt.
0: Like, without putting English. Without putting, of course.
1: I can't. Sorry, to you. So, this is the Afternoon Sports Cruise. I have to say Afternoon Sports Cruise, of course.
0: Yeah, but say this is. How do you say?
1: Okay,
0: you
1: sorry.
0: Put this is.
1: Afternoon Sports Cruise. Lori, Ero, Aso, Magbisi, Sports Radio, Brilla FM. Oruko Mini, Adam Abasula, man. Pelu Milady, ni Eva the Diva.
0: Okay.
1: Ati DJ wa, Drummer Boy. Ekabo.
0: Oh, wow. I didn't talk my own, but I don't know. I cannot critique, at least.
1: The way I made a mistake and Drummer Boy just told me instantly that, okay, I should have done that. Try it. Maybe we'll try first. I'm just a person who
0: will. I will murder him. Like,
1: make an attempt
0: I like,
1: now.
0: I can't. See, it's not like I can't speak I can't speak Igbo language, right? But my problem is that I think I'm going to mix it up with English, like.
1: But you're the critic, Miss Rika.
0: Like, Una. Una, welcome to. I don't know how that works, but
1: no
0: entirely in Igbo language, I know I'm going to mess up. I go mix it up with English, but.
1: No way.
0: Maybe Amarafi try. You know, I think Amara can try. I can try in entirely in Igbo language.
1: No, go find him.
0: In Igbo language, just yes, now.
1: Entirely in Igbo is long. But guys, good afternoon. While we wait to see if we can, you know, contact Amara. Good afternoon and welcome. Are you actually thinking of the words here? Good afternoon, guys. Welcome to the Afternoon Sports Cruise. My name is Adam Abasa, and of course, it's an absolute pleasure to be here. As always, what's up? How you guys doing? It is a day of football. Man City will be in action against Crystal Palace. Eva is still trying to sort out the words in her head for some reason. I guess she'll join us on the show later on. She don't hook for now. If you are new to this section, let me let you know that this show runs every day from Mondays to Friday,

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1: What's ladies and gentlemen in Igbo language?
2: Okay, fine. No ladies and
1: good
2: gentlemen.
1: Good afternoon, ladies and gentlemen.
2: Oh, yeah, good okay, let's do good afternoon, wine. Everyone. Good afternoon, everyone.
1: Hey, your mom, Madunile.
2: Welcome to... I'm gonna have you go talk to you.
1: Let us
2: welcome to the
1: no, let, let's leave this. Let's
2: no, no,
1: leave
2: no,
1: the,
2: no,
1: let's
2: no.
1: Leave this.
2: If you made me do it,
1: I'm
2: welcome to the afternoon sports quiz. What is welcome?
3: Leave.
2: What is welcome? Wala de.
1: Let's leave this and run through the news in 90 seconds.
2: Amara, you want to be your sister out?
1: Amara doesn't even know welcome. What's welcome? What's welcome?
2: Please take a seat. Please take a seat.
1: Which is Unabatala?
2: Unabatala
1: where? Unabatala where? Unabatala to where? And please leave us alone. You know what? See, you think it's easy. So some of you may be laughing where you are. It's not easy.
2: That's why I said, I know I don't speak Igbo.
1: No worry.
2: Me, I know I don't speak Igbo. Speak now, Amara. Please, help out.
1: So what did you say?
2: At least, even if they're just too loud.
1: No, even if it's just too loud. Maybe it could help me.
2: At least. No, I promise.
1: Let's just hear something. Say something.
4: What do you want me to say? Don't give me the same thing. Give you vow.
1: No, it's the same thing.
2: So the idea is she wants to do like an intro in Igbo. So good afternoon, ladies and gentlemen. Welcome to the Afternoon Sports Cruise. My name is Eva. This is I'm here with Adam.
1: Try. Let's hear it.
2: And Drama Boy. Something in that line.
4: In your man again, see. I see Kaidu Batano. Nime Afternoon Sports Cruise.
2: Eva with Adam. Eva.
4: I will endure my neighbor. Eva, na Adam. Okula no na.
2: Adam,
4: my boy.
2: Eva, you should be ashamed of yourself.
4: I am so ashamed of myself.
2: You should be ashamed of yourself. See your life outside. Amara, take high five for you. You sure? Eva, the next time you call yourself the oracle in this studio, nothing for you. At least she was able to string it together. I told her what to say, and she was able to string it. You just. Ha! Ategu.
1: If you think this is easy, shout out to Amara, by the way.
2: Did you see how easy she made it?
1: She bailed me
2: that's
1: out.
2: That's how you know.
1: Shout out to her. Shout out to her. Shout out to her. If you think this is easy, why don't you open the phone lines? Call on the show. You have over 15 minutes to learn.
2: At least string two or three lines together.
1: String two or three.
2: I'll give you the lines as well. Let me give you the lines.
1: No, it's the same thing they do when they call you. They say good afternoon.
2: Welcome to the Afternoon Sports Cruise. My name is.
1: No, you don't need to say welcome to the Afternoon Sports Cruise. You're calling us to.
2: Your shout out,
1: yes.
2: Good afternoon.
1: All you have to do is when you call on the show, good afternoon, Ivan Adam, which is in your language.
2: Yes.
1: And then you go. I want to
2: give a shout out, or I want to say, to give well wishes.
1: Yeah, you use
2: whatever
1: it is you're celebrating.
2: The equivalent of shout out in your local language.
1: Yes. If you think it's easy, come on now.
2: You know what? I don't give shout out to you.
1: I don't really concede saying no easy. But if you think say easy, some of you do your house, they allow the oracle now. After. If you think say easy, when we open the phone lines, come run am. Give shout out in your language. You know, without mixing, without putting an English language inside, say it the way it's supposed to be.
2: See, again, normal. If you say I won't punish you, you're supposed to buy food for Amara. Even if I just you go, you're supposed to buy something. Because she saved you today.
1: It wasn't like I can't say it. It was just that. It was just that I knew I was going to mix it up with English language. It's not like I can't speak Igbo. I can, but like, I knew there was a tendency I was going to put English language inside.
2: Amara put Igbo. She put
1: English
2: inside.
1: Shout out to her. Now, why they do
2: Amara put English inside.
1: Anyways, the news in 90 seconds. The president of the World Athletics, Lord Sebastian Coe, has expressed happiness to be part of the African Athletics Championship in Accra, Ghana, encouraging African nations to continue to bid for more world-class athletes events as a way of promoting and developing the sports in their respective countries. He stressed the importance of a proper African representation through athletes and technical officials at major international athletics competitions.

0: He further hailed Africa for the recently concluded World Relays in Gaborone, Botswana. Away from that particular one, Manchester United legend Rio Ferdinand has backed Sonny Lament to be the club's number one goalkeeper for the next decade. Lament has made 30 appearances in all competitions and helped the club back to the Champions League as it proved to be an excellent replacement for Andre Onana. In the words of Rio, he says the calmness that he's brought, the amount of saves that he's made, and the difference making that he's made with this team, I don't think you can put a number on that. He's been superb and he's young, and that's why I love about him. He's young, he's still going to be getting experiences, and it's only going to get better from now on. Meanwhile, former Arsenal, Chelsea and France star Emmanuel Petit has predicted that Chelsea will struggle in the FA Cup final against Manchester City. Chelsea lost their last six games before drawing 1-1 with Liverpool over the weekend in a run of form, which sums up their season under three different managers. In the words of Emmanuel, he says, "I forget about what you think or what you feel, just do what you've been paid for." And they failed. All of them, they failed for weeks. So Chelsea need a miracle. I will tell you, it won't happen because City are a better team in every way. And away from that particular one,
1: to conclude from match, we never even kick off.
0: And I tell you, outside that one, let's let you know, Justice O.A. Eguafo of the Federal High Court sitting in Abuja on Tuesday refused an application filed by the Accountant General of Bauchi State, Sirajo Mohammed Jaj, asking permission to travel to the Kingdom of Saudi Arabia for religious pilgrimage and medical checkup while his ongoing trial continues. So, yes, he's been denied. His application has been refused.
1: Wait, he is currently in court.
0: I think he has an ongoing trial.
1: For what's the offense?
0: I think it has to do with something about money laundering.
1: Yeah. Money laundering?
0: He's a 5-count charge bordering on money laundering and alleged conversion of funds belonging to the Bauchi State government.
1: They call it conversion of funds.
0: Yeah, 1.6.
1: 1.6 billion. It's never. The money no they ever small.
0: 1.6. So now.
1: You know they ever small. Money no they ever small.
0: Yeah, he's actually on trial, so but I think he was looking for permission to go for a religious pilgrimage, and that particular one has refused.
1: Isn't God miraculous? Don't lie to, again. Allegedly, but if you did what they say you did, or what you have been tried for,
0: he's going to ask for repentance. Who knows? I'm just saying that's allegedly.
1: He's going to ask for repentance.
0: I don't know, but anyways, it has been denied.
1: Make I don't talk anything with the group.
0: Let's take you back to more music, courtesy DJ Drama Boy. When we come back on the show, it would be celebration time and shout out time. Go nowhere.
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0: 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DJ Drama Boy.
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0: Yes, indeed, joy has come. Still Language Wednesday. Yes, still your dial of champion sports radio, Real FM. We're back. Celebration time, shout out time of the afternoon sports cruise. And of course, you know how you get to reach us on WhatsApp. It's 090-44-889. And of course, you know you can call that line as well. Yeah, 090-44-889 or 090-41-889. Make you not forget assignment. There is an assignment on ground. If you know, you laughed. If you know, you know, you just held your hand at Kimbo. The accident that happened to Eva. It's your turn.
1: Don't make you look like nobody like.
0: Okay, fine. It's just something. It's easy to sit on the other side of the show, wherever it is you're listening to me from, and then you're like, now your turn now. You know, hard. Now it is your turn now to do the needful. Very simple, straightforward. Call us on the show.
1: Say now, do the needful.
0: Yes, very simple and straightforward.
2: Like sacrifice.
0: It's language Wednesday. Call on the show. And try. If you try, you know, get them fine. And then you can now go on and do the one that you know. If not English, way service, you speak. If not, which other Igbo, Sabi, speak. If not Yoruba, fine. Just let us know what your name is. If you're going to say good afternoon to us, please do also in your language. And then go on and let us know who you are celebrating and who you are giving your shout out to. Now, what team did you do right now? WhatsApp and is 090-44-889. Same number that you get to call, 090-44-889 or 090-41-889. WhatsApp, those on WhatsApp, if you can test me in your language, please do so.
2: You want to read language?
0: Please do so as well. Actually, I've seen like two comments and it's in your language.
2: Make I see.
0: Yes. Chibes from London, they test us for Igbo language.
2: Okay, you want to read that.
0: Thankfully, I was a great Igbo student, you know, when I was in school. Now why you shock me now? Say, like, do you get? Now why you shock me now? Like, getting the soap. Anyways, it says that. Let's run through it. Nyoma, Nabasara, Ozi. Says Eva, Adam, Masuleiman, and Nadroma Boy, Ahambo, Chibweze, Esim, London, Ederu, Nozi, Novosita, Ata. You know that was he saying? He's writing to us from London.
2: Okay.
0: He says, Eva, what did you just do? I overlapped. So that this afternoon is going
2: Chibweze,
0: to
2: Papa. Don't lie. You were not proud of her.
0: He says, this afternoon is going to Papa God and to my family. Then to Amarachi for bailing us out. She's really an Igbo girl.
1: At least.
0: It says, I can write, read, and speak seven different Igbo accents. Seven different Igbo accents. Eva, why? Shout out to Amarachi, by the way.
1: Eva just wanted to
0: remember. She saved us. Anyways, let's see if we can connect to the phone lines. Looks like we're having a bit of a problem right now. Hello, welcome.
2: Hello. Okay, it's not at home. All right, try to call back in 090-44-889, 090-41-889. Of course, those are still the numbers to call.
0: So, who are you celebrating? Who are you giving your shout out to? Ada, who are you to celebrate today?
2: Who am I celebrating today? Victor in Miami.
0: Okay.
2: For obvious reasons. Mm. Victor and Miami took care of business last night, handed a little bit of a beat down to the Wolves. So I liked it. Looks like we're ready. Hello, good afternoon. Hello.
0: Hello.
2: Oh.
0: Okay.
2: All right. Okay. Try to call back in.
0: Yeah. Try to call back in.
2: We finally answered and then you went a little bit shaky on us. See if you can call us back, okay? And you can reach us on WhatsApp as well, 090-44-889. Let's see who is on the phone. Hello, good afternoon to you.
3: Hello, good afternoon, Eva.
0: Yeah, good afternoon. You're welcome. I didn't hear you. What's your name?
3: My name is James. I'm calling from
2: James. You're calling from where?
3: Shongote. Aja.
2: Okay. You're welcome, James. Talk to us.
3: Okay.
2: What's your local language?
3: I'm I'm celebrating.
0: Wait, you say they run, they fly, leave us. This is where you talk now. Talk for your language. Which language?
3: Igbo language.
2: Oh, yeah.
0: Okay.
2: Make an attempt, my boy.
0: Okay, try something.
2: Oh, yeah, just.
3: But I don't know how I can see. I don't know how to see.
0: It's not easy like that. It's okay, okay. You know what? Just continue.
2: No worry, carry go.
0: Talk about ways, Abi. Celebrating Ronaldo.
3: Okay, I'm celebrating Ronaldo yesterday.
0: Okay.
3: So, I'm Messi fan, but I'm celebrating. I'm very happy as Ronaldo cry yesterday for no
0: reason. Which time, Bad Bele, celebration with this one? Okay. You can still win it. One more game, get a victory, and he wins, gets to win the Saudi Pro League. All right. So is it you know easy like that? If you know you cannot do it, then you can just call and do the usual. Good afternoon, Ivan Adam. I want to celebrate you and whoever it is you're celebrating next. Hello,
2: I
0: welcome.
2: Will still mock you. Hello, good afternoon. Hello.
3: Good afternoon.
2: Welcome, how you doing?
3: Adam, but I don't know. Okay.
0: Okay, shout out to you. That last part was straight shade at you. It was straight. Are you serious?
2: So what started? He said, I want to give a shout out to my wife and my kids. I said,
0: that is so good.
2: I said, how many kids? He said, two kids.
0: Yeah.
2: Then he said, I want to give a shout out to Drummer Boy for giving us good music.
0: Okay.
2: And then he now said, at the end, he said, I want to continue on with one song. I'm not like some people that don't know how to speak their language.
0: See, if you know you're going
2: to
0: say,
2: so he threw shade at you at the end.
0: The only thing you're not allowed to do is to shade me in your language. You can't, see, you're not allowed to shade me in your language. You can't do that. Call and celebrate yourself in your language. Hello.
2: Hello.
3: Hello. Good afternoon.
2: Good afternoon.
3: Good afternoon, Adam and Eva.
0: Yes, good
2: welcome. Good afternoon.
0: You're welcome. Welcome.
3: Yeah, this is Francis from Omole.
0: Welcome, Francis. Talk to us.
3: Yes. My shout out goes to my beloved wife.
0: Your beloved wife.
3: One and only son. Yes, one and only son.
2: Can we try that in your local language, please?
3: I will translate it to my language.
2: Let's go.
0: Speak at first for your English, then translate. Oh, yeah.
3: Okay, the Tiger of the Day, Christ Jesus. Make up memo, baby, I gave Villa FM.
0: This is the Bibio, right?
3: Yes, this is the Bibio. Make up the tech and make a bag of Villa FM. Adam, yeah. Make up for me, I have a spirit. I get by you on the frame of a game again since.
0: Amen.
2: Amen.
0: Let's me that.
2: Why is that? Thank you very much for calling.
0: Now
2: you identify as an Akwa Ibom.
0: My 5+ years in Akwa Ibom cannot be wasted. He greeted us in Ibibi. I just knew that was Ibibi we were speaking. Shout out to you. Not easy. You know, if you think say easy, call and do it. But if you cannot do it, then maybe I say we'll pursue you. If not, if you do one, just call and say good afternoon, Eve and Adam,
2: no.
0: Tell us who you're celebrating.
2: Feel free to throw shade.
0: Maybe I say we'll pursue you. But if you knew you were laughing when I was trying my own, and I could not do it, call and try it. My language Wednesday. Celebrate us for your language. Hello, welcome.
2: Hello, good afternoon. Hello.
3: Hello, good afternoon.
2: Good afternoon, how you doing?
3: Fine.
2: Welcome. What's your name?
3: Clatus.
2: Sorry?
3: Hello from
0: Clatus, you're welcome.
2: Okay.
3: Thank you.
2: Welcome. Talk to us.
3: I celebrate my club, Arsenal.
0: Okay.
3: For reaching the
4: whoever champions the final. That's what I want to let you know.
0: Okay.
2: I was going to ask him to try that in his local language.
0: Like he doesn't want to do it. But anyways, good afternoon, Messerel Abadie. This is Akwesi from Akwa Ibom State. I want to personally hail my girlfriend, Miss Victoria Endurance. She has tried a lot for me. She's my real Ofanmi. Do you know what it means? She's my real friend. Ah! I'm so good. Ofan Omanmi is like my friend, like she's my real friend. Because if you go over there, but no one Ofan me, like my oh my lord, I'm proud of myself.
2: At least Sabi this one.
0: Do you know what it means to spend how many years in a state and you know their language? He says, please help me greet her sports. Help me greet her. Thank you. Shout out to you as well. Shout out to you. Hello,
2: good afternoon.
5: Hello, good afternoon.
2: Good afternoon, how are you doing?
5: I'm doing well.
2: Austin lati Aja.
0: Okay, Austin from Aja.
2: You can save that one. Okay. Austin, oh yeah, etesiwaju. Ale fe kilo so yin.
5: What
0: is celebrating, Yoruba? Oh! Are you really asking
2: us right now? Ajoyo. Any Mubeshi Ajoyo?
5: Mubeshi Ajoyo. Timu mi Afna.
0: Okay, that's a great one.
2: Check my Vegbe League.
0: Okay.
5: The
2: one my belly
5: gimme,
2: Brentford,
5: I
2: said,
5: Crystal
2: Palace,
5: no
2: more
5: city,
2: though. Okay.
0: Oh my god, that's a great one. Great at 10. Shout out to you.
2: He wants to give a shout out to Arsenal.
0: Okay.
2: He said that this next they will give them league after Crystal Palace.
0: I know I heard Crystal Palace, so I knew he was yabbing Man City. I just knew he was yabbing Man City.
2: So he said after Crystal Palace beat Man City tonight, they'll give us now the league. That's what he said.
0: Anyway, shout out to you. That's a brilliant attempt right there. Shout out to you. Anybody will try. Call us and try so much. I don't know if you even laugh here because me, I don't try. I'm annoying. Good afternoon, Ivan Adam. Shout out goes to Baba God for taking care of me and my family. Shout out goes to Crystal Palace because they will do a good job for the Gunners today. King David from Ikoro.
2: All of a sudden, everybody talks about Palace last one.
0: Good afternoon, Ivan Adam. My name is Uchida. I'm a Chelsea fan. Shout out to God on mine for saving my mom from me on Sunday morning. Hey. I'm praying for speed recovery for her. My shout out goes to my mom because she's my best friend, and with her, I am always cool. Oh my God. Shout out to your mom.
2: And yes,
0: like
2: we wish her speedy recovery.
0: Yes, speedy recovery indeed. Greetings to Bila FM. My name is Wilson, United fan. Yeah, this is Eva for my hand, though. Hey, no fee speaker, Igbo language. This thing where you type now, Wilson, type out for Igbo. If it's sure for you, type out for Igbo.
2: There's no need to get aggressive. Relax.
0: Igbo, can you call me? You're laughing. Type out for Igbo. If it's sure for you, put out for Igbo language.
2: Pick the call.
0: And it's me, I've submitted it for Igbo.
2: Pick the call.
0: Type for Igbo.
2: Hello, good afternoon.
6: Hey, Oma. Adam Babatileman and Eva.
2: Mm-hmm. Hey, Oma to you as well. Yes. At least, I just submitted
0: one. Yes. Hey, Oma.
6: I'm with Mr. Bright. Manchester City. I propose to him Nagara, Joseph Pelicius, Pep Guardiola, Salah. Coach, and Amram na site number on agba aw ge meri na snackers na na last oh adosela.
2: No way, you try.
0: You
2: up until that point.
0: You try.
2: Up until that point.
0: You try. It's
2: brilliant attempt.
0: It's the same thing he's always saying.
2: At least I was able to pick a people.
0: Yeah, celebrating Pep, the master of all.
2: Then
0: coaches.
2: I heard Arsenal.
0: Yeah, and he's hoping they'll win. Shout out to you, Mr. Okay. You tried. That was a brilliant attempt, by the way.
2: Let's see.
0: Good afternoon, Sports Crew and Brilla Nation. Even a 5 years spent for Akwa Ibom, use 5 years do for you, because I no now. Austin, you said Pep.
2: Austin.
0: No now.
2: Hello.
0: Who pays now for your course? Number one, who pays now for your course?
2: Now 5 year course.
0: And now.
2: What course was it?
0: Now me wanna. You really wanna ask me right now?
2: Yes.
0: No, I'm gonna tell you later. But who pays now? I mean, I could extra in a quite room state that size before 5. Because I'm
2: serious.
0: Last caller.
2: kí lorúkọ wa?
7: Orúkọ mi ni Charles Fenn.
2: Mi n gbọ́?
7: Charles Fenn, Charles Fenn.
2: Charles, okay.
0: Charles Fenn, you're welcome. Let's hear from
2: welcome.
0: You.
2: Welcome, mm. Go on.
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0: 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Thank you, this is thank you, thank you, Charles Fenn.
2: First half, lọ sí máa fojú wọn.
0: Thank you, thank you, thank you, Charles Fenn. Adam, this place interpret for people.
2: So quickly, what he said was, he said, I want to give a quick shout out to you, Mikel Arteta, for all the work over the years that is about to culminate into success.
0: Okay, okay.
2: And then he said, you know, he said by 9 p.m. tonight that the league would have been confirmed for us. And okay. I was like, and I was trying to correct him that the game ends by 10 p.m. because by 9 p.m. not just half time. But it seems to be very adamant that by the 9, first half,
0: Crystal Palace must have
2: Crystal Palace have done the,
0: gotten
2: work.
0: The job done. Okay, Adam, run out through the birthday list. So
2: today is the birthday of one of my favorite midfielders of all time, Yaya Toure, 43 years of age on this beautiful day. And of course, let's go outside. Let me take you. He still plays in Italy, by the way. Romelu Lukaku, 33 years of age on this day. Algerian goalkeeper Luka Zidane is 28 years of age on this beautiful day. Appropriate team, of course, as well. Oscar Mingueza is now 27 years of age. Junior Messias is now 35. Wow. Happy birthday to him as well, of course. Antonio Adan, 39 years of age. Drama boy will like this one. Francis Coquelin, 35 years of age on this beautiful day, of course. Happy birthday to him. Now midfielder. I think he still plays anyway. Only God knows where he is these days. But yes, a happy birthday to him as well. Drama boy, happy birthday to this. I know he was Villarreal at some point. That's the last thing I think I remember. But yes, happy birthday to him as well, of course. And to Dennis Rodman, of course, an NBA legend. 65 years of age. Happy birthday, of course, to Dennis Rodman and everybody else who celebrates their birthday today. On the flip side, guys, the action gets a little bit more serious. Of course, do not go anywhere. It is still the afternoon sports cruise. And of course, we will be stepping out to hand over to Drummer Boy for a bit.
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11: The president of the Nigerian Football Federation, Alhaji Ibrahim Musa Gusau.
12: I can see it's a great moment and a great day for us, especially in the footballing system of Nigeria. The CAF president scheduled to have a meeting with our president, and that meeting took place. And we're happy to see that at least the president gave us the audience that we deserve, and they discussed a lot of areas of connect. Especially, CAF president talked about seeing how Nigeria would be back to its position of hosting major tournaments, both within the continental level and the global level. And as usual, you know, the president make a pledge that he will surely make sure that he put up this the national stadium through Lagos, as well as the Abuja National Stadium. And also, the CAF president also talked about bringing the annual general assembly of CAF in Nigeria, which is as well as the CAF award, and it took place more than a decade ago in Nigeria. And that will be the goal we're looking at, is to make sure that just some couple of years we are going to come back to take our position as far as hosting major tournament of CAF and FIFA tournament is concerned in the country.
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the Dial of Champions Sports Radio Bull FM. Welcome back to the afternoon sports cruise. And there's still the voice of the radio diva, Eva B. My name, Adam Babat Suleiman, in the house as well. A time to see what's happening from the home front and, of course, to Europe as well. Before we get to open the phone lines and hear from you, share your opinions and make your contributions as well. And today from the home front, where National Athletics coach and AFN board member Lalekan Shoretona has questioned some decisions with Nigeria Sports Administration, insisting the focus should remain on athletes' development and major international competitions. Shoretona argued that priority should be given to preparing young athletes for events like the African Athletics Championship and the Youth Olympic Games rather than chasing titles at every competition. He added that elite athletes such as Ese Brume and Chukwue Buka in Nkwachi are likely to focus more on top global championship later in the year, while home-based athletes can take advantage of other competitions for exposure and growth.

0: What else could we call it?
1: Most of them are just not fit for the job of sports administration. We at the federation level know what we are doing, but let us do the work. My priority is for our young athletes to feature at the African Championship. Let those who will be ready compete at the Commonwealth Games. There is ultimate championship towards the end of the year, which our elite of the elite in the world will compete. That would be what is improvement Chukwue Buka should be focusing on. But if they say they want to add more titles at the Commonwealth Games, so be it. So to me, let us focus on what will move us forward. We have Youth Olympics this year. Those who have qualified for Youth Olympics, how are we exposing them so that when they go to Youth Olympics, they will perform well? We have competitions that matter more than these Commonwealth Games or whatever we're planning for. So my take is, let us...

0: 不管说 who can be on ground to compete at the African Championship, which realistically the home base athletes, especially the ones preparing for under 20 championships in US.
1: Sports Radio. What else could we call it?
2: Adam, that's the what's up for Olalekan Sheraton Ryder. Do you think he has a point, Adam, that elite athletes should be allowed to prepare for, the top global championship, while, home-based athletes can take advantage of other competitions, for exposure and growth?
3: I mean, you can hear the intent, but maybe I don't fully agree with it, to be honest. I mean, I hear the concept. Yes, you want to look at it and say, say for example, the current African Championship currently going on in Ghana and everything. If I tell yourself, the top level guys are quote unquote than some of these things. So yeah, I hear it. I just feel like if it's up to them guys, if they say they want to come around and do it, I think it should be left to them as a choice. Oh, for this particular set of this thing, sprinkle a few veterans in there. Don't just make it all youngsters and everything. Sprinkle a few veterans in there to oversee, to supervise, or just be like a guide, something like that. It's like when you're trying to rotate your squad a little bit in a football match. You rotate your 11, bring in all bench players, but you still put like one or two starting 11 players among them to at least keep them in check and keep them in line. I think that's kind of like the thing. So a majority of youngsters, yes. But in this case, it looks like we've gone with our best foot forward already. I mean, looking at what we have in Ghana already, Toby Amuson, Favo Ashe, Chukwe Buka to pull out, unfortunately. Then a few youngsters in there as well.
2: Nathaniel is there, Ezekiel is there. I think these are the guys we saw qualifying for the Commonwealth Games.
3: At the top of the pecking order, but they decided to go in that direction as well. So yeah, I do understand it. Maybe talk about the ratio of mix. Okay, more youngsters than veterans, rather than eliminate veterans from set. I think you can still sprinkle one or two of them there.
2: Well, away from that particular one, former Flying Eagles player Peter Nketen has congratulated the new coach of the team, Abdul Mekeba, on his appointment as the coach of the team, urging him to pay attention to the quality of players at grassroots level as he seeks to build a strong squad for the team. Speaking in a chat to Bird.net, Peter called on the coach to ensure only the best legs that can get results while representing the country should be considered. He further warned about using sentiment or quota system to select players, noting that it has not benefited the country in recent years.
1: Radio. What else could we call it?
4: Congratulations to the new coach. My piece of advice to him is that he should try and program his details with majority of the grassroots development programs, and he should not put sentiments in his selection. Even if a group of good players are coming from a region, in as much as they are worthy to represent the country, they should be given the opportunity to represent the country. I think we came short of performances because of this quota system. He should do the best he can, get the best players he can. I believe that we still have good players in the country. If he goes around and engages himself in majority of this grassroots program, he is going to perfectly get players that will represent the under 20 team, and I wish him the best of luck.
1: Sports Radio.
2: Meanwhile, Falconers head coach Moses Aduku says Nigeria still has plenty of work to do despite the current qualification for the FIFA Under 20 Women's World Cup in Poland. Aduku admitted that Malawi exposed some areas the team must improve upon, stressing that the Falconers are not heading to the World Cup just to make up the numbers. He added that the coaching crew will carefully assess the team and work on the identified weaknesses ahead of the tournament.
1: What else could we call it?
5: Malawi has shown on consistency, we have not lost any friendly match and the rest we've not lost again. But the Malawians have shown us that there are some work we need to do. This will be hastily because we are not going to walk up to just to participate. We want to contest in the cup. So we have a lot of work to

0: Something he thought necessary after their goalless first leg, mentioning that he gave them balance in the second leg.
1: Sports Radio. What else could we call it?
2: A tactical plan that we put extra center back because after I watched this first leg, I saw that we would have maybe problems because they come in with two full backs very high. They try to fill pockets with two wingers and a striker plus one extra midfielder, so that we have good balance, good control, stability, and also we try to press them.
1: Sports Radio. What else could we call it?
0: That's the voice of the head coach of Hull City, Ryder Adam. They are through to the playoff final. Yes, and they're going to take on Southampton. They're going to take on Southampton. That playoff final will be on May the 29th. If I'm not mistaken, May the 23rd. I beg your pardon. That's when the championship playoff final will take place.
3: Not this week. Not this week, Saturday. Next week.
0: So it's on May the 23rd. Yeah. However, congratulations to Hull City, by the way, getting to the finals. Of course, we know whoever wins will join Coventry and Ipswich to the Premier League. However, Adam, as it stands now, I think the bigger incident with the championship is what has been happening between Middlesbrough and Southampton. Now, Southampton got to the finals following a 2-1 victory over Middlesbrough. And according to what we have right now, in case you've not been following the stories, there is a report that it is possible that Southampton could be thrown out of the championship playoff and denied the chance of promotion to the Premier League if an independent commission upholds the charge that is spied on the Middlesbrough training session in the build-up to their playoff semi-final. Now, apparently, before the game that took place, was it yesterday?
3: Yeah, the game happened yesterday.
0: Yeah, before the game that took place yesterday, Middlesbrough accused Southampton that they sent a spy, to observe them during their training session. And so, even before the game yesterday, tensions were already high because they already charged Southampton, of spying their training sessions. Eventually, yesterday came and won that game, two goals to one in extra time. And right now, Adam, see what we're really getting now. Even Southampton on their own have decided to open an internal investigation to find out, who actually did what and if there's a level of truth to the charges, given to them by Middlesbrough. We don't know eventually what the independent commission would decide at the end of the day.
3: Yeah.
0: But early indications suggest they could be thrown out of the playoff.
3: See, this whole Spygate conversation has been, it surfaced just before the second leg, and I'm wondering myself, I'm like, what exactly are we doing here? Whatever this is, and all of that. It was funny. Initially, it was comical. And then after the game, I saw the whole thing. After the game, the Middlesbrough head coach headed to the press conference post-match, and then started talking about it again, and then started talking about,
0: It's obvious that Middlesbrough are not taking they're not taking it lightly.
3: Exactly.
0: It's
3: now I'm seeing
0: serious.
3: Petition. Yeah. Somebody is investigating something, and I'm like, hi, God, I beg. I can't remember. This is me speaking by myself. I can't remember the last time I saw a case. It's not the first time accusations of spying on the opposition has come around, but I can't remember the last time such has happened. That's the honest truth. I know somebody in AFCON, I think a nation raised the same complaints or something like that, but whatever that was. It never really got serious. So, as for Southampton at this point in time, on the one hand, you've won the game. Now you have to start proving your innocence, if indeed. Because, again, if Middlesbrough are making a claim to say somebody was spying on us before our game, and they made the claim before the game. Makes, if somebody was, that means somebody was identified. Now, was the somebody who was, because so far so good, I don't think any name has been thrown out to say this is the person that we think
0: so. Middlesbrough claimed that a member of the Southampton coaching staff was found watching and recording a training session at the Radcliffe Park base on Thursday, two days before the team drew 0-0 a goalless at the Riverside Stadium in the first leg of their playoff semi-final. However, Adam, at no stage have Southampton attempted to deny the allegation. What we have right now, yes, they've not attempted to deny it. What we have right now is that Southampton have requested more time to conduct an internal review after they were charged.
3: They also want to know if anything of such happened. Because I'm pretty sure for Southampton, when they throw you such allegations, the first thing you are doing is whoever received the mail is probably going to ask coach. This came in and said somebody from inside our technical team was found doing this and doing that, and coach will be like, if coach doesn't know, he probably would say, let me ask the guys. Did any of you bring me tape that I should not have known about or anything? Because.

0: in case I used it ignorantly, like I didn't know about it, and then you get me a tape.
1: But then again, also for Southampton, this is not to disrespect your claims or anything. You said 2 days before the first leg, you found this. What is the name of the person that you identified? Again, at no point in any of the reports that I have read, and this was before 210 minutes of football was played. So for coach, number one, for the Middlesbrough team, number one, who is the person that you identified? Do you have an image to say this person is this person? Because if he shows Southampton and say, oh, this is the person we caught, is he associated with you? We can easily point out and say, oh, yeah, sure. This is a Southampton member. We've caught you. Salam alaikum. Everybody goes home. It's an open and slap. But if somebody's just saying, if it's just hearsay that, oh, we spotted this person. Hearsay is easy.
0: Without evidence,
1: it's just
0: a claim. If indeed the petition Southampton, Adam, it means maybe they have evidence. But we'll not forget it.
1: This
0: is not the first time this is happening.
1: Again.
0: 7 years ago, Leeds United were fined £200,000 by the EFL for watching opponents train before matches. Mm. So there is a variety of punishments that can be given out. One of them could be to fine the club, that is if they are found guilty. Mm-hmm. The other one could be to deduct points, you know, from the club if they are found guilty. And the last one could be to throw them out of the playoff if they are also found guilty. Now, in the statement released by Southampton, they've said the club is fully cooperating with the EFL and the Disciplinary Commission while also undertaking an internal review to ensure that all facts and context are properly understood. This is coming from the Southampton CEO, Phil Parsons. Adam, this is what we have. My own is, what would be for you the appropriate punishment if Southampton are found guilty?
1: If Southampton are found guilty,
0: this is
1: another part I was going to get to.
0: Mm.
1: For Middlesbrough, if you were able to identify somebody 2 days before a game, you've played the 210 minutes after, you had 2 days before even the first leg to devise a new plan in its entirety. And then you had another 2 days or 3 days after the first leg to devise a brand new plan for the second leg, because you were still goalless after the first leg.
0: Yeah, it was goalless. Second leg was 2-1.
1: So you had time to come up with new plans and you still lost the game. So genuinely, if you're taking it up now, it just kind of seems like you're crying over spilled milk. I'm not saying your concerns are not valid. I am not saying, but genuinely at this point in time, you tell yourself, we played and it was not like, oh, they totally slapped you out of the water and they wiped you 5-0 and then everything you threw. No, come on. So again, I went to 120 shows that both teams were tactically matched. It didn't. You get me? Southampton can also maybe claim that they were not spying, but then again, it depends on what you can prove. You can make a claim, but if you cannot prove a claim, if it comes down to just hearsay, if it comes down to just Middlesbrough saying somebody was, if it just they said that somebody was. If you know, the worst case scenario will probably be financial fine. But if you can prove it, there is a picture of a guy with the camera and you can identify him as a member of the Southampton team. We're talking. Then we can have a proper conversation before the playoff final to say, horses might be facing a different club. If there is no evidence and it's just hearsay, I don't think it will hold water in the long run, genuinely. But the good news is, between now and the 23rd of May, there is another 10 days. So grab your bowls of popcorn and let's wait and see what comes out of it.
0: But I would like to hear from you. What we are seeing now, early indication says that if they are found guilty, they could be thrown out of the playoffs. It's not the first time this has happened. In fact, I think during the 2024 Olympics women's tournament in Paris, FIFA deducted 6 points from Canada after they were found to have spied on New Zealand using a drone. Now, World Football's governing body also banned 3 members of Canada's staff, including the head coach, from all football for a year. Now, Southampton, as I said earlier on, they've asked for more time so that they can do their investigation. However, while they are doing their own internal investigation, the independent body in charge is also doing their own investigation, because Middlesbrough indeed have, you know, complained that indeed Southampton sent a member of Southampton team came to spy on them during their training session. I really want to hear from you today. What for you would be the best form of punishment if Southampton are found guilty? If they are indeed found guilty, what would be the best form? Is it a case of fine them, or would throwing them out of the playoff final be the best punishment? But anyways, away from that particular one, Adam, let's start on our attention to reports came earlier on that Manchester United are ready to open talks with Michael Carrick about continuing as head coach beyond the season. This is something we've been talking about over and over again. All right, now we're getting that report that, yes, they are ready to actually go down to discussion.
1: Manchester United willing to get down to discussion. Again, I think for Michael at this point in time, he's looking at it. Michael knows he's in the driver's seat. He's made his claim. He sat down. He's had 6 months to make a proper claim to say, this is what I want. Or, you know, I want to do this, or I am fit enough to do this.
2: Mm.
1: So for the United board, I guess the interim situation has convinced them enough to say, let us hand him the job. Now, Mr. Michael, come to the front of the class. You've qualified for the Champions League. Thank you very much. We want you to continue beyond this. So, Michael, the conversation from Michael's end, I think from United's end, or from Michael's end at this point, is just a question of how long is the contract?
0: Okay. And okay. How much. Certainly, if he wants to be the permanent manager.
1: I think it's just how long is the contract and how much am I getting paid? So, maybe a bigger paycheck compared to what it is now. And then, of course, you know,
0: it could also be if they're willing to back him up in the transfer window.
1: So those terms are what they are discussing now. How long is the contract? What kind of, you know, financial backing am I looking at in the summer market? We're going into the Champions League. I would need more, you know, bonus structures and everything. If I qualify from, how many games I win in the Champions League to get this amount? If I qualify to this round of the Champions League, I get this, and you know, all of those clauses and all that stuff. And then again, am I getting a 3-year contract first? If you're telling me 1 year, Michael is traditionally now somewhere saying, I've done 6 months. It's 6 months enough to convince you that I can be a man for the long term. So all of that stuff, I think that's just where it is at this point in time. United, I think they're making a wise move.
0: Okay.
1: Again, I don't have anything, so I can't argue against it. One thing I have said is I don't think they should lose
0: it. What's the number of contracts you would naturally expect they should give Michael Carrick for a start?
1: I think I'll look at the 2+1.
0: Okay. 2 was an option to extend.
1: I think I'll look at the 2+1. He's done 6 months. He's done well. If you feel like in his first year as full-time, where he's handling multiple competitions, he's not doing well. 1 year. To pay severance for 1 year is not going to be so expensive. That makes sense. You're talking just, you know, 1 year in between. So I don't think it's a bad idea for a man like Michael to say, you know, I'll accept the 2+1. And also, he works very well financially for United. If you have to fire him, you are not exactly paying.
0: So 1 year contract could speak of lack of trust.
1: 1+1 is probably a good baseline to meet in between. But I don't know if a man like Michael will take it. Why do I keep saying? See, the problem is I'm talking like I'm a lawyer, for God have mercy on myself. I think United will probably go with like we're open to, you know, giving you an extension. Let's go with 1 year. And then Michael Carrick is probably looking at it, or Michael Carrick is apparently looking at it like 1 year after 6 months of
0: after
1: you know,
0: 6 months
1: of
0: it,
1: everything.
0: Just feels like you don't trust me.
1: Especially
0: to
1: because
0: get
1: it's my
0: the
1: second interim
0: yeah,
1: store,
0: yeah.
1: Feels like it's not a lot. So, what? Let's do 3. They probably will start from like a 3-year standpoint. So, how do you meet in the middle? You're either looking at the 1+1. 1+1 probably could work. That is if a man like Michael Carrick is willing to accept such terms. But I just feel like a two plus one contract favors both parties. For United. And for Michael Carrick, I think a 2+1 is the perfect sweet spot in the middle. Like I said, for United's angle, you give him the 2+1 contract. If in the first year of said contract, and you feel like you have to let him go, 1 year severance
0: is not too
1: part where we should say, let's get somebody else in. If you give him a straight 3-year contract, and then maybe in the first year it's not working out, two years will be more expensive than 1 year. So financially, you're helping yourself. I'm assuming as well that there will be a break clause in there anyway.
0: True.
1: So maybe not exactly pay the entire this thing. Do like a Xabi Alonso thing. Xabi Alonso, although he signed for what, 2 or 3 years at the time.
0: Yeah, as well.
1: Put a break clause in there, a specific amount, thank you very much, you can leave. So I think that works well for United. And for Michael Carrick, 2 years plus the option of 1 just sounds sweet enough to say, for 2 years, I would be here. If I do well in said 2 years, I have earned the right to stay for an extra year or even beyond that. So I think it just sounds like the sweet spot for both parties. And even legally wise, paper wise as well, it just sounds right.
0: What kind of contract do you expect Manchester United to offer Michael Carrick? Now, according to what we have right now, yes, they are ready to open talks with Michael Carrick about continuing as head coach beyond end of the season. I've forgotten who we're talking about the other day, Adam, that said he should be given a 1-year contract. I'm trying to recall the person's name. I know we had a conversation, you know, once upon a time on the afternoon sports crew. The person was saying, you know, he should be given a 1-year contract, not extend it beyond the 1-year contract.
1: Yeah,
0: but this is what we...
1: I think it was Paul Scholes at the time.
0: I don't know. I can't remember the person's name. But he made that statement, one of these ex-players. He made that statement and he says, give me a 1-year contract. This is where we are right now. They are now willing to sit down and have conversations with him. Would you suggest that Michael Carrick, like Adam has suggested, be given a 2-year contract with an option to extend, you know, for a further year, or perhaps, you know, go for something longer, or maybe something even shorter? What for you would be the best contract given to Michael Carrick? Because right now they are open to have discussions and have him on a permanent basis. Before we open the phone lines and hear from you, Danny Murphy, former Liverpool and England midfielder, says that he thinks Arne Slot's time is up. In the words of Danny Murphy, Adam, he says, I just don't see a situation relevant of transfer ins and outs, and there is going to be a lot in the summer where the fans get back to being 100% behind Slot. For that to happen, he will have to go on a run like he did in the first season, where he basically won every game. He then has to play in a certain way that Liverpool fans expect. I think we are looking at an inevitable departure, whether it is now or a few months into the season. I don't know if you recall clearly, a few days ago, after they had that 1-1 against Chelsea, Arne Slot was asked, you know, what if he truly believed he could win back the support of Liverpool fans, who obviously have turned against him. And the words of Arne Slot, he says, yes, I do. Not this season, by the way. This season, they will have the opinion and it will not change. They asked him, do you think you can win the support of the fans back after that 1-1 against Man U? And he says, maybe not this season, but next season. But Danny Murphy says, it looks like this is the end for him. Do you think...
1: For Arne Slot.
0: Yeah, for Arne Slot. He doesn't think... For him to return, for him to win back the fans, he needs to go on... The run he had in his first season in charge of Liverpool, that's the kind of run he needs to have once again if he wants to earn back the trust of the fans. Adam, this is Arne Slot right now trying to work his way back into the heart of the fans. Would he ever happen again?
1: I think it's possible, but...
0: To win the support of the fans back.
1: I mean, obviously, that's not happening this season. So, it is
0: possible... But he did also say... Yeah,
1: it would only be possible if indeed the board says carry on. Which, judging by the way the noise has died down around his future in the last couple of weeks, I think he'll continue next season. Because, again, one of the things I pointed out at some point this season was... at some point during their whole bad run situation and everything was because... I said, if a man like Arne Slot at the end of this season does not make Champions League football, I think we're calling it. I think the Liverpool board might have actually looked away and said, you know what, thank you very much, don't do this anymore. But as it stands, Aston Villa are now the ones fifth. Liverpool look like they picked just enough points. And like we've talked about, like I've said, I think the box for top five has closed already and everybody just, you know, below them, just, you know, throwing their tantrums and playing left and right and seeing what exactly it is that they can do. So therefore, yes, I do believe that Arne Slot would continue. So yes, for Arne Slot, there is a chance for him to rebuild said trust. Because, again, looks like the owners, of course, you know, would keep him there. All I am saying is this. For Arne Slot, do not do the same thing. I mean, of course, don't make the same mistake again. So, he has come and talked about how they want to take a cautious approach going into the summer market.
0: Yeah.
1: They want to do this, they want to do that. At this point in time, you want to finish the season. After the season, your boys are going to the World Cup. After the World Cup, of course, they'll be free. There are a couple of weeks for break. Then, of course, you know, we'll talk about, you know, the next season. When the next season kicks off, Arne Slot has to be at his very best. You know when they say you're on probation? You have to be at your very best.
0: I think that's the point where he says he needs to somewhere have a good run like he had in
1: the very
0: first
1: 2 months of the new season. In 2026-27, I think everything has to be perfect. I think everything has to be perfect in those opening months of the new season. Liverpool are challenging. The football is good. It's not like you are scraping over the performances and you are not having to scratch your head. Or nobody's saying you should not lose games. But please and please, don't let it be like this. So therefore, I think if that is synced together,
0: you can win them back.
1: I think, yes, indeed, you can win them back. Liverpool fans, the one thing I can almost synonymize them with is, I do believe that Liverpool fans are very, very... I think... You cannot question Liverpool fans' loyalty.
0: Okay.
1: They are, with all due respect, or you can't question their endurance. They've been here before where, again, they've been through tough times. We're talking, almost 3 decades without a league title. We're talking, you know, a very, very long time before they even won another Champions League after 2005. All of these things. They know what it is to be down in the dumps.
0: Not
1: quit on those guys that shape their club.
0: Mm.
1: So, yeah, for Arne Slot, you've won the league. Now it's a bad time. Everybody would allow you. And like I said, if he had gone down to the Europa League, maybe it would have been worse. But you get Champions League on the table, it gives you some form of breather, it gives you some form of life for everybody to say, yeah, sure, you know, league in the first season, bad as a bad, we are still in Champions League and it's not bad. So let's see what comes in, and then next season, by the time the next season starts, I think by the time we start looking at maybe like by the time we start hitting November of next season, by the time we start seeing what Liverpool's form looks like across board, we may need, if situations align or don't align for Arne Slot by then, we might have start having a conversation about, is he really going to be here for long? Or are we talking about, thank you very much already?
0: Well, there are currently no indications that the FSG are planning to part ways with Slot, but the voices of the fan base of Liverpool rose in volume against him following that 1-1 draw at Chelsea. It wasn't really the best of support from the fans in that game. And I'm asking myself, how would this man rebuild that trust? Can he ever, you know, win back the support of the fans of Liverpool? Because Danny Murphy says if he wants to win back the fans, if he wants to, you know, tell that part, he needs to, you know, go on a winning run like he did in his first season. And that will only happen next season. Even Schlott says right now, this season, he knows the fans are not supporting him, and hopefully he will be able to change that narrative, you know, next season. If he continues as the head coach next season, do you think Arne Slot can win back the support of the Reds? Adam, Emmanuel Petit, Idongi, as you know, very one of the early people to give his prediction for the game on Saturday against Manchester City. Earlier on, I gave that news earlier on, and of course for him, Chelsea will struggle in that FA Cup final against Manchester City. Do they stand a chance, Adam, at Wembley? The Blues.
1: As of this moment, Chelsea don't. But anything can happen between now and the weekend. Let me put it this way. Let me rephrase that. As of this moment, Chelsea don't. And until kickoff actually starts, and then you access maybe Chelsea's pattern of play on the day, I think a lot of people will just still keep their fingers crossed and tell themselves Chelsea are not exactly standing any chance in this game. I think that's just going to be it. For the Chelsea team, they have come to the reality. If they have not already, they just need to, you know, sit in that reality that we are not favorites going into this final. And anything that would happen between now and then, it will still be Callum McFarlane.
0: Underdog tag.
1: Don't bother about, we are going at loggerheads. And even in your best of times, with all due respect, even when Chelsea were better than this and the form was not this bad, they had not beaten City in God knows how long. Again, last time Chelsea beat City was in the Champions League final. That was in 2021. It's been 5 years since 2021. It's been 5 full years since 2021. We're talking 14, 15 meetings between these two sides. And in those 14, 15 meetings, Chelsea have only scored, 7 goals. Of those 7 goals, 4 of them were scored in one game. So, therefore, when they say you are down in the dumps against, when they say somebody has your password, they have your number, they have your password.
0: Well, they were also in a bad place the first time they played Man City under Callum McFarlane, Adam. It was 1-1.
1: Okay. Because and it was not this bad.
0: But even in that game, they went to that game as underdogs. It was almost like, Man City, how many goals are you going to score against Chelsea? Mm-hmm. And then Callum McFarlane found a way to come into that particular game, and they took, you know, 1 point off Manchester City. It's almost a similar situation right now. They are going into the final as underdogs. It's still the same head coach, Callum McFarlane. It's still the same set of players available for that particular game. Man City are in a better form than them. It's a World Cup game.
1: Reece is going to be available, sir. So maybe Reece James. I mean, all I'm saying, I'm not arguing that it's not the same players, or it's not the same this thing, or it's not the same coach, or it's not this, it's not that. That's not even what I'm having an argument against. I'm just saying, between what Callum McFarlane took over initially when they went to the Etihad, and now, it's been worse. When Enzo Maresca left, everybody was saying, tactically, the players were still there, the form was bad, and they could, you know, resurrect it. Then Callum McFarlane rejuvenated them a little bit. That 1-1 draw came around. And then, of course, you know, he stepped away from the job. You know, after that, against Fulham, then he stepped away from the job. We saw the entry of Liam Rosinho. And under Liam Rosinho, I promise you this. What was when Callum McFarlane took the first stint? It was not this bad. This is worse. This is worse than what McFarlane has taken over in the first place. And the form is not good. So for Chelsea, they are in the worst place. It's probably the worst they've been all season long. And this is exactly where we find ourselves. So for them, again, sit in your underdog world. But know, and just as much as you can, try your possible best. I still don't think they will beat City. I genuinely don't think they will beat City. With McFarlane, whatever underdog story or whatnot and all of that, I still don't think that they would beat City. But at least, for the love of God and the goodness of man, do not let it be the kind of performance that we've seen in recent times. All of that one that you were doing against, because I saw the off the top of my head, if I'm thinking of recent Chelsea performances, I'm thinking of Nottingham Forest. I remember the last time they played against City as well, when they lost at Stamford Bridge 3-0. That performance was bad. All of those things are the compilation of what I have of Chelsea performances in recent times. And I think even if you want to play the one that qualified them to the FA Cup final against Leeds United, if you put that out there on Saturday when you play against City, I think you are going down. So therefore, there's a lot of work to be done. And good luck to Chelsea, but I still don't think they're taking it.
0: But the Frenchman says Chelsea will need a miracle on Saturday. They will need a miracle if they are to get a victory right there at Wembley and, of course, win the FA Cup trophy, which will also automatically mean they will play European football next season. Because as it stands now, we don't know if they can go, if they can play European football through the Premier League standings. So win Man City in the FA Cup final and get to play Europa League. But the Emmanuel Petit says they would need a miracle, and he thinks that the Club World Cup champions will struggle against Manchester City. Let's open the phone lines and hear from you on the show. Yes, react to the Chelsea conversation. Manchester United, Michael Carrick, they are now set to open talks to have him as the manager on a permanent basis. And I ask, it's a simple conversation with Michael Carrick. What kind of contract do you expect Manchester United to give him? A long-term contract or a short-term contract? Adam says 2 years with an option to extend for a further year. That would be the perfect contract, you know, for Michael Carrick. Also, Arne Slot, Danny Murphy says this man has lost the entire support of the fan base, and of course even Arne Slot agrees as well. Do you think there's a possibility that Arne Slot can win the support of the fans back? 090-44-889, 090-41-889.
1: Hello, good afternoon.
2: Adam.
1: Welcome.
2: Thank you. Eva.
0: Yes, you're welcome. Good afternoon.
2: My buddy, but you have to do the support us. Now, do the support you, but he's my woman.
0: Welcome.
2: Thank you. Adam, I'm much more for that chatting.
0: What's your name,
1: What's
0: please?
1: Your name, sorry?
2: My name is Abraham. I'm sorry.
0: Okay, Abraham, you're welcome.
2: Yes. I beg you, you see, Chelsea Mata, Kajula Okal Gilek. I say they wish us bad as us now, we wish them bad too.
0: Oh,
2: no lele. As a banter concern, you know, no lele.
0: Okay. All right. Thank you. They return the energy. That's the only thing I can take off that particular statement. Mm-hmm. Since you're wishing us bad, let's wish you bad as well. All right. Thank you. But on a more realistic note, as banter aside, do you think Chelsea was strong in that final against Manchester City? Also, not forget the Middlesbrough Southampton conversation. I should have mentioned that earlier on as well. Middlesbrough have complained against Southampton, spying against them. Southampton have decided to open an internal investigation. If they are caught guilty, what do you think would be the appropriate punishment? Take them off the playoff final, a deduction, or maybe a fine as well. Hello, welcome.
1: Hello.
2: Hello.
1: Hello, good afternoon. Welcome, what's your name?
0: Hello.
1: Hello. Hello, good afternoon. All right, try to call back in if you can, of course. 090-44-889, 090-41-889. Of course, those are the numbers to call. Different conversations, different gists, different stories. It's a case of, speaking from whatever side, of course, of the conversation that, sparks with you. Starting, of course, with, Liverpool and Arne Slot and winning the trust back of the fans. Hello, good afternoon.
2: Good afternoon.
1: Welcome, how are you doing?
2: Fine. This is Elisha.
1: Sorry?
0: This is who?
2: Elisha.
1: Elisha. Okay,
0: Elisha, right. Wow. You're welcome, Elisha. Go on.
2: Right. Normally, I'm a backup fan, but I think Chelsea will do it again. Can you hear me?
0: You think Chelsea will be able to take on Man City on Saturday? They will win Man City?
2: Yes.
0: Okay.
2: They will do it again. The way they did it against PSG. I'm Man City before, they will do it again.
0: Okay. All right. Thank you. So, what kind of contract do you expect Michael Carrick to receive? A short-term contract or a long-term contract? They are about to sit down and, of course, start negotiations to keep him on a permanent basis. What would be the best kind of contract for Michael Carrick to get? Hello, welcome.
1: Hello, good afternoon.
3: Yeah, good afternoon.
1: Welcome, how are you doing?
3: Yeah, I called earlier, but the network is breaking up. So, my name is John from Keza.
0: Okay, you're welcome, John.
3: Yeah. Concerning the FA Cup final, in football, we said you never know in football. So I think Omiyo gives Man City the tag as a favorite for the game.
0: Mm.
3: But thinking that with the state of play, you all know Man City should be able to win the game. But I'll still be that doubt that in football we never know anything can happen. That's one. Then two, for Carrick, I think the contract they should give him is just 2 years. With with an option for a further year. I think that's the best.
0: That's the best
3: one. Don't give him too long, like 3, 4, 5 years now. That's too long. So I will first see what he can do in his first full season.
0: Mm.
3: Then if he does well, can I increase the contract or for that? Then for a manager of a top club, what brings support back is winning football games.
0: Mm.
3: So you have to start, like Adam 10,000 said, you have to start winning games. You have to hit the ground running. When they get recruitment site and everything in the early beginning of the season, you need to hit the ground running and start winning games.
0: Mm.
3: Because Liverpool, we all know, the antecedent is to chase Premier League titles, to win titles and to win trophies. So you need to start winning games in the early season. That's my tip.
0: All right. Thank you. Danny Murphy says he needs to, the run he had in his first season, he needs to have that run again before these Liverpool fans, you know, start turning. Just find a way to just, you know, turning on him. So and I ask myself, with the way competition will be next season, at Liverpool, can they have that kind of run that he had in his first season next season? Hello, welcome.
4: Hello.
5: Turn
4: on the radio, please.
5: Good afternoon.
4: Good afternoon. How are you doing?
5: I'm fine. This is Deep Sam from Yanapadia.
4: You're welcome. Talk to us.
5: Thank you, Team Manchester United. Here from Chelsea. I'm checking out the O'Carroll 10 years contract this moment. I wonder if I understand within this.
0: We don't know what they still give him 10 year contract though. We never know. They first to give him 10 year contract.
5: In the church, you know the man, you know the church. Okay. They never will try that. Now the church, they do that time. You never understand the coach when you sign O'Carroll 5 years, 20 years, they give up. And now it's affecting everybody.
6: Chelsea won beat Man City 1-1 draw. Maybe beat Chelsea.
4: Okay.
6: Maybe beat Chelsea. We Chelsea won the way you see there. Eba, my second name, Eba. Eba, what a music
4: you say. He's saying Eba.
0: Okay.
6: Eba. I was going to do that.
0: All right. Thank you. Well, for what he's worth, Adam, this Chelsea team were not given a chance against Liverpool over the weekend because of how they've been.
4: I don't think
0: they were on a six.
4: I don't know if that's accurate though.
0: That they've not won. They were on a six-game winless run in the Premier League.
4: It's not like Liverpool.
0: They were going away from home against. Did you think?
4: Both of them were. Even
0: I think we had that show on Fans Corner. I don't think it gave Chelsea a chance. It felt like Liverpool. Yeah, Liverpool were struggling as well. Chelsea were struggling, but I think Chelsea were struggling more than Liverpool.
4: The both of them struggled.
0: But they still found a way to pick up 1 point away from home. So, I think to write off Chelsea entirely in that final against Man City, I think if Man City head into that game thinking that it's going to be a walk in the park for them, they'll probably, you know, lose that game. So, Chelsea any day, any time, now still fierce opposition. Hello, welcome.
4: Hello, good afternoon.
7: Hello, good afternoon, Adam and Diva.
4: Welcome.
0: Sam United, you're welcome.
7: See, for me, you see that Chelsea Man City. Man City will not take that in the last two seasons and last year. Not last two seasons, they lost it to Manchester United. last season, they play against another underdog team. This is Crystal Palace.

0: losses. This season, they are playing against another person. Everybody's time around. I know they love that. Because even if they win it, they have nothing to lose. But once they win, it's tough to lose. As for our sense, my secretary, a.k.a. Karika Papaya, I love the contract.
1: They've not given him any contract, though. They've not. They've only said they've not offered him any contract yet.
0: Even if they want to give him, I know it will become 3 years. So that's 3 years. But if they give him 5 years, the 5 years will even blow your mind. When you do well or not do well, even if they're fighting, they keep paying the money. So that one is what missing at 2 years. So that is it.
1: Okay. All right. Thank you. So maybe so be 5 year contracts. We make them day too relaxed. But no, you could also speak to. We trust you. We've seen what you can do.
2: Why you know be player? Why can which manager didn't give? How many managers is away that they give 5 year contracts?
1: How many they give Liam? Not be 6.5 years.
2: That's Chelsea now.
1: Before then, how many has Roberto Di Zerbi gotten from Tottenham Hotspur?
2: That one. Those ones,
1: they give you now. How many they give Roberto Di Zerbi?
2: But like I'm saying, in the context, in general context of you know even signing manager, how many places do you? I mean, of course, Chelsea, yes, whatever reason, Tottenham, yes, but it's not exactly a norm. For anybody to give a manager 5 years on.
1: Let's
2: usually 2-3 years and you renew yourself. Hello.
3: Yes, good afternoon to everybody in the studio.
2: Welcome, how are you doing?
3: Yes, I'm good. My name is Mr. Bright, the icon of Manchester City.
2: Mr. Bright.
3: For the FA Cup final on Saturday. See that match in the reason I'm a dog counter match the trophy Manchester City don't win. Yes. People will say, yes, Chelsea, people will count them as underdog 20-12. They will see that one at 20-12. As a staff match, if Chelsea respect themselves, the scoreline will be like 2-0. But if they come, see, they won't do gra-gra. They will chop out like Arsenal. See, Arsenal do gra-gra, they chop 2-0. So if Chelsea chop gra-gra, do gra-gra, now 3-0, they will stop. Thank you so much.
1: Okay. Okay. All right. Thank you. Well, if there's anything I also know, Adam, is that Chelsea are going to go into that game knowing that that's the game that could potentially decide if they are playing
4: European
1: football next season. So, on a scale of 1 to 10, I think Chelsea knows that they need that game more. So, they will walk into that final knowing that this is all we have to play for. So I'm not expecting like a classical Chelsea side, Chelsea side.
2: So that
1: I'm expecting a Chelsea side with
2: genuinely
1: to go out there and get
2: Chelsea,
1: the job done.
2: Even if Chelsea were going
1: I'm
2: to...
1: I'm not
2: going to
1: put it past Chelsea to go.
2: I am not ruling them out. But I'm just saying one thing. In the grand scheme of things, even if Chelsea were to, quote-unquote, lock in right now, what do you think would be their best performance?
1: I don't know. 1-0 victory, 2. I just feel like I cannot put
2: Chelsea
1: it past
2: right now. If I have to pick Chelsea. Up a Chelsea performance that I would say is their best performance this season, I probably have to go back to the beginning of the season. So it's been so long since I saw a locked in Chelsea team. So genuinely, I don't think you can find that on Saturday. It's just it.
1: Okay.
3: Hello.
2: Good afternoon. How are you doing?
3: Good afternoon.
2: Welcome. Sorry?
3: My name is Godwin.
1: You're welcome, Godwin. Go on.
3: What I want to see, let me start from the menu. I want to give for me, they're supposed to give him 3 years with Adams. If they do well, they give him more 5 years.
2: Sorry?
3: If he did not do well, he did dine and go out looking to collect money. Let's see what will happen. It's my club that I support. I want them to win that FA Cup. Very, very important for the club. If they fail to win, which is they fail themselves, including the players and the board, they fail the fans. If they can give the only thing that they can give the fans, it will be that FA Cup this season. I would like to support for them to win it. For anything that in whether they say fans do something for them to win that FA Cup, I will do it. For Slot.
1: Yeah, Anna Slot, Liverpool manager.
3: Anna Slot, yes. For what I

0: going to say concerning demand. Life is all about up and down. So what is happening for this season is he cannot ever get the support of fans.
1: Yeah, this season. I think it's over this season.
0: What we're going to do is that for them to give him more time so that maybe he can be able to set the team. That they will be able to do well next season.
1: All right. Thank you. And I think he has a point, Adam. I think it's over for him this season.
2: No, this season there's nothing left
1: this,
2: of it.
1: So I don't think there's any performance he's going to give this season that will make the Liverpool fans all of a sudden start chanting his name. He needs to walk. That is if he even continues next season. He needs to walk his way to rebuilding that trust.
3: I think he would.
1: He's going to be there next season.
3: I think he'll be there next season. So I can almost, call it and tell him, start planning ahead. Summer window. Whatever you want to buy, whoever it is that you want to let go, it looks like Robertson is leaving. Salah, of course, we know is also leaving. So whatever it is that you are bringing in, then it's starting on 26-27. Your boys are the World Cup as well. You want to hope that they have a good World Cup and at the same time, come back
1: with that form,
3: fit as they can. Make injury start new season and all of that. So, those are the things that will be on his mind right now. So more or less, let's just start looking ahead to next season. This season, of course, play what is left of it. Go out on a high, at least. Just for perform, just for respect.
1: Do you think they can have that performance he had in his first season?
3: I guess that would depend on the players. What was in his first season is no longer what is. In his first season, of course, he still had a couple of players, Lucho, Diaz, Jota, Nunez, and all of those guys. All of those guys don't come out. Salah now is leaving.
1: True.
3: Now you're working with a fully, you can almost call it a fully fresh team. Look at what the front line was at the time. Diaz, Salah, and most likely at the time was, I think you can say maybe Diaz, Salah, Nunez. Going into next season, you're probably looking at Isak, a new right winger, and maybe Florian Wirtz. Gakpo, Szoboszlai, McAllister would probably be like what would be the old guard. So yes, there's been a
1: and the reports also that maybe Alisson Becker could leave as well because Juventus are interested to sign him.
3: I don't think Alisson is leaving, so all of those things combined. I think we'll see exactly what it is before Arne Slot, good luck going into next season.
1: We're wrapping up the conversation, but we can still squeeze in more thoughts via the phone lines and also WhatsApp. Yes, WhatsApp line is open, by the way. You can go on WhatsApp and also drop us a comment. 090-44889 for Michael Carrick. What kind of contract do you expect him to receive? A short-term contract, a long-term contract? What would be the best? He's had a great start to life, for Manchester United. He's the one that has qualified them for the Champions League so far, so good. And yes, according to reports, they want to sit down and see if they can make him the permanent manager. They are set to open talks with him on a permanent basis. What kind of contract are you expecting Michael Carrick to receive? For Chelsea, Emmanuel Petit says Chelsea will struggle in the final against Manchester City. Says the Club World Cup champions will need a miracle if they are to beat Man City on Saturday in the FA Cup final. And for Arne Slot, Danny Murphy says, he doesn't think this man can win back the trust of the fans once again. Even Arne Slot says he knows the season is over. However, let's see what they can achieve next season. Do you actually think that Arne Slot, can work his way back into the hearts of the fans? On WhatsApp, let's see what we have. Good afternoon, Eva and Adam. Says that Adam has succinctly explained what I wanted to say. It says Michael Carrick should be given a 2-year contract with an option to extend a 1-year contract would seem disrespectful and would show a lack of trust. Says a 5 or 6 year contract will make him too relaxed and also weigh heavily on Manchester United if indeed he walks into next season not performing well like he did last season. A two-year contract with an option to extend would be the best balance. All right, thank you. That's David. Still on WhatsApp. Good afternoon, team. A club can decide to give a coach a 5-year contract with clauses inserted, winning percentage, drawings, etc. So length of contract does not matter. FA final will be interesting. That's Johnson. And I think he has a point, Adam. You can give a 5-year contract with clauses inserted in between. That's okay. Break clauses. 5-year contract. If 1 year you do this.
3: I guess you can.
1: If you do that in 2 years, it's
3: all about good. You can. But 5 years is a while. It's possible. Let me not shut out the window and say, it's not doable or anything. I think Michael, of course, I think United can. I'm just looking at the way United have operated in recent times. And like I said, in the general managerial market, aside, of course, in recent times, like we pointed out, Chelsea with Maresca and Liam, and, you know, with Tottenham and De Zerbi, it's not really a theme outside there to find a manager signing a five-year contract. That's
1: okay.
3: The honest truth.
1: Okay.
3: Hello, good afternoon.
2: Hello, Adam and Eva.
3: Welcome.
2: Hey, Mama.
1: Yes, good afternoon. We can hear you. Welcome. What's your name?
2: Harrison,
1: you're welcome.
2: I want to talk about my Ducati.
1: Okay.
2: My Ducati, for me, I feel like this. You this man, you need to be named. Eric Sting, I'm getting it, the color.
1: Who? Ten Hag?
2: Yes.
1: Oh.
2: He's the man left us. It's only my Ducati that has given us that, that vibe we want as a Manchester United fan. Okay. All before, we are like all this, you know, they won't talk. So, we are our fellow fans there. So, there's the same Michael Carrick, that ginger, come back. So, if I were to be Michael Carrick, the contract should be extended to 5 years.
1: A five-year contract?
2: Yes, yes, I was given. Why I say this? Because there are still going to be ups and downs. Yeah, it's still work in progress. Manchester United has not achieved what they wanted to achieve. So, it's still work in progress. The team is going to blend. Some of the players will come and they will, at time will become, we will have ups and downs. So if they give him that long term, next year, get us Carling Cup or FA Cup. The upper year, you go for Premier League. Before you know, Champions League, the mid-final, then before you reach Riviera, then we'll build our team. So giving him short term is not the best option for him.
1: Okay. All right, thank you. So a long-term contract to show trust in him. Let's see. Habib from Ikorodu says, good day, Ivan Adam. I think Carrick needs to take a short-term contract to continue for where he stopped because taking a long-term contract will bring more pressure to him. But the question is the board going to support him during the transfer window? Time will tell if they will support him. But if there is one thing we've been able to ascertain, Adam, during the course of this show, is that most Man U fans are comfortable with the idea of Michael Carrick as the permanent head coach.
3: So Michael,
1: clearly comfortable.
3: Yeah. Which is expected. I think one of the things that I have, you know, pointed out, you know, over time is the way I said, you know, with Michael Carrick, talking about him and what he's done. The moment he was given the interim contract and he had time for about 5 or 6 months, of course, to handle the season and everything. I said, whoever it is that's coming from outside, Michael already has an advantage over anybody that's coming from outside. Sure. So that's already, you know, a big plus to him. And he's shown on the inside that, you know, he can be that guy. He's shown what he's capable of. He's shown his expertise and all of that going forward. So now it's just a question of, you know, carry on from here. Let's see what you can do when, you know, the pool becomes wider. You're not just talking Premier League games anymore.
1: You're talking about competitions.
3: How can you manage? How can you handle when it becomes every 3 days? Fatigue, injuries, and all of that. So, yeah, I like it. For Michael, and yeah, he's won the fans over, of course, with performances.
1: Indeed, he has won the fans over, I'm telling you.
3: So, yeah, it's not out of pocket for what it is that that he's done. So, let's see exactly how he carries on from here. If United decides to keep him, which is looking likely, sure, why not?
1: Thank you for your calls and your comments as well. We appreciate all of them. That's much we can take on the afternoon sports cruise right now. We'll take you back to more music. But to DJ Drummer Boy, it's Language Wednesday. Right, you sit down wherever you are listening. The sound of our voices and to the music. Ensure that you do that. 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
4: 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Now that we know who is Chisom, can we hear him speak? 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
4: The president of the Nigerian Football Federation, Alhaji Ibrahim Musa Gusau.
5: I can see it's a great moment and a great day for us, especially in the footballing system of Nigeria. The CAF president scheduled to have a meeting with our president, and that meeting took place. And we're happy to see that at least the president gives us the audience that we deserve. And they discuss a lot of areas of collaboration between Nigeria and the footballing governing body of the continent. Especially, CAF president talked about seeing how Nigeria would be back to its position of hosting major tournaments, both within the continental level and the global level. And as usual, you know, the president make a pledge that he will surely make sure that he put up this the national stadium through Lagos, as well as the Abuja National Stadium. And also, the CAF president also talked about bringing the annual general assembly of CAF in Nigeria, which is basically take place in Lagos, as well as the CAF Award. And I know this event took place more than a decade ago in Nigeria, and that will be the beginning. The next set of things that we're looking at is to make sure that just some couple of years, we are going to come back to take our position as far as hosting major tournament of CAF and FIFA tournament is concerned in the country.
6: I don't know, because I never lost a Champions League final.
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1: Sort of rough, I'll have to chop.

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0: there.
1: Three letter M.

0: And I don't know, because me, I be one person where sometimes all these things they pain me, because when you look back to our infrastructure is not there in place. You know, talk about the playing surface, that in the pitch, our stadiums no day okay. You know, so how can a country host or the plan to host AFCON if the country or get mind to host or they think of hosting AFCON if they no get a football pitch? We get the stadiums anyway, but they no day in order. They no day in order. You know, so sometimes when I look back at the. You know, you don't think when I see fans, they waka, they won't go watch like AFCON, maybe CAF tournament or so. They won't go watch AFCON. Everybody, every country, everybody, they busy. You know, when you go work, you do your business. You know, they look time because why? Because match day where you won't go watch. You know, it's been a while. You know, things say yes, time don't reach for Nigeria to also look into that, see how we will take host AFCON as well, because you don't think.
1: Well, I barely hear you very much, but I try to answer the question that you just asked. The fact is that it's been a very, very, very, very long time that Nigeria as a country has had the opportunity to host any major African tournament. Mm. Just like you say, the last one we held was in 2000. My brother, we all know the situation that we have in Nigeria as a country, in terms of infrastructures, in terms of the stadiums, the standard of the stadiums are not to the standard of what is it to hold a major CAF tournament.
0: Yeah,
1: that is the truth. And just like you know, even the national team of Nigeria, we find it difficult sometimes to be able to play a match in Nigeria in terms of, you know, going to other states in Nigeria to play for the Super Eagles to play matches. You know, we have only had one stadium in Nigeria that we can call that is, you know, up to the standard
0: yeah.
1: to be able to play that kind of qualifying games and you know, to be able to host that kind of competition. It's quite unfortunate, my brother. It's sad. The fact is that we in Nigeria, we don't have long-term plan. We don't have long-term plan in the sense that, you know, we only plan for now. For example, we don't have maintenance culture. For example, a stadium like the Abuja National Stadium, with the amount of money that has been spent in that stadium, in that stadium, we cannot in any way to be able to host a national team game there. It's sad. It's really, really sad, my brother. You know what I'm talking about. And as a country, we need to do better, my brother. We need to do better. If we want to move forward, we need to tell ourselves the truth and start doing the right thing. And perhaps, maybe in the future, we will then have the possibility. Because if you put the infrastructures in place, there's no way that CAF will not come supervise those infrastructures. So if infrastructures and see that they are to the standard, there's no way that they will not, you know, accept our bid to be able to host a CAF competition. So like we are even talking, we don't have any standard to be able to host CAF Nations Cup for women, talk less of of men. So it's sad. We just have to tell ourselves the truth, and you know, it's time for us to wake up.
0: I agree with you. You know when you mentioned that Abuja Stadium, tears nearly come off of my eyes, Obinna. When you mentioned that Abuja Stadium, tears nearly come off of my eye, because I be one of the players where I follow for players where opened that stadium. That was in 2003. When we played against a friendly game against Brazil to open that stadium officially, you know, Brazil beat us for that stadium in

0: that was there in 2003, then beat us 3-0, 3-0 for that stadium. Now that game we play.
1: I was in that stadium. Uh-huh. I was in that stadium that day.
0: Uh-huh. So now that game
1: as
0: we play.
1: As a very young boy, my friend.
0: Uh-huh. Oh my God. You know? So I know how
1: just
0: that stadium
1: being that,
0: I know
1: being
0: the facility.
1: That stadium alone, it just gave me like say I did for walk up.
0: I tell you, you did the best stadium in the world. That time where they opened it, we went round. The stadium was too good. Now how they go allow that kind of stadium? Truth, right now, I tell you now, if you go that stadium now again, you go weep, you go shed tears. You go shed tears. You know that same stadium. If you go there now, you go
1: of
0: shed
1: course,
0: tears.
1: I know. I've been to the stadium.

0: Harry Kane, you call all those ones. For example, so my prayers for him is to get, if there is a possibility to leave Galatasaray this summer, it's for him to take that opportunity and go to one of the best clubs that are competing to win the Champions League.
1: Wow, wow. Good talk. Good talk. I like that talk. I like that talk, Obinan Sofo. Good talk. Good one. All right. Since you don't mention Ademola Lookman, mention Victor Osimhen. All right. Make I ask you, World Cup there around the corner. Next month now, World Cup. FIFA World Cup will kick off by next month. And then no be news again. Say our Super Eagles of Nigeria no qualify for the World Cup, which means we no go play for the World Cup. You know, I want to throw this question to you because somebody asked me this question as well. Because these fans, they will kill me with questions. Even when I try rest, if I wake up carry my phone, are questions. You know, so they asked me this question. About two or three people, I asked me this question. I'm waiting for the question. They asked me, so okay, now Nigeria need to play no go World Cup, no go World Cup. And we they say we get players, good players scattered all around Europe. Now, they ask me, say, players where we get now, when Nigeria get, we get players all over the place. These players, they fit enough. They will fit play for World Cup. They fit enough or good enough to play in the FIFA World Cup. First of all, I laugh at that question. When that fan asked me, you see how I see our players, because we don't qualify for World Cup. So as we don't qualify now, I see this our players, them where we get, we scatter all over the place, where they play for us, for our national team. I see them as players where they good enough to play in the World Cup. I laugh, I don't answer, but make I throw them to you. What say you?
0: Yeah, they are good enough to be able to play in the World Cup. It depends the country that you are talking about, if they are good enough to play in. But at this moment, we didn't qualify because they are representing Nigeria. So Nigeria didn't qualify for the World Cup. So there's no sense in saying if they can play in the World Cup, you understand? So we didn't qualify, and there is nothing anybody can do about it.
1: You know what in the fan they try to talk now, BC? Waiting, we are in the goal, BC. As long as say Nigeria no qualify for World Cup, which means our players know they good enough to play in the FIFA World Cup. That was in the try talk. That was in the talk. You know? I laugh because come on. You know. What about Italy when no qualify for the World Cup? They know they don't get good players.
0: They get good players. It means you're not good enough to be in the World Cup. That's the truth, my brother. Moku no depends the thing. left and right, center. if you didn't
1: carry out of here,
0: you know that the World Cup is simple as that.
1: Okay, you.
0: It's simple as that.
1: Okay, you agree. You agree with him.
0: I agree with him. That's the truth, my brother. I agree with him because if Brazil, for example, as a country, didn't qualify for the World Cup. It shows that they are not good enough to go for the World Cup that year. And it's true. You want to tell me, okay, I'll give you an example. Congo will beat us. Congo beat Jamaica. You want to tell me, say they are not good enough to go to the World Cup.
1: Wow.
0: They are good enough to go to the World Cup because they played the qualifying game. They qualified. To the next phase, they met us that we are supposed to beat them. We didn't beat them, and they qualified. They beat Jamaica, and now they are in the World Cup. So they deserve, and they have quality players to be able to play in the World Cup. That's the fact, bro. No, they bend things left and right.
1: Hey, that one. All right, Obinna Sofo. Okay, make I ask you, may I get your opinion on this matter? No be news again, say yes, Real Madrid Football Club, they look for a new manager. No be news again, say yes, everybody don't see or hear what thing they happen for Real Madrid. Say Real Madrid, their dressing room, they you know they in order. They no be one. Wahala, they Real Madrid dressing room. Big Wahala, they inside their dressing room. Okay? Now, Mourinho don't show interest to be the new manager of Real Madrid. Say he won't be their manager.

0: Also, Real Madrid too, I get interest where Mourinho day. So because Real Madrid they feel say now only Mourinho now go feel bring sanity inside their dressing room. Now go come put restore order inside their dressing room. Mourinho they ask them for 2 years contract. Also they ask them to buy maybe Osimhen. They ask them to buy like Osimhen for Antigo need Osimhen. They ask them for 2 years contract. I also tell them say one day in charge, in one day in total control of Real Madrid dressing room. You don't want anybody to come to interfere. Okay? Now they ask them. So Real Madrid, they look if they will consider Mourinho to come be their new manager. But one Real Madrid legend, their goalkeeper, Iker Casillas don't come out waiting in talk. He say for him, he say he no believe say Mourinho now be the right man to come coach Real Madrid now. Now so Iker Casillas, now so in talk. He say he no believe say Mourinho now be the right person to come coach Madrid for now. Casillas say yes. He say he want Real Madrid to go for informal Spanish international teammate Cesc Fabregas. Now what's in talks? Now Fabregas in want make Madrid bring come come Madrid to come manage Madrid players. He say he no get problem with Mourinho. He no get problem with him at all. Say Mourinho, he'll be like correct guy, he'll be like professor for him. Say Mourinho will be like great professor to him. But he no want make Madrid go carry Mourinho to come coach. Them say him prefer Real Madrid go for Fabregas. I don't know what you think at this for this one because it's tough. Fabregas that he they do well with Como, very very well. Fabregas is doing a great job with Como. But when you look at Fabregas now, Obin and Sofo, Fabregas go fit handle this Real Madrid players.
1: I think to be honest, the very very delicate situation in the sense that. Between Mourinho and Fabregas, who is the own part, I have worked with Mourinho. I will talk about my own experience, you know, with Mourinho. Fabregas on the other, in him, I've watched his team play. He's a very good coach, and he's a very upcoming coach that, you know, needs to be given in that kind of a big team. But in this aspect of in this time that we are talking about, between Mourinho and Fabregas, myself, why am I saying this? Because Mourinho in this kind of situation has all the experience in the world to be able to handle whatsoever that is going to come from the dressing room of Real Madrid. Because we are talking about the biggest team in the world. Real Madrid is the biggest team in the world. This is the truth. It's the biggest team in the world. In that kind of a team, year in, year out. For example, I'll give you an example. This year is a failure. As Real Madrid is concerned, they didn't win nothing. For them, I'll give you an example. It's a team that comes with a lot of pressure, with a lot of demand, and the fans know they pick you. The fans know they don't care. So if you are coming to Real Madrid, you know what is at stake. So you need a coach with, you know, strong character. And in everywhere that Mourinho has coached, I have not seen any player that doesn't respect him.
0: True.
1: He players are no more than he. Let me give you an example.
0: Wow.
1: When I was in Inter, the best player, I will tell you, in that season was Zlatan Ibrahimovic. Notwithstanding his age, how do I put it, at that moment, because Zlatan was the only one that can do anything and get away with it. Top respect for Mourinho. He is the only person that can calm the only person that can calm Zlatan Ibrahimovic in that team that year was only
0: Mourinho.
1: even the president, not even the director. Wow. Only Mourinho.
0: Wow.
1: That is the CEO comes to the dressing room. He can be able to handle players like Kylian Mbappe, players like Vinicius. Let's not forget that Vinicius is from Brazil and Mourinho is Portuguese. So he's going to be able to handle Vinicius Jr. He can be able to handle all the players in Real Madrid. And also be able to bring Mourinho there. You know, somebody like Mourinho, he come Real Madrid and he asks for Osimhen. He thinks so, Osimhen no go. Osimhen go drop him money, so he go drop that money, go. That is the truth.
0: That is the truth. That is the truth. That one.
1: That is the truth.
0: That one.
1: So, okay, I give you an example. If Fabregas becomes the coach of Real Madrid, if Fabregas wants Osimhen, you think Osimhen will be rushing immediately? With the history of Jose Mourinho with black players, we know.
0: Yeah.
1: We know the history.
0: Yeah. Yeah.
1: He has always loved playing with black players, especially black strikers.
0: Yeah, yeah.
1: So, if somebody like Osimhen goes to Real Madrid, fire for fire. Fire. So, I prefer Mourinho in this scenario to Fabregas. I'm not saying Fabregas is not a good coach. Mm. He's a very good coach. But at this time, you need a coach with all the experience. He has managed Real Madrid before, so he knows what Real Madrid is from beginning to end. So you cannot tell him what is Real Madrid as a club.
0: All right. Obinna Nsofo. Obinna, thank you so much this morning. Thank you for coming on board.
1: You're welcome.
0: Thank you for your time. You're my brother any day, any time. I did for you. Yeah, my brother. Thank you so much. I appreciate it.
1: Thank you, my brother. Thank you so much. Thank you so much again for having me.
0: All right, bro. Thank you.
1: All the best. Take care.
0: All right, okay, Sport Fans. Yes, that is the voice of Obinna Nsofo. Yes, so I don't hear him. You know, Obinna self talks yes. For him, in Belize, say yes. Mourinho get experience past Fabregas. Ike Casillas say yes. Senna Fabregas in wants for Real Madrid. No be Mourinho. He say no disrespect to Mourinho. No disrespect. You don't get any problem with Mourinho. You know, say that Mourinho is a great professor. Say no. He know. Say, but he will prefer Fabregas. Because for him, Fabregas fits come change things. Why? Obinna Nsofo said, they talk, say yes. For him, now Mourinho will handle the players this time around. As it be now. What we waiting to happen for Real Madrid dressing room now. Say, only Mourinho that he handle. Say, Fabregas, no go fit. He no go fit handle him, no go fit handle the matter. So now, so Obinna Nsofo talk. And for me, I think he can get point there because Fabregas now, na very young coach. And for me, I feel say, as a coach, he never gets those kind of players, Real Madrid players for his team before. You know, the players when he get for Komona, yes, if he handle them, if he shout, all of them go fear. But those Real Madrid players, their eye don't tear. Their eye don't tear. If you shout, they go shout back. That the thing be that. You know, if you shout, they go shout back. You know, so if you want to manage them, you get to know how to manage them. That's what it be. Hello.
2: Hey, man, what's up?
0: How you doing?
2: I'm cool, and you?
0: Hi, Bam, my gentle.
2: My name is Akerele Daniel. Better if you can call me Senior Akerele. My name is Abi, you see me over. Just call my address, Senior Akerele Daniel. Only your program, or if not, you did, I don't go talk to anybody, you see me over.
0: Carry on.
2: My name is Abi. The guy get him with us, he probably can open his guam. But I won't correct an impression, then I'll come up for line. That book I'm
0: Sharpally.
2: He talks to now, Madrid be the best team in the whole world. It's one of the best teams because Barcelona and Arsenal is also the best team in the whole world. So you should just take that one apart. One of the best team. That's what I want to hear. Not the best team in the whole world. Thank you. I rest my case.
0: All right. Thank you. Thank you. Now, being a soft home, that he don't tell you, say, yes, Real Madrid, that be the best team in the world. Although when he talk at me, Seb, I don't agree. Well, I don't want to talk. I just kept mute. I don't want to talk. I keep quiet. You know, I don't agree because back I did there now. Come on. Madrid. Come on. All right, sport fans. I make on no vex. Yes, I don't shoot to reach my time. So I got quality rap for today on No Who's Bad. God bless Brilla. God bless Nigeria.

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3: The president of the Nigerian Football Federation, Alhaji Ibrahim Musa Gusau.
4: I can say it's a great moment and a great day for us, especially in the footballing system of Nigeria. The CAF president scheduled to have a meeting with our president. And that meeting took place, and we're happy to see that at least the president gave us the audience that we deserve, and they discussed a lot of areas of collaboration between Nigeria and the footballing governing body of the continent. Especially, CAF president talked about seeing how Nigeria would be back to its position of hosting major tournaments, both within the continental level and the global level. And as usual, you know, the president make a pledge that he will surely make sure that he put up this the national stadium through Lagos, as well as the Abuja National Stadium. And also, the CAF president also talked about bringing the Annual General Assembly of CAF in Nigeria, which is basically take place in Lagos, as well as the CAF Award. And I know this event took place more than a decade ago in Nigeria, and that will be the beginning. The next set of things that we're looking at is to make sure that just some couple of years, we are going to come back to take our position as far as hosting major tournament of CAF and FIFA tournament is concerned in the country.
5: I don't know, because I never lost a Champions League final.
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11: Looking to switch it quickly here for Ronaldo. He's got the better of Diego Alves. And Ronaldo scores brilliantly. 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A craftsman at work.
12: Shout out to my haters. 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
13: 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Nwankwo Kanu, what a moment for him.
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While all eyes are on the Nigerian Premier Football League ending this weekend, dramatic finale, we don't know who's going to be the champion. We can tell that two teams have gone down, and that's Wiki Tories and, of course, at the Bees. We already know the team that will be joining them. But the Nigerian National League, they call it the most important league, also came to a dramatic finale at the weekend in Ikene. Don't forget, it was a big one between four teams that had already been promoted to the Nigerian Premier Football League. All they needed in Ikene was who is going to be made champion. At the end of the day, Sporting Lagos are back in the Premier League. Not just getting there, they are the overall champions of the Nigerian National League. On this edition of Global Sports Update, we'll be talking to a young man who is behind this success of a team that went down 2 years ago, and they are back in style. My name is Godwin Enoch, and I thank you for joining us. We'll take a quick break. When we come back, who is this young man?

0: Many thanks for staying with us. His name is simply Jay Butler, the young man from Benue State, the head coach of Sporting Lagos. He's our guest on the show. Yes, Jeff, thank you so much for joining us on this edition of Global Sports Update.
1: Thank you so much for having me, my chairman and boss. It's a pleasure to be on this edition. Looking forward to having a good show.
0: Jeff, what is certain is that in a few weeks from now, Nigerians will know who this gentleman is. Please, can you talk us through who you are, how you got to where you are today, and so on and so forth?
1: My name is Bem Jeffrey Boutte. I am from Benue State. I also hold a degree in mass communication, and I started coaching in 2020, thankful to Mr. Benson Abono, who I met at a unusual spot, that you would meet somebody who's into football, and we discussed football, and he gave me a shot. I told him I would like to experience what it is like working in the footballing environment, and he gave me a shot at Makings Football Academy in Abuja, where I resumed as an assistant coach, and fast forward a few months later, I was made the head coach, and things just started getting better and better from there. I moved on to work with AS Roma Football Academy in Abuja, the franchise of the AS Roma Football Club in Italy. I was there for 8 months, and then I moved to Derby Football Academy in Abuja also. And I was there for a year and a half. And then the offer to move to the Southwest came when Sporting Lagos Academy were in search of a coach. I interviewed for the head coach role, but my brother and friend Shola Adegun got the job, as he reached out to me that we should do this together. And it was a very good opportunity for me to show what I can also do, being his assistant at the academy level. So we did a season at the academy, and how things will go, we won the Gothia Cup in Sweden, and then we were promoted to the first team as head coach and assistant respectively, where I served as the assistant coach. And due to his moving to Plateau United at the start of this season, I was asked to take over as the head coach, and it's been a smooth ride. God has been faithful, God has been good. We've seen a lot of progress in the last 5 years, and hopefully we'll keep seeing that progress.
0: Jeff, I need to take you back very quickly. A mass communication student or graduate without a coaching certificate started coaching, you got to AS Roma, you know, like that, to Sporting Lagos. At what point did you get a coaching certificate? And what was the attraction in being a coach?
1: My first coaching certificate, my first major coaching certificate was after I joined Sporting Lagos. I've been doing webinars that don't really hold water, to be honest. Just webinars with some organizations online, learning the ropes of coaching. When I joined Sporting Lagos in 2023, I was able to enroll for the Scottish FAC license. Also, that helps you get the UFRC license. And that was my first major certificate that I did. And I knew I wanted to get into coaching after I knew that my dream of playing professional football, I always wanted to be a footballer growing up as a kid, but it couldn't come alive because I sustained an ACL injury while playing grassroots, and then I had to focus on university. But I told myself, instead of letting my dream die, I will find a way and get back into the footballing world, and coaching was something that interested me. And thankfully it happened, even though it happened at a time that I did not think it was going to happen, but yeah, it did happen.
0: You just took the first question I was going to ask you about if you ever thought you were going to do this professionally. You just said you knew you were going to be a coach. But again, I ask, did you think you're going to do it at this level and that success will come this quickly?
1: To be honest, I wouldn't say I thought I would do it to this level and have such success in a short period of time, even though I knew that in the long run, coaching is something I wanted to do, because growing up, you could see how the footballing ecosystem in Nigeria is. Not a lot of people make a good living out of football, and I think part of my family shared that. I remember when I decided to do coaching full-time, my uncle told me that it's not a lucrative business in Nigeria, but I told him that I didn't want to work 9 to 5. By the way, I did telemarketing for some 6 to 8 months after my NYSC, combined with coaching part-time. And when I quit that telemarketing job, I told myself I wouldn't work in the corporate world anymore. I'll just focus on coaching full-time. And it was a difficult but brave decision. And to be honest, the way things have panned out, I wouldn't have thought that would happen so quickly. But again, I give all glory to God. He's been the one that has been directing my path. And all of this success I've enjoyed in the last 5 years is just the testimony that God is indeed at work in my life. So I'm very happy for it.
0: Now, let's come to the cross of this interview, and that is Sporting Lagos. Jeff Bute, you are the head coach of Sporting Lagos. Last season, you guys were so close as an assistant to Shola Adego. You lost it because of, you'll call it the Nigerian factor somewhere, but that's not a topic for today. When you started, or when you were given this assignment as the head coach, when you were called to be the head coach by Shola Akinlade, the owner of Sporting Lagos, what went through your mind? How did you sleep that night? Were you scared? Was it an exciting news for you?
1: I think I was excited. I was looking forward to it, I would say, because I've been part of this organization for almost 3 years now, since 2023. I have been at the academy, I've been at the first team as the assistant, and now I was being tasked with the job of the head coach. So I felt ready, because having been here, having seen how things are done, having understood what the organization was about and what they were looking for, I felt ready. I felt like I have learned the ropes, I have served, and okay, maybe now is my turn to take over things here. I also felt the pressure, I wouldn't lie, because there's a lot of pressure that comes with the role. And also there is that self-pressure I always put on myself to want to succeed. I think I slept well that night. I was thankful to God for the opportunity to lead a club like Sporting Lagos. And it was a new phase for my career and my life generally. And I think in the last 8 to 9 months, that has really changed some things about who I am and how I see things and a lot of other aspects of my life entirely. So I think that night was a beautiful night for me.
0: The season started very well for Sporting Lagos under your leadership. Tell us, at any point, was there a point you felt like, okay, maybe we'll just play second fiddle, knowing that there was this new rule that only the team that finishes on top of the league will qualify to play in the Premier League?
1: We didn't feel the need or the fear or the pressure to just play second fiddle. We started very well, like you mentioned, and we wanted to improve on that first result. We consolidated it with an away win to first back, and then the draw at home to Stormers. But I think we always had that belief that we could go all the way, even when things did go so well. We dipped at some point in the season, and we had to dig deep and find ourselves. I think the fact that it was just one team that was going to promote really made us to work extra hard to make sure that we come out on top of the log. And I think that rule also helped us, because knowing that we don't have to go and play any Super 8 qualifiers anymore, once we get the job done, it is done. I think that also spurred us on, and we told ourselves that we were going to give it everything to make sure that we come out on top.
0: Just taking a look at your team, Sporting Lagos, you find very young boys. I mean, young boys. One of the stories is that before the season started, there was a policy that no player will be more than 23 at the most. 80%, 90% of the players are under 20. They were promoted from the academy. Where you were with them? Were you not scared that we're going to play in a league that is for men and not for boys?
1: If there was anything that I learned during my time as assistant coach and my first season in the NNL was the tactical level of the league. I took time to study opponents. I was part of opposition analysis back then. I used to do it running the academy. And I knew that a lot of it was just tied down to physical and technical ability of players. The tactical side of it was always lacking. And with the type of players that we were promoting from the academy, and also having seen that Beyond Limits and Academy were able to win it before, I had the confidence that it could do really good work tactically. We were going to be able to come out on top, and that's why we took our time to do a lot of detailed work, tactical training sessions, technical sessions. We tried to improve our fitness levels as well. I wasn't disturbed. If anything, I was more encouraged to make sure that this works. It has been proven that kids can also win, that you can win with kids, then why not? And like you rightly said, bulk of the team are very young players, and they have shown that they can compete against any team or any age that is brought up to them, and we are really happy about that.
0: The interesting story of Jeff Butte, the coach of Sporting Lagos, just started. Tomorrow he comes back. I think it will be the best part of this interview with a young man who is about to make a big name, a big splash in the Nigerian Premier Football League. My name is Godwin Eyinakina. And like I said, we'll see you again tomorrow. Let's keep cruising. Let's keep praying for Nigeria. God bless Nigeria.

0: I don't know because I never lost a Champions League final.
1: The best word I can say but will describe this was boom.
2: Sitting here in front of you now, I can't think of anything positive to say at all.
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7: The president of the Nigerian Football Federation, Alhaji Ibrahim Musa Gusau.
8: I can see it's a great moment and a great day for us, especially in the footballing system of Nigeria. The CAF president scheduled to have a meeting with our president, and that meeting took place. And we're happy to see that at least the president gave us the audience that we deserve. And they discussed a lot of areas of collaboration between Nigeria and the footballing governing body of the continent. Especially, CAF president talked about seeing how Nigeria would be back to its position of hosting major tournaments, both within the continental level and the global level. And as usual, you know, the president make a pledge that he will surely make sure that he put up this the national stadium through Lagos, as well as the Abuja National Stadium. And also, the CAF president also talked about bringing the annual general assembly of CAF in Nigeria, which is basically take place in Lagos, as well as the CAF Award. And I know this event took place more than a decade ago in Nigeria, and that will be the beginning. The next set of things that we're looking at is to make sure that just some couple of years, we are going to come back to take our position as far as hosting major tournament of CAF and the FIFA tournament is concerned in the country.
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0: It's a minute gone past four. The action continues right here, Sports Radio Real FM. Yes, of course, it's the final stretch of the conversation. Of course, we know by 8 p.m. today, Manchester City will be in action against Crystal Palace in La Liga Espanol. By 6 p.m. we'll be in action against Athletic Club, still same time. Villarreal will take on Sevilla by 8:30 p.m. today in La Liga. Deportivo Alaves will be in action against Barcelona. According to Pedri, the goal having won the La Liga title is to see if they can hit the 100-point mark. But to achieve that, you need to find a way and get a victory away from home against Deportivo Alaves. Still same time by 8:30. Getafe will be in action against Mallorca. In the French Ligue 1, Brest will be in action against Strasbourg by 6 p.m. And by 8 p.m. today, we're going to see Lens take on PSG. That's a big game, by the way. Lens against PSG. Away from that one as well, in the Coppa Italia, it's a final. Lazio against Inter Milan. 8 p.m. is the time for that one. Lazio against Inter Milan. Before we take Adam's thoughts across board, some of those games. Other news in 90 seconds. Let's let you know. First Nation Nigeria has taken a dominant lead at the 2026 Confederation of African Cycling Para Track and Track African Championship in Abuja, securing a remarkable haul of 16 medals after just 2 days of competition held at the Moshood Abiola National Stadium. The Nigerian contingent outperformed continental powerhouses like Egypt and Kenya to sit atop the standings with 9 gold, 5 silver, and 2 bronze medals. The event, which features over 100 elite cyclists from 8 nations, has highlighted Nigeria's growing prominence as a premier hub for African cycling by drawing widespread acclaim for the world-class quality of its facilities and the technical prowess of its athletes. Away from that one as well, let's let you know, newly appointed Remo Stars head coach Hussein Abdallah has expressed strong confidence that the Sky Blue Stars will retain their top flight status despite their precarious position in the Nigerian Premier Football League. Speaking ahead of a critical upcoming fixture, Abdullah emphasized that the team's tactical improvements and the players' renewed fighting spirit are key factors that will drive the survival campaign. With only a few matches remaining in the season, the veteran tactician urged the club supporters to remain steadfast, asserting that the squad is fully committed to securing the necessary points to climb out of the relegation zone and avoid the drop. No longer news, Manu have reportedly opened formal negotiations with interim manager Michael Carrick to appoint him as the club's permanent head coach following a highly successful caretaker stint. Carrick, who took the reins to the departure of Ruben Amorim in January, has significantly bolstered his candidacy by securing Champions League qualification and winning 10 of his 15 matches in charge. The decision to move forward with the 44-year-old former United midfielder comes as the club hierarchy officially ruled out other high-profile candidates, including outgoing Bournemouth boss Anthony Raiola. Now, boosted by strong dressing room support and a transformed run of form that lifted the Red Devils to third place in the Premier League, Lee Carrick is now expected to sign a long-term contract to lead the team into the 2026-2027 season. And as outside the arena, the Nigerian film industry has been plunged into mourning following the sudden passing of acclaimed actor Alex Ekubo, drawing a wave of emotional tributes from Nollywood's biggest stars and filmmakers. Well, prominent figures, including actress Omoni Oboli and colleague Kunle Remi, took to social media to express their shock and devastation, describing the late actor as a vibrant talent and a beloved brother within the creative community. As fans and peers alike recount his significant contributions to Africa's cinema and his infectious personality, the outpouring of grief underscores the profound impact Ekubo had on the industry, leaving a void that many say will be difficult to fill. It's a sad one. Very sad.
1: So yesterday and...
0: I think it was yesterday evening.
1: Mm-hmm.
0: Yeah, yesterday evening.
1: I don't know. I guess I'm not processed it, but I was just... I mean, I was shocked in the moment, but... Wow. Just like... It really do be just like
0: that.
1: I
0: think what hurt me the most was that when reports from some of his friends said they didn't even know. Like, they did not even know that he was going through a period like that. So I think that one even pain me, but I was like, okay. And I don't even know how those friends will feel, Adam. The guilt of not knowing that your friend was sick. Like, I don't know if you understand what I'm trying to say. Like, this is your friend. And according to you, anytime you reached out to him or to anyone close to him, he's always saying, it's fine, it's fine, it's fine. And then you're hearing that he died of cancer. I feel like those people might be feeling guilty to what maybe they will feel they would have done extra, maybe gone to his place, check up on him. I don't know, but may he still rest in peace, you know, and may God grant the family, the friends, everyone related and connected to Alex Okubo the fortitude to bear the loss. It's a sad one, but it's also an indication that people should reach out to their friends, especially when you've not heard from them for a very long time. 6 minutes gone past four, make it seven right now. Adam Baba Suleiman.
1: Yeah.
0: But I think for me, it's a conversation I've been wanting to have for a very long time. Maybe let's start with Man City Crystal Palace, by the way. Let's start with that.
1: I think City will take them.
0: I think so too. I don't think it's much of a conversation.
1: I said something. I strongly believe Palace have checked out of the Premier League this season.
0: Okay. All the attention is on the...
1: Just that Conference League.
0: No, the Conference League.
1: Play the Conference League final, win the Conference League final. Yeah. And you know you're playing Europa League next season. It's that simple and straightforward.
0: Mm.
1: So for that reason, yeah, I think they've checked out of the Premier League. Oliver Glasner and his boys. But then again, they are here for the plot. They are here for the plot. They score a lot of goals, they concede a lot of goals. So I think, I strongly believe they've checked out of the Premier League. That's why I think City will take them.
0: Mm.
1: Will City play Rodri? I guess we'll find out. Would they not? I guess we'll find out. But Rodri or no Rodri, Crystal Palace are not going to be simple, but I think City can take them.
0: I think City can take them as well.
1: Although I want City to drop points. So it's two different things.
0: Thankfully, your wishes were horsey. Your wishes does not...
1: But like I always say...
0: Does not matter.
1: Although,
0: so.
1: That, like I said, like we always say, I expect City to win. But if they don't win, I will be here tomorrow.
0: Okay. So when we open the phone lines, we'll take your thoughts on that as well. Do you see Manchester City piling more pressure on Arsenal if they get a victory tonight against Crystal Palace? Or do you think, no, in front of their home fans? By the way, that game they are at home at Etihad, that Manchester City will likely drop points that would eventually grant Arsenal as the Premier League title. But Adam Baba Suleiman, it's not just about Manchester Crystal Palace. It's about Victor Osimhen. There's been so much conversation about that young man, and I think it was basically more on Galatasaray's vice president, Abdullah, who revealed that the club have not yet held any formal discussions over the future of Victor Osimhen, insisting that no transfer meetings or offers have been considered despite widespread speculation linking the Super Eagles striker with a summer exit. He just clinched a record 26 Super League title. And in the words of the Galatasaray's vice president, Adam, he says, currently Osimhen is with us. We have not held any meetings, neither regarding a transfer nor an offer. We haven't even looked at them. Naturally, everyone is keeping Osimhen under close observation anyway. Mm-hmm. And then a question was posed to him if he would sell Osimhen for the widely reported 150 million euros asking price. And then in the words of the vice president of Galatasaray, he says, I wouldn't sell him for 150 million euros, but ultimately it is a decision for a president to make. When you sell him, you must also find a replacement player.
1: So
0: you
1: don't sell.
0: So
1: they are open to selling.
0: Yeah, open to selling.
1: Because all of that long
0: worker.
1: Get to cut to the chase, okay? You understand?
0: Adam,
1: so you will tell.
0: Yes, this is what we have. I was listening to, was it Victor Eber or No Host Bad? I think yes, or No Host Bad with Marvin Sabi. I think it was yesterday.
1: Yesterday was Sunday.
0: I can't remember exactly, but I know Victor John Otaka recently with Marvin Sabi. He was talking about Osimhen's future, and for John Otaka, he says for him, he was like, personally, I would plead with Osimhen to leave Galatasaray and go. And then he says, football is about winning trophies and creating history. Mm-hmm. If the club is going to give him a better chance to win titles and grow financially, then he should take that opportunity. So there are two options, Adam. A situation where, I don't know, there are reports. I saw Real Madrid, but I don't know how solid those reports are. Barcelona, obviously, I think Robert Lewandowski is probably leaving this season. I don't know any other big club out there who is out that would likely want to pay the amount that we have right now, 115 million euros, to get to the cement to that team. But this is what we have. For John Otaka, it's a case of, if you want to create history and win trophies, you need to find a move to

0: So you say Luis Suarez is one of the best strikers?
1: Yes, I will say he's one of the best strikers.
0: What club legend do you have? Would you have
1: that's the funny thing, I don't even know.
0: Exactly. You play for Barca.
1: You can't play him anywhere.
0: That's the point. It doesn't matter sometimes. We still recognize him as one of the very best to kick a ball. Yes or no? Yes. At the end of the day, we still recognize him as one of the best strikers to kick a football. Ronaldo Phenomeno today. Name one club you will attach him to. Inter Milan or Real Madrid or Barcelona. Exactly. But you, they will still tell you one of the very best to play football. Everybody still remembers who he is, what he was, and what could have been if he was not injured. So that's just it.
1: Okay. Hello, welcome.
0: Hello.
2: Yes, good evening to everybody in the studio.
0: Welcome, how are you doing?
2: Yes, I'm okay. I'm Mr. Brad, icon of my team.
0: Proceed.
2: Yes, for me, if you say 9 degrees striker, may come out from that place in day, because that place will be a requirement for players like Ita Gundu and them. We don't come out for this thing, and I return them. So make it come up for that if you see the good player. And for Manchester City, that one we don't really win them. Yes.
1: Okay.
2: Rodri, we don't really win that one. Thank you so much.
1: All right. Thank you, Mr. Bright. Well, Man City Crystal Palace today. Do you see a victory for Man City at the Etihad? And for Victor Osimhen, waiting will be your advice. John Otaka says, leave. Say you go like make it come out. You go like make it come out. But like I've given you some of the advantages he's getting at Galatasaray. Immense value, unconditional love and stability, building a legacy, becoming a legend of the club. I don't know if these things outweigh what he can possibly get when he takes a move to Europe. Hello, welcome.
3: Hello. Hey, Iba, good evening.
0: Welcome, how are you doing?
3: Hey, good afternoon. I'm fine. This is good. Really case in my team.
0: Talk to me.
3: Adam's father. I think Osimhen should leave. It's time for him to move on.
0: I have
3: my reasons. If he's the best striker right now in Africa. He's the best striker. And Africa's best striker cannot be playing in the second, how do I put it now? In the lower league of European football. I don't think it makes sense. Forget the lot of people everybody shouting about. That relationship to me, it favors Gala more than him. So all of us, for instance now, all of us, we regard the strikers like Drogba and Ito as some of the Africa's greatest strikers, including Kanu Wanko. And why we do that is because of the things they played for. What they did in the Champions League, in the Premier League, in La Liga, which are the top leagues. So I don't understand the logic when people say he has found love. Football is not about the love. It's about the legacy. Do you understand me? It's about the mark you leave behind when you retire. People will not remember you for being loved at Stockton. Do you understand? People will compare you to the best, and you have to measure yourself up with the best. You cannot say because you have only back in Turkey. Turkey is meant for people who are in the twilight of their career, not somebody who is in his prime. So for me, he needs to move on. Premier League, number one consideration. If that is not possible, then go to La Liga. Make a big statement like Haaland is doing, Harry Kane, Mbappe. These are people you should be comparing yourself to, and not in the Turkish Super League. In fact, if not to see me, I don't even take Turkish League as a serious league. Honestly speaking.
1: Okay.
3: So we should move on.
1: Okay.
3: What about the love? That love does not make sense to me.
1: Okay. All right. Thank you. Thank you so much. WhatsApp line is open, by the way. 090-44-889. Adam, like I talk, sometimes the grass is not greener on the other side.
0: That's why I said what
1: sometimes it's not greener on the other side.
0: Don't
1: you can make
0: force
1: a move.
0: No,
1: eventually he can still make a move, whether he forces him or not, to any of these clubs, and we may not see the best of Osimhen anymore. Because we didn't see him happen. I know we don't want it. Nobody did pray make it happen.
0: I'm not saying I don't want
1: it. We
0: didn't
1: see him happen.
0: I highly doubt
1: players
0: it.
1: Hype to make a move to certain clubs, and we
0: except,
1: don't see
0: except
1: them
0: your
1: anymore.
0: Striker is named Harry Kane.

0: him with Bayern Munich, or Erling Haaland with City, or Kylian with Madrid. I'm looking at what other top clubs can present their number nine today, and they would measure up to Victor. They're not rich. So let's be honest with ourselves. If Victor walks into any of these top clubs today,
1: risk worth taking. Okay.
0: Like, honestly, yeah. Yes, I do think so. So like I said, I'm not saying go all out and let it be the first thing you want to do in the summer window. I must leave by 5 by 4. No. But if opportunity show, no, just ignore. I'm just carry face like say nothing's up.
1: Okay. Hello, welcome. Good evening.
0: Hello.
2: Hello, good evening.
1: Yes, welcome. What's your name, please? Better. What's your name?
2: EZ.
0: Turn down the radio, please.
2: If I want to talk, to be sincere, like Galatasaray show him love, and him also have worked for them. If we take it, Osimhen is one of the, let me say, fourth in the whole world in terms of striking. And Haaland is in Man City. Mbappe is in Madrid. Ken is in Bayern. If I have my way, I will take him to Barcelona. So we are all of them will jam again in Champions League next season. Then, Adam said a very important issue will make me happy. Let him not force move from Galatasaray. But if the opportunity comes, they settle it office to office. So that happiness we keep because of future of our Nigerian players going to Turkey. So they will see us as a good people. Osimhen is a man, he understands what he wants. And today he's happy where he is. So let us take it easy. After we got to have opportunity to play Man City, he didn't. He stayed in both. Sometimes let us take it where you go. You felt happy at home.
1: Okay.
2: Galatasaray, they see I'm like their own person now. So let him make the peace. You got no running on the normal.
1: Exit.
2: It's okay. You can go.
1: Okay. All right. All right. Thank you. Let's play some bills on the show. When we come back, we'll take more thoughts on WhatsApp and pick more calls on the show.
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0: Well, if you look at Victor Osimhen's stats this season, all competitions for Galatasaray, there's 3 games he played for them this season, 22 goals and 8 assists. In fact, if you look at his career stats for club, he scored the most goals when he was at Napoli, and Galatasaray now second. That's his club stats. Of course, the time he has spent, you know, in Charleroi, Lille, Napoli, and now Galatasaray. This is the second club where he don't score the most goals. 75 games in his 2 seasons, 61 goals, 16 assists. At Napoli, he played 133 games for Napoli, had 76 goals and 18 assists. But the conversation still is on what would you think would be the best course of action for Victor Osimhen. Stay back at Galatasaray, build a legacy with the club, become a legend of the club. How do they say it, Adam? Bear that hand is what to in the bush. Or take a risk if it becomes available and make a move to any of the top clubs in Europe. 090-44889, 090-41889, on WhatsApp, the T-SIM line, 090-44889. Hello?
1: Hello, good afternoon, Diva.
2: Welcome.
1: Good afternoon, Adam.
0: Yes, good afternoon. What's your name?
1: My name is Charles Femme.
0: Charles Femme, you're welcome.
1: Yes, I want to make a comment because Danny Osimhen thing. I think he's left with Osimhen. Because when you look at Osimhen, he's one of the best strikers in Europe right now. But I think Osimhen is considering the highest bidder. So even the big club, are they ready to give Osimhen to offer Osimhen what the Galatasaray are offering?
0: Seem to be asking for.
1: Yes, that is the thing. If any club offering Osimhen the highest bid, Osimhen is ready to. Osimhen is not consider all those what we are talking about. I remember is it not day before yesterday
0: Okay.
1: He asked Olise. Olise, he didn't make any comment.
0: Yeah, he didn't want to make any comment, yes.
1: Make any comment. That's a reason of saying that. So, Osimhen is the main issue. He's not ready to play in the big club.
0: Okay. What we don't know. I cannot for a fact say he's not ready to play in the big clubs. But the amount over the here now, 150 million euros, it's a massive career choice that he has to make. He could stay and decide to become a legend of the club. Maybe take that move if he comes. Master Crystal Palace, what do you see happening in that game? Hello, welcome. Good evening. Hello.
3: Hello, good afternoon.
2: Welcome, how are you doing?
3: I'm very well, and you?
2: Good.
3: Okay, my name is Big Sly. I'm calling you from Lucky First One.
2: You're welcome. Talk to us.
3: All right. I think I agree with my gentleman brother in the studio. You put it rightly concerning Osimhen. You know, I think the idea is not to force a move, but be very open to, you know, a move that takes you to the top 5 leagues in Europe. If you want to, you know, take your claim as the best, you must play amongst the best. You know, so rightly said, don't force a move, don't make you look like it's in your character, it's in your DNA to always want to cause trouble. But leave yourself open, let your agents do the, you know, the underground work and find you a big club in Europe. There's programs you can back in Real Madrid, Chelsea is looking for a striker, Arsenal striker is co-firing as they expect. Look like there are options available to him in Europe that will work well for caliber of his person. He's in the top 5, he should play in the top 5 league in Europe. I think I agree with that. And I wish that he would go there and prove himself in the Champions League as well. What big players do, they prove themselves in the Champions League, and you know, and that's where Osimhen should be. Lucas cannot be playing in the final of the Champions League and Osimhen is winning Turkish
0: Super League.
3: That's it. But for Man City, I do not think Crystal Palace can stop City to play. I'm an Arsenal fan, but I do not think Crystal Palace has what it takes to stop City. The only team that can stop City at this point is Bournemouth.
0: More
3: that team can.
0: Arsenal
3: just has to go and do their beat and forget City at this point.
0: Okay, all right, thank you. So now Crystal Palace, Bournemouth, he says. They have to face Crystal Palace today before they think about Bournemouth. In fact, they will take Chelsea safe over the weekend before they turn their attentions to Bournemouth. But they have a chance to at least close the gap and put more pressure on Arsenal heading to their game against Burnley. WhatsApp line is open, 090-44889. You can go on WhatsApp and drop a comment right there. Anyways, on WhatsApp, good afternoon to Eva and Adam. It says the Simon is not bigger than the Turkish league, so I would advise him to stay where they love him. Should not force any move, because you can see that these top five leagues are not coming for him. He has to change his attitude. Wise, Man City is playing a draw tonight. Prince, you all have a great day. All right, thank you. Hello, welcome. Hello.
2: Hello.
4: Hello. Good evening.
0: Good evening. What's your name?
4: Good evening. Yeah, this name is from Tosca. Good evening, Adam.
2: You're welcome. Talk to us.
4: Thank you. Okay, so my take on this is, Osimhen deserves to be in a big club, no doubt. He has the talent. He's Nigeria's pride. But one thing I've come to find out is the Europeans take so much note about attitude, and fortunately for Osimhen, he has a terrible attitude. I don't know if it's arrogant. Sometimes he comes across to me as a very humble guy. You know, when you see him with Nigerians and his fans and all that, but sometimes on the pitch, even their last game, this game that they used to win the league, at some point, Osimhen almost got a red card for something that did not concern him. I was watching the game, and that thing did not concern him. He just got tricked, one goal every time. At some point, he was looking at his players after he scored the equalizer. He was looking at his players and he was warning them, you know, who's playing this game for me? That kind of warning. Yeah, that kind, you know, I could tell the countenance. Those things, scouts watch those things. Mbappe is not the best behaved person, but you would hardly see him consistently give some kind of attitude to teammates. Not before you know they're inside the body, but they know that these things are key. So that is why the likes of Chelsea might want him, but they didn't go for him. Let's think about this. None of these clubs actually came for Osimhen last season. All we were hearing were speculations. No one came out to say, okay, we're trying to work a deal. Just because of his attitude. The guy has the talent now. He has the talent, you know, so that's my take on this.
0: Okay. All right. Thank you. Thank you so much. Well, time will tell. Time indeed will tell. But we're still open to take more reactions. Good evening. Toby from Ikorodu. He says they're going to La Liga. Madrid or Barca is better. EPL is a very good renowned league for him. But you know he doesn't play a season without an injury, which might be worse in the Premier League, thereby affecting his form. I don't think... He may not be injury-prone player now. He'll get injured, but he won't consider him an injury-prone player.
2: Yeah, but I don't
0: player.
2: Think he's an injury-prone player. It's usually more like...
0: He gets knocks, you know, but not really an injury-prone player. My only fear, Adam, my only worry, the only reason why they say maybe stay back at Galatasaray is because...
2: He's already comfortable. Stay in your comfort zone.
0: But when you put it like that,
2: There's no when you put it like that. You know I'm right.
0: No, wait. I'm just looking at...
2: Okay,
0: if he makes a move to a big club in Europe, what are the chances that he will succeed? That's
2: honestly,
0: my only fear.
2: 70, that, maybe
0: that,
2: even
0: that,
2: 80
0: that
2: or 90.
0: Is my only fear. I mean,
2: no,
0: if I could see the future, and I don't say if he go this club, if he
2: more
0: go Chelsea,
2: like
0: or if he
2: why
0: go this club, say go.
2: Why do you say like he's never been in Europe's top five?
0: Okay, Napoli, in Italy,
2: top goal scorer. League winner for the first, he won their first league title in 30 years. Why would I talk and like say, oh, now one boy from Belgium, where does he come? He has played in Lille, he has played in France and in Italy, top flight football. Not be newcomer. Hope you people know. So, like I said, don't force it, but the opportunity shows up. Please, by all means, my brother, consider it.
0: Okay, we'll take a few more thoughts. 090-44889, 090-41889. What would be the best course of action for our very own Victor Osimhen? He don't talk at the end of their season, at the end of when they were confirmed Turkish league. So let's see what we're going to do achieve next season. But we've seen players make the same remark, and in the summer transfer window, they make a move to another club. Hello, welcome. So can't really hold them by their words. Hello, I didn't tell you this.
2: Hello.
5: Good evening.
2: Welcome. How are you doing?
5: Yeah, fine. This is Peter calling from Lagos.
2: You're welcome. Talk to us.
5: You see, I'm a Manchester United fan. If my player Osimhen is a good striker, if Man U go for Osimhen and they give a good offer, Agrateta as a club accepted the offer, Osimhen accepted the terms. I will be glad that yes, Osimhen become a Manchester United fan. The way callers are saying that Osimhen is too big, he should go to the top, he should go to the top floor. How many of the top floor did they come for him? How many of them that are ready to pay his wages? How many of them that are ready to pay the same price that Agrateta will be asking? So some of us, we are standing and see maybe all these big clubs have come for them. Agrateta has accepted the money, and some of us, we are saying, no, he should not make a move. What we are saying, the question here is very simple, and Adam has already answered this question. Don't push for a move. Don't be desperate to move to go and request for a transfer request that you want to leave. But if any big club come for you, you take it. Don't push for this. So that you don't turn the same issue like Napoli. But everybody, he said this and he let him move. Who lost? This, I see the big club come seriously. And he said to come watch and somebody must come. And we are saying, no, he should not move.
0: We want to have the love. Okay.
5: Thank you.
0: All right. Thank you. But the amount over there, 150 million euros. I'd ask myself, which of these big clubs?
2: I know it will be negotiated.
0: No, but if you look at to the markets, what we have now in today's world, I mean, Baltimore, they went for how much? 90+ million pounds.
2: Yes.
0: How much was your credit? Almost 60+ million pounds.
2: 63.
0: Hugo Kitchike went for how much? My point is that we know that it will be negotiated eventually, but I don't think it's going to be below 100.
2: I think from Galatasaray, because Galatasaray still have to pay to Napoli as well. Napoli have
0: so
2: to,
0: now,
2: have
0: that's what I'm saying. So you're also looking at 150.
2: So they have to pay heavy.
0: Negotiation comes. It will
2: heavy.
0: Still be around. Osimhen will not command.
2: About, I think you're looking at maybe like a 100-120 range.
0: That's what I'm saying. So I'm looking at these big clubs. Which club fee cover that amount?
2: Liverpool did it last year for a guy that they've not bet that they barely
0: used. Liverpool are willing to do that once more.
2: Man United did it last year. Well, maybe
0: 120 for who?
2: Not the exact price. But we've seen United sign Pogba for 90 in the past. If you need him, you will pay. If you need him. Chelsea, you signed Enzo and Caicedo for over 200 million. Come on. We know you can do it.
0: Okay.
2: As for my club, let them not lie to me about Saka. The money exists.
0: We don't get money, Adam.
2: We don't go back 1-1 rule.
0: We don't get money. Pay £30 for Rashford.
6: Hello.
0: Hello, welcome.
2: That's in Alamba. Hello.
6: Ivan Adam, good afternoon.
0: Greet you too. Good afternoon. What's your name? Welcome.
6: My name is Mina Adesina Lazepa.
0: You're welcome. How's
6: it going?
2: Fine, thank you.
6: You guys, good for the good job you guys are doing. God
2: thank
6: bless you.
2: You
6: guys in the studio. I've been listening to people for over 20, 30 minutes now. I had the conversation.
2: Thank you.
6: To me, I would love Osimhen to leave Ghana, probably to Europe. But my problem with Osimhen is the character. I don't know if the coach can handle Osimhen the way they can control him, the way they control him in Ghana, you know.
2: Like, why would I be talking like this? He's a beaten teammate.
0: He never beat his teammate now.
2: I don't understand this.
6: Adam, listen. You and I know the attitude of Osimhen. Osimhen is great. He's not wanting to know how to pamper him. You get it? So let's get that issue. Let's talk about which club and team that you can go. Let's say he's coming to Man City. You cannot bench Haaland. Let him go to Arsenal. He cannot bear a cockroach.
2: They play.
0: You go bench him. You go bench him.
2: No talk about outside.
0: You go bench him. Well.
2: No. Hello?
0: Hello? Oh my god, but no. If you want to do pound for pound, no, you go bench your crash. You go bench and well.
2: I will say it again. You see that benching of a team?
0: Obviously, you can't bench Haaland.
2: Except your name is Kane. Haaland
0: and
2: Mbappe.
0: I'm telling you, I think he can bench
2: anybody.
0: You will
2: sit down. I promise you.
0: Unless they want to be sentimental about
2: you
0: it.
2: You will sit down.
0: I think Osimhen is one of the most complete players, complete strikers we've seen. So
2: except,
0: I think indeed he can walk into those
2: if your name is not Kane, Haaland or Mbappe, you shall tie seat belt on the bench.
0: Hello.
2: Hello.
6: Tago, I'll come back.
0: Okay.
6: Yeah, I think if you come to Arsenal, I'm not sure he can bench your coach, I want to call him. Because you know this old coach, they would like to go for white man than African man. So I don't want to go to that place. If you come to Manchester United, all those people that play nine for Manu, he's better than all of them. You can play in Manu. Confidence, you can play in Manu. If you come to Chelsea, he can play for Chelsea too. But the
0: attitude
6: of the have. But if you go to Real Madrid, he cannot play in Real Madrid because of
5: you know the guys you play for 9 for 10. This one is from France.
2: Pierre,
5: you cannot mention. It's not a bad thing. You cannot, you know, if you go to Bayern, Ken will soon tire. So you can play in Bayern too. So I think it's better for you to go. For my friend, you need to calm down. So I wish you all the best. I know tonight, I win the match. Match is going to be
7: Crystal Palace.
5: Our problem is this thing that beat us, and I was one month. If she has not taken, they will beat us at home. Honestly, those guys are too much.
7: Okay. All right. I think the Bournemouth game is away from home. The Bournemouth game is not at the Etihad. It's away from home.
2: Whichever. I think it's at the Vitality, yeah?
7: But I see a victory for Man City tonight, by the way. And for Victor Osimhen,
8: like I said,
7: Man City, I wish him the very best.
8: I expect Man City to win.
2: If they do not win, myself and Ronaldo will be here tomorrow. And it's going to be long. See, if Man City don't win, not just come show tomorrow. Me and Ronaldo will go get it. Tomorrow, Thursday. Why they go house on top? Thursday. Throwback Thursday. Sing along Thursday. Again, I expect them to win. But if they don't win, I will be here. Guys, it's our all over for Muscle Professor out here. We'll be back tomorrow, of course, at 12 up until 5 again. Of course, at 5 p.m., you know that the Popular Era crew would be in the building. And don't miss a beat, because the coverage of the Man City game, it is right here on the Dial of Champions Sports Radio, Red FM.

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4: Hot shot. The president of the Nigerian Football Federation, Alhaji Ibrahim Musa Gusau.
5: I can see it's a great moment and a great day for us, especially in the footballing system of Nigeria. The CAF president scheduled to have a meeting with our president, and that meeting took place. And we're happy to see that at least the president gave us the audience that we deserve. And they discussed a lot of areas of collaboration between Nigeria and the footballing governing body of the continent. Especially, CAF president talked about seeing how Nigeria would be back to its position of hosting major tournaments, both within the continental level and the global level. And as usual, you know, the president make a pledge that he will surely make sure that he put up this the national stadium through Lagos, as well as the Abuja National Stadium. And also, the CAF president also talked about bringing the annual general assembly of CAF in Nigeria, which is basically take place in Lagos, as well as the CAF Award. And I know this event took place more than a decade ago in Nigeria, and that will be the beginning. The next set of things that we're looking at is to make sure that just some couple of years, we are going to come back to take our position as far as hosting major tournament of CAF and FIFA tournament is concerned in the country.
6: Oh, yeah!

Good evening, ladies and gentlemen. Welcome to Popular Area. We are hope and running. We're active. Language Wednesday. Time for you to call me and give me your spot, Aileen. How is the day going? How is market today? What's the sup now? My guy there in Alaba or in Agege or in my 12. Yes. Aminu in my 12 selling pepper. Chinedu in Alaba. My Yoruba people them. Yes. Welcome to Popular Area. We are up and running. We are active. 090-44889, 090-41889. Time for you to call me and also give me your spot, Aileen. We have to do that very quick. Call me. When you call me, just greet me in your local dialect. Just tell me good evening in your local dialect, in your dialect. Yes, in your language. It's language Wednesday. Just give me spot. Just give me that greeting in your language first, and then you give your spot Aileen. You can do that one in English. You not really me, because me, I don't really understand a lot of languages. So just greet us in your language, your local dialect. 090-44889, 090-41889. Popular Area is up and running. My name is Olubi Adifemi. You can call me F1. And we are live. Okay, let's go to Sport Aileen. Okay, let's see what we can do with that one. Hello. Hello. Okay, we're trying to get to the bottom of that. Just try, keep trying, and we'll be here to pick your call. 090-44889. That's how to be part of the show. And 090-41889. In case you're eating a snack with the phone lines, just try to reach us on WhatsApp to give your spot Aileen. Just try WhatsApp, and I'll be here to take your spot Aileen. 090-44089. That's the WhatsApp line for you to send in your WhatsApp messages. And that's how to connect to us live on the show.

0: Hello? Hello? Okay, please do want to call back 090-441-889. Yes, sir, that's the phone lines for you to give me your spot, Aileen. Let's try this again. Hello?
1: Hello?
0: Good evening, you? What's your name?
1: Yeah, my name is Dr. Issa Redoko.
0: Doctor, welcome, fire out.
1: Yeah, thank you. Happy to connect with you again.
0: Okay.
1: Yeah, so, Baba was in law.
0: Thank you very much, Doctor. Thank you. Yes, sir. That's the phone number that will be part of the show. Hello.
2: Hello.
0: Good evening. What's your name?
2: I'm Felix.
0: Felix, fire down.

fishing, you can, and you would experiment on a thousand different ways to cook a fish-based meal. So be it your salmon, be it your mackerel, whatever, there's almost no species of fish you will not find in their water bodies anyway. And what makes them stand out is because they have so much of it around them, they explore a thousand and one different ways on how to perfect their dishes. So if you're a big fish fan, those of you that I don't like eating meat, I like fish. You want to experience what, you know, how many ways you can enjoy fish. You want to experience how many ways you can enjoy fish, I strongly advise it. And don't worry about it. When they tell you, oh, it's fish, it's this. It is fresh fish. Because these guys, again, fishing is a very, very big activity on their side of things.

So, of course, when you talk about sports in Norway, modern day Norwegian sporting culture, their sporting identity, I think it goes without saying that if you have a national team today that produces players like Martin Odegaard, Erling Braut Haaland, Mohamed El-Younoussi, Ørjan Nyland and the likes, I think it goes without saying that, of course, when it comes to Norway, football is a thing. But then again, before you even think, when you talk about, what sports are they popular for? When you think of Norway and sports, although, of course, you know, you looked at Bodo Glimt and they are running the Champions League in recent times, you know, what they've done in footballing world, relax. Because when you look away from their football, one thing that they have very well is that when your country and your environment is shaped by snow, by mountain, it has a lot of endurance factor into it. So therefore, a lot of winter sports dominated by Norwegians, be it skiing, skiing and stuff like that. Norway is one of the most successful nations in the history of the Winter Olympics. And even if you are not a professional athlete, skiing is a major part of everyday life. So yeah, you can see an average guy with two skis going up a mountain, setting up, and the next thing you know is sliding down, because that's just how they do it. So with the Norwegian people, of course, skiing is a beautiful thing, mountain climbing, mountaineering, rowing as well, because again, surrounded by water, rowing, sailing, all of these things Norwegians, of course, you know, represents very well. And like I pointed out already, their football, Martin Odegaard, Erling Braut Haaland, and all of these boys qualified the nation for their first World Cup in about 30 years, as a matter of fact, with this particular one, of course, are heading to the US, Canada, and Mexico. And when I tell you that just because they are, you know, very successful with their winter sports, it doesn't take away the efficiency in football. You look at what they did, of course, you know, with the Norwegian national team coming into the World Cup. Italy, oh man, away. And other nations, of course, that they took care of along the way. And when it comes to European football today, as a matter of fact, one of those, apart from the big names, the France, the Spain, the Germany, and all of those big names that you look at, when you start looking at the Tier B teams, the Tier B national teams in Europe today, you are definitely thinking, of course, Norway as one of them. And they have a very young, you know, they have a very young squad. And all of these things, of course, count for them as well. So, yes. One thing that the Norwegians prioritize is quality over quantity, as a matter of fact. So, believe me, if you visit Norway, you might not have 1,001 different experiences. But the select few that you indulge yourself in, you can be guaranteed of a proper, a deep, and a meaningful experience across board.

0: So with all of these in mind, the Norwegian nation, as a matter of fact, they have a very strong ecotourism and a very, very strong nature tourism appeal. Again, the mountains are naturally existing, the snow is naturally existing, the water body is naturally existing, the Arctic Circle, the Northern Lights, all of these things exist naturally. What they have now done is to find a way to put high quality and high level infrastructure around it, making them that premium travel destination. So compared to other places, you might spend a little bit more than the minimum, but the one thing you are guaranteed of is solid and a very, very solid experience. So would you be one of the 5 to 6 million people that would visit the Norwegian country? Because why not? Would you visit Bodo? Would you visit Oslo? Would you visit Tromso? Would you visit the Arctic Circle? Would you try to, you know, if you're a mountain climber, if you are interested in climbing, if you're interested in endurance and stuff like that, would you be one of those people that climbs and witnesses the natural lights, the Northern Lights? So from majestic fjords to their Arctic skies, to their simple cuisine and a very strong outdoor culture, Norway offers you a unique and peaceful travel experience. So therefore, ladies and gentlemen, this has been Rims and Wheels. My name remains Adam Abbas-Salaman, and on the... this has been Peoples and Places, and of course, on the flip side, it would be the Area Sunset Sports Show. Remember to keep exploring, keep being curious, and have a good evening ahead of you.
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0: Good evening, welcome to your Champions Star Sports Radio Brilliant FM. And yes, time of course it is to get the action started as we bring you today's edition of the Area Sunset Spot Show. Victor Kani is my name, and welcome to another edition of the show. Yes, well, we come down to some of the exciting things as the season grinds to a halt. And yes, we will take you there, where the stories are going down, the big stories, major happenings in the world of sports. And yes, we've got you covered on today's edition of the show. Samuel Lubi also is a part of the show this evening. Fami, good evening and welcome.
1: Good evening. Nice to be here again. Let's get right into it.

0: And to the stories that we go this evening, let's let you know that Michael Carrick is expected to be recommended to Sir Jim Ratcliffe as Sir Jim Ratcliffe as the permanent boss of Man United by the club's senior executives. Former United midfielder Carrick, 44, has been viewed as a favourite for the job since securing qualification for next season's UEFA Champions League during a successful period as a caretaker head coach. United intended to delay making a decision on appointing a successor to Ruben Amorim, who was sacked in January until the end of the season. However, as first reported, of course, in some media circuits, chief executive Omar Berada and director from 7th to 3rd in the Premier League. Yes, in the Premier League table, and secure a return to the Champions League. No Premier League club has won more points than United. Yes, who have won 33 points and have collected, 33 points since Michael Carrick took over on the 13th of January. Carrick oversaw victories over contenders at Manchester City, Arsenal, as he won each of his first four matches in charge in a superb style. Yes, the superb starter to his role as a caretaker manager. A seven-game unbeaten run was eventually ended in March by subsequent key victories over Champions League rivals Aston Villa, Chelsea and Liverpool, helped to ensure a return to Europe's elite club competition. Talks are set to be on for Carrick, of course, to get the job on a permanent basis. Carrick is one man, they said, Omar Berada and Jason Wilcox will be the ones to finally recommend to Sir Jim Ratcliffe to make the job a permanent one.
1: Well, I mean, I don't know what they mean by, you know, recommend. I think the person who they want to recommend to obviously know what he has done. I don't think that I don't think there's anything special that they want to tell the owner that he probably doesn't know already, you know, about Michael Carrick.
0: Well, they are the football people.
1: They I understand. I mean, yeah. I know they have to be, at the end of the day, they still have to do their job. But in terms of eye test, I think both the people who know the football and the man who wants to take the decision knows what he has done. Is that going to be enough reason for them to say, you know what, give him the job? That I don't know. But in terms of in the real world, with common sense, that I should be. I mean, it's done enough, you know, for him to get the job on a permanent, and that's what they're discussing about. It just feels that some of the news that are coming out of United sometimes, it be like say they tried to delay this thing. I don't know. I think they have some sort of skepticisms around it, and because it's so, this thing they're trying to do is so easy to do. You can just decide to say, you know, we'll get the job and let us keep it moving, and no, next season we'll start on it fresh and see what you can do for us. But it feels like they want to go through process and you know, a lot of bureaucracy and all
0: which
1: of that.
0: Is not a bad thing.
1: Which I is mean, not a bad thing. I mean, but I will say this lastly about this case, is that there is nothing that Carrick could do next season that has not happened to United before. Either he succeed or fails. If he succeed, United have had the manager who has succeeded before. If he fails also, this is also a failure. So why not?
0: That's okay. United Chiefs to recommend the Carrick for a permanent job. And yes, you heard that right, as a big story this evening on the show. Not to the million years, did Daniel Levy believe that Tottenham Hotspur will be fighting for Premier League survival this season after he stepped down as executive chairman, in September. Levy said the relegation was not something we ever considered during his 25 years in a row. Yes, in the role as executive chairman. But a wretched run of form in the 2026 saw them slip into the deep zone. Yes, into the drop zone, as a matter of fact. After taking

0: points from their last from the last 12. Spurs are now 2 points above a third from bottom, West Ham United, with two games remaining. Levy was appointed a CBE in the New Year honors list for his services to charity and community. And speaking recently, of course, at the investiture ceremony, of course, he said he felt emptiness at the team's league position, but insisted that he remained optimistic that he would remain in the Premier League. Yes, they will remain in the Premier League. Asked if he saw any signs the club could end up in relegation scrap. He added, never, no, not in a million years. Levy, of course, oversaw the construction of the Tottenham Hotspur Stadium. And although the team reached the 2019 UEFA Champions League final, only trophies Tottenham won during Levy's spell as executive chairman were the 2008 League Cup and last season's Europa League. He said not in a million years did he imagine that. They finished 17th last season despite winning the Europa League. That was close to relegation. How would he say he didn't imagine that they will be struggling in years to come?
1: Well, today's language day. So I will say another Yoruba. It means that Agbati Okem Soro Omapala Keton Sarini.
0: Okay.
1: It's simple. It means that as an elderly person, if your child is doing something bad and you say you don't want to shout. If it gets to a point when your child does something that is more criminal, you will not just shout alone, you will run. So at this point, what they did last season, he say no one shout, say you know Siam. They are doing it already to him this season. They are doing it again to him. So if he's saying that in 25 in millions of years he never saw it happened, you know, just last season was something that you can call you sleeping. This season is death. He thought that it was sleep, and he didn't know that that's what's going on with them. Because if you finish 17 last season, and you didn't think that this season you should buckle up. You didn't see it that there was something wrong. That something was obviously wrong. If you finished 17 last season, that's just one place away from relegation. Like, you finished one place away from relegation, and you say you didn't see it coming.
0: This was a guy who left in September last year after the season ended. Not like he left 2 years before and he said, okay, I was not there. 17.
1: But you finished 17, okay. And then all of a sudden you think, stop it now.
0: Na lamba, baby. Na gist. They try wash us.
1: Yeah.
0: But yes, I think he saw it coming. Maybe he didn't expect that. Maybe he thought last season was just a blip. Again, one of the reasons you must not, make these things look like it's going to change if you do not do anything about it.
1: Mm.
0: I think it's not going to change. You have to work as hard as possible, do all the things you have to do. For every season you get to a certain level, you want to try as hard as possible to make sure that, you give it a bigger push. And if you are not doing that, then you are not leaving yourself any, you are not giving yourself any opportunity to make sure you change how things should look for you. And I think that's what Tottenham has done to themselves. Again, to make matters worse, I think preparing the cracks where they thought that Ange was the problem.
1: Yeah.
0: And then he was told to go, despite how he performed last season, winning them their first trophy in a long, long time. Meant that, okay, if he goes, he didn't have the right mentality to marshal the team. Okay, let's see you change the way you want things to look like now. And here we are. We're struggling with Tottenham Hotspur.

0: put their load on the road. Even all our pedestrian crossing, they do set their markers. Even rain is falling. The only place where this is dry, they put their market there. And where you are coming, they say, "Lajo, oh mama, don't push my market. They will be crossing you. They will be screaming all sorts of things to you."
1: I said, for a place that is not your shop, why are you cursing? Why are you, you know?
0: Yes. So something happened to me at Ilasa. The pedestrian something at Ilasa bus stop. I wanted to cross to Ikere side. They put their market there. As I was coming, there is water. I said, "Madam, please draw your something little bit so that I will pass." He said, "If they bomb me, make I touch the market." Could be before God and man. I'm an elderly man. I take leg, push the whole thing away. Because to return to the fact, they took us to police station. Because it's a serious case. They took us to police station.
1: Wow.
0: The elderly would reach here. Each person, I couldn't show the DPO in police station at the Laza. Immediately we did there, said, "What happened, sir?" I said, "This is what happened. He was arrested. They said, I should go."
1: Wow.
0: Because what they did is not right. Thank you very much.
1: Thank you very much. You see, some of these things that we do here, is funny. But I can also understand why sometimes these people are emboldened to do these things, because there are people who collect money from them to use those places that they use. Some people, they collect money from their hand. So sometimes people are just emboldened to do something that they do. Like I said, the walkway is not an extension of your shop. It is not. In case you don't know, it is not. Hello.
2: Hello, good evening.
1: Good evening. What's your name?
2: My name is Mji.
1: All right, go on.
2: Yeah, I heard you saying that the walkway is not an extension for market.
1: Yeah.
2: Hey. You need to come to Ikudu here, especially the Gari side.
1: I know Ikudu very well, and I know Ikudu, and I know what you are saying. Yes, I agree with you.
2: Yeah.
1: It's a problem.
2: All those areas are turned to vast markets. All those. In fact, you cannot walk on the walkway.
1: That thing that they used to divide the road. I don't know what it is called. At garage, you will see people selling on that place itself.
2: All those media and all those, they are covered everywhere. And the government is seeing them every day. And they are not cautioning them. Please, maybe you, as a radio, maybe you can help us talk to the government so that you can push all those people away and push them inside.
1: Thank you very much. You see, so this thing is a big problem. For me, now, I'm not saying people should not have a shop. I'm not saying you should not also. But we can also in an orderly manner. Yes. The walkway, I'll keep saying it, is not an extension of your shop. It is not at all. It's a place where people are supposed to use to walk. If you know Ikorodu Garage very well, that place is always, there's always traffic on that place because half of the road has been taken by people who are selling stuff. It's been taken over by people who are selling stuff. The middle of the road, the I don't know how to call it. I forgot. I don't know if there's an English name for it. That thing that divides the road into two. There is, you see people selling on that place also. It's not supposed to be. I understand that getting a shop is expensive, all of those things are expensive, but then it shouldn't be. And the last caller before the caller before the last caller said something that was also very intriguing. You will see people, market people, cursing you out because you want to pass on a walkway that is meant for you to pass. They will say, look at my market, though. Don't fall my market down. Don't do this, don't do that one. On a public walkway. You shouldn't even be there in the first place. So why are you even complaining? Hello?
3: Hello.
1: Good evening. What's your name?
3: Yeah, good evening. Sorry, can I say your name, boss?
1: Okay, you can. Go on.
3: Alright, so this topic you brought up is one I'm very interested in.
1: Okay, please, you have to make it quick though.
3: I noticed that the walkway is designed to allow pedestrians. Actually, the walkway in Nigeria is designed to allow pedestrians. So, right from the start, right from the inception to the end, is that it's been designed to make you know.

0: the road itself doesn't have an allowance for people walking, and then even the gutters on the side of the road have been taken over by people selling stuff on, you know, and it makes it really difficult.
1: Oh, sorry. In fact, the network was not even good, but thank you very much for that. Let me say this message. Says, good F1. This is a Agege toll gate that's what is done on a daily basis. If you want to pick or drop off, it's not a new decision, it's been on for months. Oladiji, thank you very much, Oladiji, for that one. This one says, good evening, big bro, Mr. Fomi. People should not be surprised that the walkway on Lagos Road are very, very, very soon will be paying because Lagos owner. Landowners have sold their land finished, so this is where they will be living on. My name is Frank Agbasa, the Ghanaian. Thank you very much. Rotimi says, the thing in the middle that divides the road is called Keb. Keb, that's the name. Is that really the name? Wow. Okay. He says that thing is called Keb. Let me confirm. Because Mickey Nobila say, okay, I'll confirm that. But thank you very much for that one. All right, that's the size of the show for today. Tomorrow we're going to talk extensively about, you know, what happened in Uyo, University of Uyo. I mean, something else came up and then took away the attention of the show into that part. Obviously, it's eyewitness account, and you know, I said that, you know, we're going to talk about that one. But like I said, the walkway is not meant for you to sell your markets. You shouldn't be selling your market there. If you are selling your market there, then you're doing a disservice to the country, to the state, to wherever, to the community, because you're going to cause traffic, you're going to cause accident. People are supposed to walk on the walkway, not to walk on the express itself or on the road itself. And because they're trying to prevent people from getting hit by vehicles, that's why we have walkways. We'll pay bills now, and when we come back, it's going to be Sport Tata Fool. Keep it locked here. Do not change your dial. We'll be back.
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0: get right back into it, and where are we going to? You know what that tune signifies? That it's time for Sport Tata Fool, and yes, I'll call the phone number before I give out the story. 090-44-889. That's how to be part of the show on WhatsApp. 090-44-889. Now, NFL star Travis Hunter recently celebrated his Mother's Day by gifting his wife. First of all, let me even have five in that story. I want women to call in this show. Did your husband give you anything for Mother's Day? Okay, he didn't give you anything. Sorry. Lila Nin, a customized Brabus G-Wagon. Valued at approximately $500,000. The Jacksonville Jaguar standout shared photos of the extravagant surprise on social media, showcasing the vehicle's streaking hot pink exterior and high performance upgrades. The lavish gesture came shortly after the Hunter began his professional career as a top pick in the 2025 NFL draft, signing a multi-million dollar rookie contract. The couple, who married in May 2025 and share a young son, are no strangers to high-end gifts. Hunter previously surprised Lena with a luxury G-Wagon as a wedding present, despite facing public scrutiny regarding their relationship and age gap. The pair continues to document their milestones and success together. Hunter's rise as a dual-threat talent in the NFL has provided the financial freedom to maintain this lifestyle while supporting his family. The question is, what is the most thoughtful gift you have ever received from someone? And also, what is the most expensive gift you have received from your partner? Now, I'm going to broaden this conversation. What is also the most expensive you have given somebody? Because some of you, your own is Mua, give me. Mua, give me. Mua, give me. Una no sabi give. Una no they give anything. Some of them will be like Keshi National Tata. Una so una hand be. You know they come out. Nothing they come for that hand. So I'm asking you, what is the most expensive gift that you have received from your partner and that you have given your partner also? I know that some of you might not be able to come here and tell me the most expensive, because the truth is that some of the people that you did that thing for, they broke your heart already. So I can understand. But what is most important to me for you to answer is, what is the most thoughtful gift you have ever received from someone? Yes. What is the most thoughtful gift that you have ever received from somebody? Now, thoughtful gift, in case you don't understand what that means that it's not about the price of that thing. It's how thoughtful it was. Maybe you have been complaining of your car tires. Now, this example is for people who don't have money anyways. Maybe you have complained of your tires as a man. Maybe your tires have been disturbing you, they've been giving you issues, and then one day you came out from work and then your girlfriend said, you know what, I bought you two new tires. Now, that's quite thoughtful. It's not a regular, my baby came back and then I bought him boxers and cake and all that. Let's take this call. Hello.
1: Hello, good evening, sir.
0: Good evening, welcome. What's your name?
1: From Lagos Island.
0: All right, go for it.
1: The thoughtful gift I've been receiving from someone is when I'm complaining of my phone. My phone is not good. I don't even think I have money to buy the phone.
0: Wow.
1: Someone just asked me to send my account number all the way from Libya.
0: All the way from Libya? So,
1: yes, one of my colleagues.
0: Yeah, money for Libya.
1: Unfortunately, one day I just received the alert, 50,000 naira. I'm so surprised.
0: Oh.
1: That day I was so happy to receive that money, because that time things is so tough for me.
0: Wow. And that's good.
1: I for myself, I've given someone before.
0: Okay.
1: 150.
0: 150K.
1: Yes.
0: That's good. I mean, and that's the most expensive thing you have given somebody.
1: Yes.
0: That's good. Thank you.
1: That's my own.
0: Wait, with that 150K, now whom are you give?
1: You said?
0: Now whom are you give that 150K?
1: Yes.
0: I know it. What's a man do, man? Thank you very much, Olaraju. 090-44-889. What is the most expensive gift you have received from your partner? Or what is the most expensive gift you have given your partner? Also, what is the most thoughtful gift someone has given to you? And say, out of the blues, maybe you have been complaining of maybe your shoes. Maybe your shoes are... Some of you say, I'm using examples that are for rich people. Let me not lie. Maybe you say you need change of wardrobe. and you have been complaining about it, then somebody just say, you know what, I just got you like 15 pieces of clothes. Quite thoughtful. Hello. Hello.
2: Yeah, Femi, good evening. Is that Femi?
0: Yeah, this is Femi. Welcome. What's your name?
2: All right. Good evening. My name is Pastor Austin.
0: Okay, Pastor Austin, go for it.
2: Yeah, I call from Lagos.
0: All right, go on.
2: So, one of the thoughtful gifts I received to somebody was my brother from my home, from my hometown, now in Germany.
0: Okay.
2: So, during COVID, he was in Malta during COVID.
0: It was in
2: COVID-19.
0: Okay, in Malta.
2: He sent me, he sent me 80,000 then. And I was not having a job that time. My wife just said,
0: wow,
2: that 80,000 he sent me was actually what helped us throughout the period of COVID.
0: Wow.
2: You know, food store was cheaper then. We just used to stock the house until, of the truth, and then until the COVID is over, I was not feeling it. So it was very thirsty today. I didn't forget it.
0: Okay.
2: And on my own end, back in a year 2005, there was one of my church members that wanted to do wedding, and about 2 months wedding, the husband was just having a job that is about 40,000 naira. There was no money anywhere. They were just looking for how help here and there. So that girl came to me one day, said a little market is telling that they borrow money from all these Lapo people, and they want to come and pack their fan, the foam in the house and all. And I said, how much is that money? So she said, she's looking for where to borrow. There's like 20,000, looking for where to borrow that by month end, the husband is going to pay. So by the grace of God, that day, I was with 40,000. I just enter house and bring 20,000 to her.
0: Wow.
2: Brother Austin, because then I wasn't a pastor. He was my church member. But I also, so you have the, you gave me the money. I said yes. I said, okay, no worry. I promise you, my husband will make sure. I'll make sure my husband pay at the end of the month. I said no, don't worry. You should not pay.
0: Wow.
2: She was so surprised.
0: Wow, that's.
2: So he now called the husband. They come and appreciate me. So that is the one I also do to somebody.
0: All right, that's good. Thank you very much, Pastor Austin. 090-44889 090-41008. See, let me move away. Let me deviate a bit from Sport Tatafo. City are playing against Crystal Palace tonight. That game potentially could be the end of it. It could be the end of everything. Yes, because if City drop points in that game, just forget about it. It's gone. Like Otilo, just it's gone. Like just dead it. Like, that agenda is gone. It's gone already. So, but then back to the spot of the floor. Let's take this call. Hello. Yeah, good evening. What's your name?
3: And I hear you.
0: I hear you too. How now?
3: Alright.
0: Everyone, go for it.
3: Yeah, let me agree. First of all, for me, it's like a month, let me say, it touched my mind, and it comes to now. I get very emotional because this one did that. They said, everybody giving woman a certain house, or maybe 70 to 90, that is very expensive. There is something that woman will do for you that will touch your heart, that you will never forget. You know, you don't want to remember how to see. So they like play with us. Ah, man, I don't get to go. Because the best way, I need to find that person. Yeah, I like to see the money go back on them. I need to have the way. I like buying things. If I see because the way they say to us, we need to see. So and I see my wife says, I like clothes. I like things for that. I like to like play like blue. I don't know say this woman is super for her. All those wives pretty. Then one day, she comes into the door, CMS. It has gone 1 goal, 2 points for Michael. I'm not saying that Michael 9 days ago, she just won't whine me. On my birthday day, now I see my wife go package six brothers, different chairs, like 5.
0: Wow.
3: Better, three chairs, like 7.
0: Wow.
3: Pump standards, like 3. If I put the scab on top,
0: that's good.
3: Better, three singlets inside. Now I don't see nylon bags.
0: Wow.
3: I happy birthday. My wife won't give me birthday. Now, today, my neighbor just started 9 months. I'm not going to be able to do it. Even make yourself a love on that because I get very emotional that I know it's better to be strong for me. I think that's good. So, for me, what I don't do for her, I know will allow you, God be my witness. I need a buying type person. So, see, I won't bet you, let me do for her, I don't lie, because I need the type of person to go market, go first on the woman, I need a lie. Then I give them the 10,000.
0: That's your own way of showing love to her, and you've showed it, and I think that I'm sure she appreciated it when you did it.
3: She want my buy gift for her.
0: You go try. Try to buy things for her so that it's okay to give her money too. I'm not saying it's wrong,
3: yes.
0: But if she prefers gifts, buy gifts. Look for what your wife need to buy.
3: No, you go see, not be
0: everything way we they do now. Naim we know from, Naim we like, or Naim we learn from when we they young. You guys learn them to learn how to do it, so that. She has shown you that I know they always say women like money. That's true, but she has shown you that she might like money, you. But on her special days, like her birthday, she wants gifts. So just do gifts for her. On another day that is not celebrating birthday, you can give her money, it's fine.
3: Yeah.
0: But on her birthdays, maybe your wedding anniversary, give her gifts. She wants that, so do that for her. Do you understand?
3: Wow.
0: All right, thank you very much.
3: No, money.
0: Waiting when you buy the gifts before, don't be money. Now, money is important now. So just channel the money to a gift. Yeah. Buy a gift with the money. Okay. That's it.
3: Okay.
0: So, Thank you very much. And that's how it be. Now, marriage, you go learn till you die. And that's how it be. Thank you very much, everyone. Thank you. Yes! That's 090-44-889. 090-41-889. I can do one more call and then we'll call it a wrap on the show for today. Hello!
4: Yeah, good evening.
0: Good evening. What's your name?
4: Apostle Valentine is my name.
0: Apostle Valentine, go on.
4: I'm calling from Lagos.
0: All right, go on.
4: I just love the last person that called, because what I want to say is in line with what he says, so that we all learn. One day I just came home. I was married for 17 years.
0: Wow.
4: I lost my first wife.
0: Oh.
4: I just want us to tell this. So for that 17 years, in 2004, I did the house. And I had an in-law. The in-laws, because they liked money, they told my wife to leave the marriage. Mm. That I should have used that money to buy V-boot to them.
0: So may you use money, buy more to where you no get house?
4: Yes, make I use the money. Why should I go to village to build house when I could use that money, buy V-boot that time? And at least let their daughter be happy, we should chop the money first, enjoy life before I start thinking of building house in the village. So that ends the story. After 7 years, I remarried. What I've achieved with the kind of wife that I married, that is the greatest gift God has given to me.
0: Wow.
4: And for 17 years, I have never for one day, it is your birthday, and somebody say, this is soap to bath. So, Last 2 years after wedding, one day my wife just got in, my new wife, and say, this is a gift of clothes. And gave me that gift. That clothes, I've been looking, watching it, watching that style on Facebook. And she got it for me.
5: Wow.
4: And one day she just came back. And I just told her in the morning, I'm taking you to the office. When I dropped her, I said, give me your car. I want to buy something at Ikeja. I went there and got her food 7.
5: Wow.
4: And she was very, very, very happy.
5: Food 7.
4: You know what
5: that's
4: she
5: great.
4: Did? Last Father's Day,
5: okay.
4: This woman went to buy a very important wristwatch.
5: Wow.
4: Shoe. And clothes.
5: So often I'm going to make love sweet me.
4: And say, this is for Father's Day. So when she said that, and I said, well, this thing you did, I'm going to buy you a car.
5: Uh-uh.
4: She thought it's a joke.
5: Wow.
4: So then before, last two weeks, I went, I just told her, your car, your official car is having one noise. Give it to me. I want to go and fix it before, then when you close, I'll come and bring it. So I took it into my office and packed it. Left my own car. In the evening, when I went to go and pick her, she discovered that I came with Highlander 2016.
5: Oh.
4: And she was like, what happened? So they didn't fix the car. Why didn't you carry your own car? Who did you borrow the car from? I laughed. She said, why are you laughing? Who owns the car? I said, it's your car. It was unbelievable.
5: Thank you very much. I'm sorry. I had to let you go. Thank you very much. That's the end of the show for today. Yes, thank you very much. It was very interesting. I enjoyed myself. We'll call it today on the show, and then we'll pay bills and we'll be back. Like I said, and like you know already, the Premier League game between Man City and Crystal Palace is on the way. Keep it locked here. Do not change your dial.
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0: Okay, your champions are Sports Radio Brillar FM, and yes, action has continued at the Etihad. Crystal Palace away to Manchester City. And of course, as far as this game is concerned, conversations around the league and what this could mean, all of this and lots more. If anything changes today, something could change about the race for the title and all of that stuff. Well, let's see how it goes. I think prior to this time, we already know that if City win their remaining matches, Arsenal win their remaining matches, Arsenal will still be winners of the Premier League. But all that could change if City ends up having a draw today or losing this game, and then Arsenal will only have to beat Burnley to win the title. Okay, they will not probably have to go through all the last day of the season drama, hoping that something changes on that day. But as far as this one is concerned, yes, the game is on, and I can tell you certainly that Manchester City against the Crystal Palace, it is just some 5 minutes into the game right now. Yes, 5 minutes into the game, and yes, nothing decided so far. Elsewhere, of course, PSG are taking on Lens. Yes, Lens are up against PSG, and Lazio against Inter. That game has also kicked off. It is the Coppa Italia final as well. So yes, loads of games tonight, and we looking at all of it. Yes, the action as it continues right here, all the exciting things we're hoping will happen as far as this one is concerned. Real quick, let's bring you the lineup of the game. It is a much rotated Manchester City side in this fixture. Josko Gvardiol is back in the side. Yes, Josko Gvardiol is back in the side, and yes, of course, it is a good one to have the player available once again for this Manchester City team. Yes, in this fixture where they host the Crystal Palace, it is of course one to play for, and we're looking forward to what this would be. Of course, Mark Guehi faces his former side in this fixture. Yes, you know, he was a Crystal Palace player up until he joined Manchester City in the January transfer window. For the lineup, Donnarumma is the man in goal. It is Nunes, Kushanov, as well as Guehi and Gvardiol. These are the four guys in defense. Of course, you have Foden and Bernardo Silva, the two in front of the back four. It is Savinho and Aitnuri, of course, who play right behind Semenyo and Marmoush in this setup by Pep Guardiola in this game. Let's let you know also that for the opposing side, talking about Crystal Palace, it is Henderson in goal. It's a three-man backline of Richards, Lacroix, and Camphor. Yes, of course, you have four guys in the middle. Danny Munoz is there. You also have Will Hughes, Jefferson Lerner, and Tyree Michel. Yes, who, of course, is in the middle. Brennan Johnson and Jeremy Pino. They play right behind Jean-Philippe Mateta, who leads the attack for this game, for this one. If you've taken City, and you've taken City for the corner markets in this game, City have just had the second corner, and we are just in the seventh, going on 8 minutes of this game. So maybe, of course, that's something for you to look out for today, looking at what the possibilities could be as far as this one is concerned. But I can tell you for certain, after 8 minutes, it is goalless right there. Some rotation there for Manchester City. Of course, some players not available. And yes, you know that for certain, players not being available means that City will have to rest a few guys. They have an FA Cup game this weekend against Chelsea. So yes, resting a few guys may not exactly be out of it. They've just had their third corner in this game. Fermi, Manchester City asking the early questions as far as this one is concerned, forcing Crystal Palace to go all the way to the back. And that's what we have.
1: Well, they don't have a choice. They have to ask the questions. That's the only thing that they have to do at this point. You know, I said it just before. I mean, I ended the other show before now. I said they don't have a choice. They it's a win or win for them. If they win or if they lose this game, then they should just if they drop points, not even lose. If they drop
0: win
1: points,
0: or bust,
1: you know, if they drop points, that's it.
0: That's not only need to beat Burnley, and City will not be able to catch up.
1: So. It's quite straightforward. The job is well cut out for them, so I don't see how, you know, I don't see why they would come into this game and not be like, play like a fire, they are like a house on fire in a game like this. So I think they're just doing what they have to do so far in the game.
0: Okay, let's see how that goes. Of course, as far as this one is concerned, 9 minutes on the clock in this fixture. Manchester City against Crystal Palace. Yes, it's a Premier League game. This game has been postponed for only God knows how long now. Everyone has been talking about this game in hand, game in hand. Yes, City plays it tonight. And the outcome of this game, of course, would give us an idea into what this could turn out to look like. But we're still waiting to see. It is 10 minutes on the clock as far as this game is concerned. After the first 10 minutes of this game, Femi, your thoughts on City's performance or Crystal Palace's performance so far?
1: Well, I think that for both sides, for Crystal Palace, whatever they are doing at this point is just for them to, they're not fighting relegation. Mm. They just want to rack up more points and see whatever they can do for this season. For City, they are the one chasing something. They actively are chasing something. And honestly speaking, I think that the energy so far has been good. But for City, they need to start getting the goals early enough. You don't want to be in a situation where you're then dragging the game until like the 80th minutes, you're not getting goals, then you become frustrated and nothing's happening from that point and all of that. And you also don't want a team like Crystal Palace to score you first. That could be detrimental, because if they score you first, yes, it's City, you might say, oh, they can still find a way to come back into the game, but that is you giving yourself more job to do, or a tougher task than you would normally do by, taking charge of the game, getting goals first, or scoring goals first, and then you can actually win the game for yourself. So for City, so far so good in the game. I think they've managed it well. So far in the last 2 minutes, Crystal Palace have seen more of the ball. You would understand why. But for City, I don't think it's been bad so far in the last 10 minutes.
0: Okay, yes, 11 minutes of play so far in this game. And Crystal Palace against Manchester City as the action continues right here. But of course, Crystal Palace, it looks like they get their first corner of the game. A good counter-attacking play by Crystal Palace there. Took it all the way down to attack City from the left-hand side. Brennan Johnson running that channel and was able to put in a cross into the box. Jeremy Pino got on the end of it, but Josko Vardio was there, right place, right time for him to deflect that into a corner. Early warning signs for City there, no doubt.
1: Yeah, there was one before now. That was, I think, early minutes into the game. There was a chance that was caught for offside. I think Mateta or somebody got to the end of that ball, but that didn't affect anything for them. For City, they have to be careful against a side like Crystal Palace. Crystal Palace are not a side that you want to joke with. If had they been that cross at the guy or the person or the player who connected to that pass that went wayward, if he had connected to it well, that would have probably hit at the back of the net. And just another corner kick came now, which was the first for Crystal Palace. Someone's head got to read, and that obviously was something that if they were not careful and probably had, time to settle in and all of that, that could have probably gotten into the back of the net, but that also went above the bar. So Crystal Palace would obviously throw everything at you. They would throw all the debts at you, and if you're not able to respond quick, sometimes they can actually start getting comfortable in the game. And so far so good. I would say that Crystal Palace have not played like a team that's afraid or that they are panicked about playing City. I think they are going to give City a run for their money, because they also understand that City need this game. So that's also, in fact, teams like this are teams that you don't want to play, because they are teams that they don't have anything to lose, and they are playing for just pride, and they can be spoilers on the day that they want to be spoilers. So I can assure you that for Crystal Palace, it's a game that they are taking very, very serious, regardless of what the outcome might be for them. A draw for them in this game is not bad for Crystal Palace. It's the only City that a draw and a loss is not good for. Why for Crystal Palace? In fact, even a loss, well, I'm sure they didn't come to Etihad to lose the game, but I can assure you that even a draw

0: 74 minutes gone. City 2, Crystal Palace nil as we speak. Hello. Hello.
1: Good evening.
0: Good evening. What's your name?
1: My name is Rafael. I'm calling you from the Ikorodu.
0: All right. Fire down.
1: Okay. I was just laughing at the last comment before I called in.
0: Okay.
1: So I think it's going to be first play if Crystal Palace has not to win them on the last, to get on the last.
0: No. What I mean by that is
1: I think that wouldn't be first play.
0: Yes. Now, imagine you intentionally knew that.
1: I wanted to ask you. Did you watch the last match between Man City and Tottenham Hotspur? Normally, that sounds that to me, Do you think it was deliberate? In that match, do you think it was deliberate? And I recall that when I was asking in a recent interview about that match, whether the team lost to Man City deliberately, do you know what the answer was? He said that happened in the past. They should live in the past and they focus on the present.
0: So, what I'm trying to say in essence is that.
1: What I'm saying in essence is that if on the last day of the season, Arsenal beat Crystal Palace, nobody come and tell us
0: You know why you cannot compare the two situations, right? There's no incentive to Tottenham losing that game to City. What is the incentive? Is it money?
1: No,
0: Crystal Palace, there's an incentive. There's an incentive because £10 million, £10 million day, he did grand. Because the clause of every Chiesa has that.
1: Yes, but if Arsenal win, and then he didn't say if Arsenal beat Crystal Palace on the last.
0: But you know that is what we're trying to say. If by the last game of the season,
1: Now that Man, you are one.
0: This is the issue. We are not going to see on matter. We talk Man, you leave Man, you alone. That's not the conversation. Leave Man, you. Man, you is not the other ones. We say if now Carrick now save them. If you say Carrick no come, they go.
2: You go tell me where that.
0: I don't off your mic. That agenda we want push. You know the Itom, Abi. That's where I talk. You know the Itom. All this one. Now Carrick save them. This is the episode Carrick. They go fight relegation. I thought that was so. Now they go to fight 17 and 18 together. 090-44-889. 090-41-889. We're live on TikTok and on YouTube also. God. So you can go there to see us live. Yes, Joseph is in the studio. Big OG is here. Tumi is here. Daniel is here. Everybody is here. You can hear their voices. I have an opinion about this Semenyo boy. I'm sorry. He's the least technical player in that squad. That guy knows how to dribble. I don't know what he did do.
3: Give me goals, keep your technique.
0: For the top scorers,
3: where are they? Let's say they fourth. I mean, they fifth.
0: I don't know where
3: they are.
0: But you know,
3: give me the goals.
0: Anyways, no problem. No problem. So I'll take the goals. Hello.
4: I want to talk something. Just give me 30 seconds. I will be running.
0: What you have is 15 seconds. Okay. You can't get 30. 15 seconds.
4: Less than that.
0: Okay.
4: Somebody called from Abba. And he was referring to me directly. I'm an indigenous of Abba. I'm from Oshomangwa.
0: Okay.
4: Now, you were talking about saying 10 million to Crystal Palace. Say, Crystal Palace or Arsenal must win that game.
0: Okay.
4: Arsenal. You know that Arsenal likes money well. You know that Arsenal. But by then, Arsenal will be facing Champions League final. Do you know that? That they will reserve player. How do you think that Arsenal will risk £10 million for because of February season? They will risk on the 8th player to play that game and Crystal Palace is supposed to.
0: Mr. Frank, let me tell you.

0: Azavan, you ask for 30 seconds, you don't use 30 seconds.
1: Wait, make I tell you now, wait, make I tell you before you call me. You know, if you don't tell me, ask me a question, Azavan.
0: Azavan, you don't call
1: me. Now, wait now. You say, should I lose my rent to pay the, for this market to win or Arsenal to win? See? Now, if you for me to use my own rent to pay or for them to pay me, which of the rents? Is it for me to use my own rent to pay or for them to pay me then I will use the rent? Which
2: to
1: of the rent?
2: To bet now, about? To bet.
1: Why did you to bet now, to bet. Which of the rent? Is it me that will use my rent to come pay? Who will I go pay for? Abi, they go pay me.
2: I go send your account, no worry. Yeah, you go, they go.
1: Send that nana, lawyer, see this number. Send that nana. Make I give you a return of 5,000. Nana. Send that, you just see the number there.
0: Okay.
1: You don't see them?
0: Waiting.
2: That's because all the park people waiting on that bridge. Yo.
1: Make I use them, give you an example of what people happen at the last day.
2: There's no day.
1: You know, anyway, you.
0: Thank you very much, Mr. Frank. Thank you. We know you. You're Mr. Frank. 090-44,489. That chance or that opportunity was Mateo Kovacic, the former Chelsea player who was trying to get the body from him, but I think that the breeze of Kovacic was so big enough to fall him down. And
2: Shakira said hips don't lie.
0: Hips.
2: That was a penalty.
0: Oh my God. This one says, please, Femi, I want to confirm from you, if Chelsea win FA Cup, would he qualify for Champions League? Oh, no, just find different ways to enter Champions League. But it's, now Europa, I'm not going to go. Europa. Yeah, if you win every cup, you know you go Champions
2: Super
0: League.
2: Super
0: look at them. You don't even say they will go Europa. I mean, Conference League. You say Champions League.
2: You're just a thief.
0: You suppose you ladder. Go pick Champions League now. See them. In Kotomo, too. I'm not going to go far. AJ, for what she said, good evening, guys. I love the vibes going on in the studio. Now they give me joy. For
3: the Oputa, oh God. Oputa, you don't come. We don't lock up. We don't close.
0: It is done. It is done.
2: Manchester United won 1999 Champions League final.
0: Wait a minute, son. You are not like
2: inside 1 minute.
0: You are sounding like you want to preach. I see. They give them hope. Yeah. This was a good thing, guys. I love the vibes. For the Premier League, I be City boy. Okay, Jesus. We should be Jesus Harvest. Jesus Harvest don't score us. My ticket backer win or draw. Oh, okay. Thank you very much for that one. Okay. Crystal Palace.
3: You should be coming down.
0: That was a chance from Lansing, who was trying to get something for City, but then that one just goes above the bar. And City, obviously, would count themselves lucky for that one. Let's go to games that are currently going down. It's still 2-0 between Stockport County and Stevenage. It's 2-0. It's 5 minutes gone in that game. Salernitana against Casatana. That's in Serie C promotion. It's 1-1, 90 plus 5 minutes gone in that game as we speak. In Scotland, Hearts against Falkirk. It's 2-0 as we speak. Motherwell against Celtic. It's 85 minutes gone, 2-2 as we speak. Rangers against Albania. It's 1-1 as we speak. Crystal Palace 0. Yes. And the City boys continue to reign.
3: Sweet boys.
0: Savinho, the goal scorer for City. 84 minutes gone. City 3. Crystal Palace 0. And the man called Savio was the one who put the ball into the back of the net. The Brazilian has added one more. Three goals in their last game. Three goals they've scored again tonight. And for City, it looks like it is done and dusted. 090-44889. 090-41889. Those are the four lines for you to be part of the show. Hello.
4: Hello.
1: Good evening.
0: Good evening. What's your name?
3: Sexy penetrating. That's what you got there.
0: All right, fire down.
3: Right there, right there.
1: Up City.
0: More goals.
1: That guy that support Crystal Palace, make the judge, they play.
0: You take and play first. You don't take and play, you don't see now.
1: No worry. Up City.
0: Thank you very much for that one.
2: They're supposed to save now. Save the last day of the season.
0: They scored two months. On WhatsApp 090-44889.
2: For my life, I don't know any palace where they play ball. For my life, because the waste got off the Crystal Palace. That one at you.
3: We are not admitting people into this. Our boats are full. Sorry, in fact, this ship are safe. Joseph, stay
2: with me. Let boys for us.
3: No, this ship are safe. We don't lock up shop.
0: Joseph, what's happening?
2: Make I never play football. Man, I never watch football before for my life. Yes, I would defend pass with that nonsense.
3: Yeah, welcome to the party. Yeah, welcome.
2: 43-42.
0: This person says, good evening, Brilla. Kindly tell Barca to save your ticket. To save your ticket. Don't they know mistake on them.
2: This one don't use your salary. They can do hair finish.
0: Pedri, Avin, and Femi should be brought on. Sign a shot from Ikorodu. Odison will play against. But see, Odison not even sign them with Man City. Nabaka. I don't know which team. I don't know who sent them to go bet. That was close. That's close from Savio, trying to get a brace for himself. 090-44889.
2: Palace go take good World Cup.
3: Ah boy,
2: you want take this one? Take good World Cup.
3: Ah boy, this boy. Jergi. Oh, too sweet.
0: All right.
2: I said we don't lock people knee. It by force. Oh, want me to talk to go fat. Now you read the consequences. Knee don't lock. The joints don't break. You score against the Crystal Palace.
0: Okay, let's take this call. Hello.
5: Hello.
0: Good evening. What's your name?
5: My name is Russell from Aja.
0: All right, go on.
5: This match, City go win, but match is really good. It all passes now only. The City go on among the Aston Villa. Everything has now good. Bonny, Crystal Palace.
3: Nice play.
5: We must see the City go do any or Aston Villa. Bonny na money now.
0: All right. Thank you. Thank you very much. Thank you. Thank you. At this point, I think we can come to a conclusion to say this game is done. I mean, we've seen 88 minutes of football, 63 Crystal Palace 0. I think that we can conclude that yes, Crystal Palace tried. They came, they saw, and they were defeated. So. For City, I mean, the struggle continue for them to see if they can pray so hard for Arsenal to draw points, because what shall it profit a man if they win these games and City still lose the league at the end of the day? But it's a goal kick now to Manchester City. Strand Larsen trying to get something there for Crystal Palace, but that wasn't going to stand for the team. It's PSG 0, PSG 1, I beg your pardon, Lens 0, it's 6 minutes gone. Lazio 0, Inter Milan 2, it's 7 minutes gone. Alaves 1, Barcelona 0.
4: Etafe against Mallorca. Etafe 2, Mallorca 0. 54 minutes gone in that game. And in the Africa Cup of Nations for under 17, is Morocco under 17 1, Tunisia under 17 1. 85 minutes gone as we speak. All right. I think your full time reactions can then come because City obviously will be unfortunate in these few remaining minutes of this game to concede three goals. 090 44,089. Yes. You never have 40,089. 090 44,889. On WhatsApp 090 44,889. All of now when they send message, say make a big Barcelona. I don't have the phone number of the coach. I can't do that for you. You know, so I'm sorry. It doesn't seem like this team, it doesn't seem that they won't have pity on you in terms of the point. But, I mean, that game is still 60 minutes gone. It's just 1 hour. You have you still have another 30 minutes to play. So, believe, just believe that something can still, you know, happen in that game for now. 90 minutes of football. City 3, Crystal Palace 0. Well, waiting for the added minutes of this game just for them to see it out and... maybe Ismaila Sarr can get something for Crystal Palace. He crosses the ball in, but then just to the hand of the goalkeeper. Strand Larsen was waiting at the other end trying to connect to it, but then that ball was cut short by the goalkeeper. 5 minutes at a time in the game. And for Crystal Palace, 5 minutes will be enough for them to save themselves some sort of disgrace of conceding another goal. While for Man City, 5 minutes also is a chance for them to actually add more goals to this. As it stands right now in terms of the goal difference, because there's a possibility that maybe by the end of the season, a goal difference, now you go separate these guys. City have plus 42 goal difference. Arsenal have plus 42 goal difference, while City have plus 43 goal difference. So if he ends this way, Arsenal will win the league anyways, because they have more points. They don't need that goal difference. You know, so that's what we have. Savinho, I think that leg is actually giving him some problems. I think he would have to be taken out at this point of the game. 090 44,089 090 41,889. Yes, that's what we have for you to be able to reach out to us on WhatsApp. 090 44,889 090 44,889. That's how to send in your WhatsApp messages. Keep them coming as we get to the end of this broadcast for the game between City and Crystal Palace. 3 minutes or 2 minutes have been played out of the added 5 minutes already, and for Oliver Glasner, it seems that this one is done. The thing about this game is that Oliver Glasner and his boys could have given Arsenal the league this night, one way or the other. But they decided to, you know, not get something done for them. But maybe they'll be able to help City on the last day.
2: That they
4: you know, maybe they'll be able to play.
2: The check go bounce.
4: Maybe they will help City on the last day.
6: That's your ego.
4: Hello.
6: That's your ego talking.
2: The check go bounce.
4: Hello.
7: Hello.
4: Yeah. Good evening. What's your name?
7: My name is Peter.
4: Your name is what?
7: Peter.
4: Peter. I thought I heard Susan. I say, ah, man, not the best Susan. Go on.
7: I want to ask of PSG scores.
4: PSG. Did you say PSG?
7: Yes, PSG scores.
4: They are leading 1-0. 90 minutes gone in that game.
7: Okay. Thank you.
4: Thank you. These are the issues. Put off your radio when you call. Thank you. 090 44,089 090 41,889. For City, I think they've done a whole lot of good for themselves tonight by winning this game convincingly. It's a game that when the lineup came out, there were a lot of questions. You put in the likes of Alan, put in the likes of Cheki, put in the likes of Doku and the likes on the bench, that might be a problem. And also defensively, you know, there's a question mark on a player like Kusano, but he's been able to, you know, come into this game and put up a good performance in this game for City. City are on the verge of getting the fourth goal, but then that has been rebuffed, you know.
8: Oh my god. Oh my god. Those are good. Those are good.
4: Yeah. Okay. City are dazzling.
8: What is this now? What is this now?
4: Look at this boy. Look at this boy from Ghana.
2: He's a Ghanaian.
4: Ghana was
2: Akwaba.
4: Akwaba.
8: Will you enjoy this
4: thing? Anyways. 090-44,089. 090-41,889. One less than few seconds, you know, for us to, for the man in the center to, you know, call it a day for that game between City and Crystal Palace. 3-0 as it stands. And for Crystal Palace, I mean, I said it earlier on, they came, they saw, and them, they've been defeated, and I'm sure that they thought that they were probably going to get something from this game, but I've not been able to do that, and so they're just at that point where there's something they're asking for. I think that should be Kamada again. Yeah, that should be, is it Kamada? That should be him again. It was the one who came down, was, you know, raising his hand for something, but the referee would signal for them to continue the game. Okay, not Kamada. Yeah, that's him. He's still the one. Ooh, okay. John Stones got his hand to the ball. That looks like a penalty. That's a penalty.
8: I don't know what the
4: other. That's a penalty, but it's not been checked. That should be checked.
2: I thought you said these people go score one. Well, see how
4: that should be checked.
2: They don't spoil
4: it. That should be checked, but I don't think it's going to be checked because
2: there's an agenda against
4: Arsenal. It's been given for. But how did they give a corner kick for handball? Because that was a.
2: There's an agenda against Arsenal.
8: That was a penalty, but we'll take it.
4: Yeah, that was a penalty, though.
8: We'll take it.
4: That was
8: a penalty,
4: but. It is what it is. I'm sure this is going to obviously be the last throw of the dice.
2: Because at the end of the day, it could be that goal, this single goal,
4: yes,
2: and this the title to Arsenal.
8: 3 points in the bag.
4: It's full time.
8: Come back again.
4: City 3, Crystal Palace 0. That game is done and dusted with. This one says, Brilla, guys, you guys are doing a great job. You're making me happy with all the analysis and jokes. More blessing for all of you in Jesus' name. In Jesus' mighty name. Shalom. From Olusegun at Ipaja. Thank you very much, Olusegun from Ipaja. All right. I mean, you can see the City Corner. If you're on live, you're watching us on Facebook and YouTube and TikTok. See the City Corner. They are, you know, they are obviously celebrating the. Like I said, Daniel, they Crystal Palace Corner. You know, they celebrate. Okay, I mean, full time already. And I don't know if the guys in Studio want to just give their, you know, final reaction to the game, and then we'll call it a day on the show for today. Let me talk to the man from the Crystal Palace Corner.
2: Very good. Just don't close my good.
4: All right. I'm sure that I don't need to talk to the City fans.
9: No.
4: Oh, you want to talk?
9: No. See, this we're taking it one game at a time.
4: I don't want to say actually.
9: Actually. We stay humble. We're taking it one game at a time. It's down to 2 points. Back, of course, to 2 points.
4: Yeah.
9: And, you know, it's on to the next one. Anybody with any doubts, this title race is still very, very open.
4: Take and play first. All right. That's it for that. I don't know if you want to be part of the show, but hey, the phone line is open for you to do that. 090-44,089, 090-41,089. I'll take a few more calls, one or two calls, and then we'll call it a day on the show. On WhatsApp, 090-44,889. That's the WhatsApp line for you to be part of it. I must say that for City, this is a game that people probably would thought that they were going to drop point, but they've obviously not done that. Got a maximum 3 points, and you know, just like OG said, you take it a game at a time as it comes. You take it, and then you see what you can actually get from it. Hello.
10: Hello.
4: Good evening. What's your
10: Hello.
4: name?
10: Can you hear me?
4: Your radio is on. Can you put it off?
10: Above it. Can you hear me now?
4: All right, I can hear you now. Fire down.
10: Okay, tell me, this is Zainab on the line.
4: Zainab!
10: Anybody that is thinking that... Yes, good evening.
4: Welcome, fire
10: down. Don't work. Anybody that is thinking that Man City is up on...
4: Zainab, you didn't quite finish up with your thought, but that was the network though. So I think somebody else actually ended your call. A call came in and ended your own call. Hello. Okay, I'm also singing that song. Who you going to sing this song for?
11: Amanobi.
4: Are you a city fan?
11: I know be City fan. Me as a United fan.
4: Okay, so you're supporting City.
11: I want me that thing come back to Manchester.
4: Ah. But okay. Don't you feel threatened? Don't you feel threatened that your neighbor has won, is going to win his ninth title?
11: Maybe they win now.
4: They say you don't get him.
11: Come on now, it's like 20.
4: Even 11. Even 11.
11: So, what do you have 11 to kill?
4: Thank you very much, Omanobi, for that one. 090-44-089. One more call. Just one more call. And then we call it a day. Just one. Ayakon, Tanshu. And we call it a day on the show for today. For City fans, I'm sure they're having a great day. For Arsenal fans, they're also having a great day. I mean, I don't think their mood should depend on this game. Hello,
12: Vicky.
4: Good evening. What's your name? This is not Vicky. This is Femi. Fire down.
12: Okay. This is Desmond. Come from Vicky.
4: All right. Fire down.
12: Okay. Point of correction. Matthew has won 11 leagues. He's won 9. 10. 11. 10. So.
4: Okay.
12: For this match, good one for City. And if you can do.
4: Yeah. Okay.
12: So just keep on playing as well. Thank you very much.
4: All right. Thank you very much for that one. This one said, good evening, guys. Good luck to Man City. If not for the bribery on West Ham versus Arsenal, Man City would have taken the lead. But I still believe it is City on the last day with goal difference ahead of Arsenal. James from Shogunle. Thank you very much, James from Shogunle. Ladies and gentlemen, thank you very much for being part of it. We've come to the end of the show for today. And it was a full house. I enjoyed myself. I enjoyed the company of you guys. You know, it was great. Daniel was quite silent all through the game. He'd be like, say, don't bet in salary on top of that game. And now Crystal Palace play to win. and then we also had Tumi. Also, Tumi, thank you also for being part of it. Quality wrap. And thank you very much for being part of it. My name is Olubi Adefemi Adedotun. And I've done this with Vicky, Joseph, Tumi, Daniel, Michael, OG, everybody, engineer, Timmy also was in the studio at some point too. So thank you very much for being part of it. I will take this last message as we go. This one says, good evening, everyone. I hope you are all doing well. Yes, we are. I was just wondering, did Nigeria under 17 not qualify for the African Cup of Nations, particularly from UK? We did not qualify, actually. Just like we didn't qualify now. The under 17, Nigeria, we didn't qualify. For that, well, I mean, we didn't qualify, so... Thank you very much for watching it from UK. That's the size of the show for today. Thank you very much for being part of it. Good night.
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